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I mean, $1 million, saying goodbye to the rent, the mortgage, the school fees, the stresses of life. 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Plus, in two Kiss hits, I'm going to start dropping you answers to the questions. Two Kiss hits. Wait there. I know.

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1: 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The answer to question one is Eddie Murphy. Eddie Murphy. 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We're going to play within 20 minutes. Plus, I'll even give you the answer to question two in just a couple more Kiss hits. 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

0: 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Keep it Kiss. We're revealing this hour's pop quiz answers in minutes.
1: 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That's when I knew that your heart was scarring. Friends to lovers need a part to star in. Like, wait, babe, let me

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We play in three KISS hits. You want your shot at a million? Suggest you get onto kiss.com.au right now. I've given you the answer to question one, which is Eddie Murphy. Answer to question two is Michael Jackson. MJ, Michael Jackson. I'll see you in three KISS hits.

0: 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I'm a sucker for you. And who's a sucker for $1 million?
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0: You know what's wild? 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Weeknights from 6:30 on Channel 10, a beautiful winter morning around our city. Let's bring in the ray of sunshine waiting in our green room. Here she comes. Coming up to the $1 million stage, we meet Skye. Hi.
2: Hey, how are you, Gordy?
0: I'm good. Hey, a little birdie just told me, you've just come off the back of a 16-hour shift. Really?
2: Yes, maybe I can go to bed and dream of the $1 million win.
0: So what do? You're a nurse?
2: Yes, I do nursing at the moment.
0: Okay, well, listen, you're a hard worker and you're great under pressure. I think you're going to go great in the KISS $1 million pop quiz. Keeping in mind, answer all 10 questions correct in 60 seconds. That's going to get you $1,000. However, you're also up for your $1 million moment. Time starts after I ask the first question. Are you ready?
2: Yes.
0: Which actor voices Donkey in Shrek?
2: Eddie Murphy.
0: Who was known as the King of Pop?
2: Michael Jackson.
0: What social media app is famous for disappearing stories?
2: Snapchat.
0: What fuel company is infamous for green, gold, and white colours?
2: BP.
0: Lose Control is the hit song performed by what male singer?
2: Eminem.
0: Which actress starred The Devil Wears Prada as Miranda Priestley?
2: Miranda Priestley.
0: No, who stars as The Devil Wears Prada as Miranda Priestley?
2: Who stars as Miranda Priestley in The Devil Wears Prada? Sorry.
0: Oh, no, let's move on.
2: Mel Street.
0: You were doing so well, and we stumbled.
2: I had a stumble.
0: Oh, my God.
2: I feel sick.
0: I mean, we got up to 7 questions, 6 out of 7 so far. So, yeah, Meryl Streep plays Miranda Priestley. We'll go through the rest just for funsies. What member of Cat's Eye appeared in both America's Got Talent and So You Think You Can Dance before joining the group?
2: No idea. Don't listen to K-pop.
0: Daniela. Robert Pattinson played what superhero in 2022 was Batman? How many seasons of The White Lotus have aired? Was 3. Which rapper released the album All for the Dogs? That was Drake. No $1,000, but damn, you're up for your $1 million moment.
2: God, that's so close. I couldn't get the words out. Thank you so much, guys.
0: Hey, you hear this on the radio. Why don't you come play on the radio? The KISS $1 million pop quiz. Register at kiss.com.au. I'm giving you answers before 11 o'clock. Keep it KISS.
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6: 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First one in two Kiss hits. Way there.

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You know what I'm going to do? We're going to play within 10 minutes, but I'm going to give you the answers to the first two questions. Answer to question one is Vanessa Amorosi. Vanessa Amorosi. Answer to question two is the Masked Singer. You got this. You can do this. You want a shot at $1 million? Stay on Kiss. Deep in-

0: Melbourne's number one hit music station, where Kiss 101. Oh, this is a Gold Coast DJ, Josh Fawaz. He's taking on Like a Prayer. It's coming up on the Kiss playlist in a sec. Plus, Melbs, $1 million. Imagine winning that. 1 minute, your weekend away to Lawn just suddenly has a butler and a suspiciously good charcuterie board.
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0: You know, one thing when you play the Kiss $1 million Pop Quiz, there is no time to think about how this $1 million is going to flip your life. Heads up, Deal or No Deal and Millionaire Hot Seat. Weeknights from 6:30 only on Channel 10. We've got a contestant ready to play. Up for $1 million. Let's meet him. Here she comes. Oh, she is strutting up to the Kiss $1 million stage. Please welcome Eliza.
2: Hi.
0: Apologies about my croaky voice. How are you feeling about this? Tell me the Eliza story.
2: I'm mum of two. Yeah, so just constantly broke.
0: Got it. I bet you're dreaming about things to do with $1 million too, right?
2: Yeah. My dream, thanks to COVID, I never got to go to Europe, so I want that European holiday.
0: Oh, my God, this could happen. You know what? 60 seconds on the clock, 10 questions. Get them all right. I'll put a grand in your hand. Plus, you're also up for your own $1 million moment. Are you ready? Time starts after question one.
2: Yes.
0: Let's go. What Aussie singer released the song Absolutely Everybody?
2: Vanessa Amorossi.
0: What reality show features people singing in giant costumes covering their faces?
2: Masked Singer.
0: Qantas, Virgin and Jetstar are all what?
2: Flight brand.
0: Who was the original evil nasty judge on Australian Idol back in the day?
2: Dicko.
0: What singer performs Vampire?
2: Bleeding
0: me dry like a goddamn vampire.
2: Which
0: TV series is based on the Dutton Family Ranch?
2: Yellowstone.
0: The Irwin's Australia Zoo is based in what Aussie state?
2: That's Queensland.
0: Taylor Swift's lucky number is?
2: Oh. 13. No, pass.
0: Yes, I'll take 13. Who wrote the book Heated Rivalry?
2: Oh, I love that. Pass, let me think.
0: Oh, no. Quick.
2: I don't know. Oh, but the guy.
0: Oh. Okay, I'll give you this one. What awards in Vegas was Keith Urban at this week, which alarmed some fans?
2: Oh, I don't know.
0: What the hell that was. The American Country Music Awards. Okay.
2: Why was it alarmed? Yes.
0: So Rachel Reed wrote Heated Rivalry.
2: I know the vampire song.
0: Olivia Rodrigo.
2: I'm not going to Europe.
0: Not going to Europe. Well, you're still up for the $1 million.
2: I am?
0: Yeah.
2: This makes me so happy.
0: Good luck.
2: As a loser.
0: This is how you can be a winner and a loser at the same time. Good luck.
2: That is so true. I've never been so happy.
0: I know you want a shot at $1 million. Why wouldn't you? So kiss.com.au to register. We're going to play within 20 minutes. Plus, we're going to give you answers to these questions at 12. Stay on Kiss.
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0: It's Josh Fawaz, and here's my song, Like a Prayer. It's Kiss New Music.

0: You know, Kiss isn't just your number one hit music station. Oh, no, we're your million-dollar station. The Kiss million-dollar pop quiz? You winning $1 million? Oh. Suddenly your dog's not sleeping on the couch anymore. It has an orthopedic bed and a skincare routine. I'm about to give you answers to the Kiss million-dollar pop quiz. Stand by. Oh, and now you've seen the Michael movie. You're all obsessed. You're saying at inappropriate times. Do we have any final questions before we wrap up this Zoom meeting? Gordon? Anyone object to this marriage? MJ next, lady. Kiss.
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27: Melbourne traffic.
28: G'day there, looking over Melbourne this cloudy afternoon. A shower also expected, 17 the top. There's a broken down track on the Monash outbound after Stud Road. It's in the left-hand lane. In Mulgrave, a crash on Wellington Road eastbound approaching Eastland. Two left-hand lanes out of action there with speed set to 40. A broken down truck in Mount Waverley. Forster Road southbound at Ricketts Road. It's in the left-hand lane. The Berkowitz warehouse is closing. All furniture liquidated over 3 days. Hundreds of pieces, 50 to 85% off. Starts Thursday, 79 Rushdale Street, Knoxfield. It's Chris First with KISS Traffic and Weather together.
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0: Hi there, John Michael with you. Aussie renters are already paying more after the release of the federal budget. Despite Labor claiming that rent would only rise a few dollars after last week's announcement, many tenants are already claiming they've had increases, some as high as $100. A teenager is one of two men killed in a horror crash in Dandenong this morning. The 19-year-old and 38-year-old both died after the car that they were in smashed into a pole on the Princess Highway and burst into flames at around 1 a.m. The remaining so-called ISIS brides could return to Australia as early as next week. It's still unclear whether any of the women will face charges on arrival. And a Melbourne student has become the youngest Australian to climb Mount Everest, with 18-year-old Bianca Adler reaching the summit in Nepal. And in KISS Celeb News, the new Kylie doco has dropped. More on that next.
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0: The Kylie Minogue documentary has dropped on Netflix today. The three-part series covers her journey from neighbours to global superstardom and features never-before-seen footage from her personal archives.
31: Life makes sense to me on stage. I don't know where we're going. There's certainly no end.
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0: Hawks veteran Jack Gunston remains in doubt for tomorrow night's Round 11 AFL opener against the Crows in Tassie as he battles a foot injury. And London has erupted this morning after Arsenal claimed the EPL title, breaking a 22-year drought. It's after Man City drew 1-1 with Bournemouth. The KISS Cast is next.
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0: A few showers today with a top of 17. Right now it's 15 degrees in the city. And register at kiss.com.au now for your chance to play KISS's $1 million pop quiz all day while you work.
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0: This is fun. This is where the KISS playlist goes all old school in a cool way, like when you spend $200 on a Von Dutch hat. We're going back to the early noughties where you either had like the Motorola Razr Flip or the Sony Ericsson.
4: It was actually a prepaid Nokia 51, bit of a brick.
0: Yeah, and remember going into 7-Eleven to get that prepaid card, walking out thinking you were just baller, like loaded. Look out, guys. I'm just going to play some Snake on my phone. Hey, this. Oh, man, Timbaland's the way I am. I'm just going to let this beat roll, because when you hear it, yeah, you know what's up.
4: Yeah.
0: Let's take this KISS playlist.

0: So you've seen the MJ movie and now you're obsessed with Michael Jackson. I get it. Hey, we're throwing the Kiss playlist back in Kiss 3 on your number one hit music station now. But in moments, I'm putting you in front of $1 million. 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Register to play. I'm dripping you some answers to these questions in minutes. Hey, check it. The Kylie Minogue documentary out today on Netflix.
1: They're convincing me to let you in. Can I tell you something? Satisfying, that, isn't it?
2: And the Grammy goes to...
0: The bombshells that are coming out of this documentary on day one are just heartbreaking. One that she-

She apparently went through a second cancer diagnosis like 5 years ago, delayed treatment so she could go through treatment for trying for a child. Like, oh, there's no one like her. Kylie Minogue, on a night like this, let's go back in history.

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Then keep it Kiss. Mwah. 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

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Also, your $1 million station with the Kiss $1 million pop quiz. I mean, $1 million right now. This crisis, this cost of living crisis, that would change your relationship with petrol prices from, oh, I think I'll bike ride to fill it up, Jeeves. 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Heads up, answer to the first 2 questions. Answer to question 1 is Eminem. Answer to question 2 is Toyota. See, I got your back. Good luck. Stay on Kiss. Watch.

0: 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But you know what? With $1 million, whew, take the year off. Go somewhere sunny.
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0: You get a shot at $1 million just for playing the Kiss $1 million pop quiz. 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Let's find out who's playing the next Kiss $1 million pop quiz. Bring her in. Oh, the green room door has swung open. She is strutting up to the stage. Alana, hi.
2: Hi, Gordy.
0: Tell me the Alana story. What do we need to know?
2: I am a horticulturist. I play with plants all day.
0: Okay.
2: Yeah, and I'm ready to do this.
0: $1 million. What would you spend it on?
2: Oh, probably $1 million.
0: Are we talking legal plants here, by the way?
2: Fully legal.
0: 60 seconds on the clock. Get all 10 questions right. $1,000, $1,000 in the hand. Plus, you're also up for your $1 million moment, of course. Time starts after question one. Are you ready?
2: Big breaths. I'm doing it.
0: She might need a plan to calm down, guys. What rapper is known for the album The Eminem Show?
2: Eminem.
0: Oh, what a feeling is associated with which car company?
2: Toyota.
0: Ooh, she's on fire. The capital city of WA is what?
2: Perth.
0: The actress starred as Harley Quinn in Birds of Prey. What's her name?
2: Pass.
0: Chris Humphries was married to what Kardashian in a marriage that lasted 72 days?
2: Kim Kardashian.
0: True or false? Kendrick Lamar has performed a Super Bowl halftime show.
2: True.
0: Who was the first Disney princess to get a tattoo?
2: Pass.
0: What's the tallest animal on Earth?
2: Giraffe.
0: What rapper featured on the song Battle Scars with Guy Sebastian?
2: Oh, pass.
0: How many Mission Impossible movies have been made?
2: Three.
0: Let's go back to what actress played Harley Quinn in Birds of Prey?
2: Oh, I don't know. Pass again.
0: What Disney princess has a tattoo?
2: Maui? I didn't know. Not Maui. That was awful. I'm so sorry.
0: It was Pocahontas, but to be honest.
2: Pocahontas.
0: I reckon Sleeping Beauty might have had a tramp stamp.
2: You know what? Cinderella, maybe.
0: Maybe. Let's look at the ones you missed out on. 4 out of 10.
2: Terrible, but thank you.
0: Who featured on the song Battle Scars? That was Lupe Fiasco. And there's
2: That's been it. 8
0: Mission Impossible movies.
2: Oh, my God. I have not watched one.
0: Oh, and Margot Robbie played Harley Quinn in Birds of Prey.
2: Literally on the tip of my tongue.
0: Oh, you're still up for your own $1 million moment. Good luck. Congrats.
2: Thank you. I appreciate that, Gordy.
0: Hey, won your chance at $1 million. 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

0: her brand new song, Hate That I Made You Love Me, comes out next Friday. Keep it Kiss. Keep it on your number one hit music station to hear it first. I've got a bit of a taster from the album Petal, which comes out in July. Oh, God, it's weird, isn't it? It sounds like those, remember those puppets from Sesame Street?
1: Yep.
0: Uh-huh. I was probably the only one that got that. Oh, hi, Harry Styles. American Girl's coming up. Oh, the Kiss Million Dollar Pop Quiz. I want to help you win $1 million. You want some answers to these pop quiz questions?
1: Yep.
0: Uh-huh. Stay there. Lock a Kiss. I'm going to help you out. You could be staring at $1 million. Other side of this.
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0: 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I'm helping you with this. Answer to question one is May. May, as in...
1: It's gonna be May.
0: May. By the way, I'll even give you the answer to question two and just a couple of KISS hits. Good luck with this.
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0: midweek Wednesday hump day vibes with Kiss On, your number one in music station. You got Gordy. I need your help with something. Who said this?
1: It's one small step for man, one giant leap for mankind.
0: If you said Neil Armstrong, you should come play the Kiss Million Dollar Pop Quiz. I mean, we're playing in just a couple of hits time. 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The answer to question one is May. The answer to question two is Neil Armstrong. I mean, I'm practically handing you a shot at instant cash. Coming up with the pop quiz in three Kiss hits. Oh.

0: 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Right now, I got you $1 million.
1: The Kiss $1 million pop quiz.
0: Yeah, I mean, you win $1 million. I mean, you will never have to say maybe next payday ever again. It's the Kiss $1 million pop quiz. 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Weeknights from 6:30 on Channel 10. Let's meet our contestant. Bring him on. Come on. Oh, walking up to the $1 million stage right now, Kim.
2: Oh, Cody. Oh, my God. Oh, my God. I'm so excited to be talking to you. I'm absolutely obsessed with the pop quiz, and I've been listening to your clues and everything.
0: What are you planning to do if you win $1 million?
2: Oh, I really want to go to Japan. Nice. I'd love to do that.
0: All right, well, listen, 10 questions, get them all right, $1,000, an instant grand in the hand, plus you're also up for your own $1 million moment. Your time is going to start after I ask question one. Are you ready?
2: I'm ready.
0: What month are we in now?
2: May.
0: Who was the first person to walk on the moon?
2: Neil Armstrong.
0: What movie features the quote, "to infinity and beyond"?
2: Toy Story.
0: Kanye West stormed the stage in 2009 and interrupted which superstar during the MTV
2: VMAs? Taylor Swift.
0: Which AFL team is nicknamed the Bombers?
2: Essendon.
0: Which pop star swung on a wrecking ball in an iconic video clip?
2: Miley Cyrus.
0: Which vintage movie was based on a giant shark?
2: Jaws.
0: Which singer performed Upside Down at the 2020 Super Bowl halftime show?
2: Diana Ross.
0: 2020.
2: Oh, sorry, pass.
0: Which Aussie singer has a Netflix doco out today called Kylie?
2: Kylie Minogue.
0: All right, let's go back to which singer performed at the 2020 halftime show.
2: Oh,
0: oh
2: no.
0: No.
2: Oh, no.
0: 9 out of 10.
2: 50 Cent?
0: It was The Weeknd.
2: Oh, The Weeknd. Oh, no.
0: 9 out of 10.
2: Oh, no.
0: You've strained my croaky voice even more.
2: Oh, no.
0: $1,000, but the good news is, hey, that Japan trip, the $1 million, it's still on the table. Good luck.
2: Okay, thanks, Gordy.
0: I know you want to play the Kiss $1 million pop quiz, so kiss.com.au, register now. We're going to play within 20. Plus, 2 o'clock, there's going to be answers to these questions on Kiss. Way there.
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4: G'day there. Looking over Melbourne, this cloudy afternoon, a shower or two expected, 17 the top. There's a crash to watch out for in Ringwood on the Maroondah Highway inbound before the Ringwood bypass. It's in the right-hand lane. An emergency works underway in Box Hill has Alga Road closed for a stretch southbound between Mount Albert Road and Canterbury Road, New Station Street or Middleborough Road to skip around. There will be train disruptions on the Metro Tunnel, City Loop and multiple lines from this Friday night to last train Sunday. Search Transport Victoria for more info. I'm Chris, first with Kiss, traffic and weather together.
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0: 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I'm trying to enjoy that Kiss mix. My Kiss switch going off.
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0: 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Let me call you. 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I could be calling you back within 20 minutes to play the Kiss $1 million pop quiz. And I'm helping you out with this, by the way. I'll give you some answers to these questions even before I play this from Dave and Tam's Rain Dance. Next on Kiss. Kiss. Kiss.
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0: 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I mean, $1 million? 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
1: Just lift up the skirt.
0: Oh.
1: Open up the legs. Oh. Two beautiful thighs.
0: Okay, can you stop touching my wife? Get out of my house. Kiss $1 million pop quiz. We play in a couple of hits. 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I'm even going to give you the answers to the first two questions. The answer to question one is The Lion King. The answer to question two is Mars. Kiss.com.au. Get on there now. Hopefully in three Kiss hits, we'll be chatting and you'll have your shot at $1 million. Let's do new Kiss music out of Teddy Swims, Mr. Know-It-All.

0: So we are more than 50% of the week done, right? Downhill slide to the weekend from here, Melbs. Kiss 101.1, Melbourne's number one hit music station. Putting you in front of $1 million?
1: The Kiss $1 million pop quiz.
0: Yeah, you know, just for playing the Kiss $1 million pop quiz, put you in front of a shot at $1 million. Incredible. We're doing this for Deal or No Deal and Millionaire Hot Seat weeknights from 6:30. All right, let's meet the next person ready to flip their life in 60 seconds. Bring them in. Yes, let's meet our newest contestant. She's a stay-at-home mum. Her favourite food is chocolate. She's 167 centimetres tall and she loves to wear brown pants, according to a fact I just made up in my brain. Hi, Chantel.
2: Hi, Gordy. How you going?
0: Oh, my God, I'm excited for you. I mean, you've got a shot at $1 million to spend on what?
2: Oh, house, car, holiday, round-the-world trip, the lot.
0: Love it, love it, love it. Hey, 60 seconds on my clock. Get all 10 questions right. I'll give you a grand in a hand. Plus, you're also, of course, up for that $1 million moment. Are you ready?
2: I am ready, Gotti. Let's do this.
0: All right. Hey, in which Disney film does a young lion cub grow up to be king?
2: The Lion King.
0: What planet is also known as the red planet in our solar system?
2: Mars.
0: Who sang Shallow with Bradley Cooper?
2: Pass.
0: A hexagon has how many sides?
2: Six.
0: Which British singer had a global smash with Shape of You?
2: Pass.
0: How many games are in the State of Origin League series?
2: Two.
0: Which rapper is known by his alter ego, Slim Shady?
2: Eminem.
0: Walt Disney started what famous production house?
2: Pass.
0: Who is the mum and head of the Kardashian-Jenner house?
2: Kylie Jenner? I don't know.
0: Lady Gaga's debut hit song was called what?
2: Poker Face.
0: Who sang Shallow with Bradley Cooper? Let's go back to that. It was Lady Gaga, man.
2: Oh, what? Oh, thanks,
0: Gordy. Couple right, couple wrong. Okay, so who sang Shallow with Bradley Cooper? That was Gaga. Come on, you passed on how many games are in State of Origin? That is three games.
2: Oh.
0: This is the one that killed me. Walt Disney started what famous production house? It was Disney, man.
2: Wow.
0: Who is the mum and head of the Kardashian-Jenner house? That is Kris Jenner.
2: Oh.
0: No $1,000, but you've got a chance in $1 million.
2: No worries. Thanks, Gordy.
0: Want to play the pop quiz? Want a shot at $1 million? Kiss.com.au to register and also keep it here because we give you answers to these questions right across your day only on Kiss.
1: Kiss.
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4: Looking over Melbourne this cloudy afternoon, a shower or two expected, 17 the top. There's emergency works currently underway on the Westgate Freeway outbound approaching Montague Street. They're in the second right-hand lane. A breakdown in Watsonia on the Greensboro Bypass southbound at Grimshaw Street. The right-hand turning lane blocked. And a crash in Fraser Rise on Taylor's Road eastbound before Botanical Drive. Whether you're moving, decluttering your home or office, or heading overseas, let Storage King help you start your new chapter. Stuff it, live more, search Storage King today. It's Chris, first with Kiss, traffic and weather together.
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0: 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We got Harry Styles, Fever Baby. Harry Styles, fourth final Melbourne show. Tickets up for wins before they even go on sale. With Smallsy next, all right?
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24: Melbourne traffic.
25: Good afternoon. Watch out for some debris on the Ring Road. Greens are bound at the Deer Park bypass. We've got some emergency works on the Westgate Freeway outbound before Montague Street with the second right-hand lane closed, slowing to 40Ks. And a crash in Craigieburn on Aitken Boulevard southbound at Gulfview Drive. 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The Kiss car today, we have a shower or two, a low of 17. Right now it's 15. First with Kiss Traffic and Weather Together.
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0: 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Hello.
41: Hello.
0: If I sound slightly distracted, it's because I had a bunch of burly men in here just a moment ago fixing my light. That wasn't a euphemism either. They were just fixing my light. They were just, anyway. So are we on? Yeah, we're on. We're on. How was everyone's day? Good?
42: Good.
0: Oh, can I say, coming up this afternoon, Harry Styles tickets are up for grabs. $3.45. Harry tickets can be yours right here at Kiss. I'd also like to start the show this afternoon by giving everyone an update.
42: Oh, yeah? What?
0: Package Gate is back at Smallsy's house. I had another package arrive today for a man that does not live at my address but keeps putting the packages as my address. And to be honest with you, what did the lawyer ring up and say the other day that...
41: Oh, that it's illegal to open the package?
0: Yeah, I'm throwing caution to the wind. I can't. Oh, no. I need to know what's being delivered at my house. I could be who knows?
41: Can I ask? Yeah. So all of them have been from addressed to the same person?
0: Yep. They're now just more. Last week it was all packages from the Iconic. This week, a hefty book, I think, has arrived.
42: Ooh, nice coffee table book or something.
0: Well, I don't know. This is what I need to know. I need to know who's having their things delivered to my house. So I have decided, I'm throwing caution to the wind, I'm going to do an unboxing here tomorrow on the show. I'm going to bring it.
42: So you're giving 24 hours for them to...
0: I don't even know this person's name. They haven't even left their number on this one. This has just come to my house. So tomorrow, I'm going to open someone else's mail.
42: Oh, my God.
41: Stop saying it.
0: Okay. Harry Styles tickets, they can be yours very soon.
43: You're so golden.
0: Yeah, as I said, tomorrow on the show, I'm going to open someone else's mail. I was like, ooh, I said too much. The Jonas Brothers are also going to be a topic of conversation on the show this afternoon. They've divided the internet over something that one of the members of the Jonas Brothers does in the shower.
42: There's a lot to unpack.
0: I'll just give you a heads up. It's not waffle stomping.
42: They did have Waffle House, the song, so.
0: They did have Waffle House. Google waffle stomping if you don't know what I...
41: Don't do that.
0: Okay. Also, coming up in just a second, we've got a download of the day in all things celebrity. We'll get you across the hot minute. Kim Kardashian drug smuggling in her Skims. I'll tell you about that after Milky here at Kiss.

0: There is Coldplay and A Sky Full of Stars on the Smallsy Show for a Wednesday afternoon here on KISS. 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Win them coming up 3:45 today. Phones are already popping off over that. People want the Harry tickets. Coming up, before we get to the Harry tickets, the Jonas Brothers and the shower and what they do in the shower, we're going to have to unpack that. But first, we'll do the official stories of the day, shall we?
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0: 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We'll start with, is Kim Kardashian a drug mule?
3: My hair is gone!
4: Hey, this is Kim Kardashian.
3: Oh my God, I'm in a crime!
0: Now, she's not, but her Skims wear range is. She's in hot water, her company in hot water, with the police in Europe after they found $11 million worth of cocaine

0: shipment of her Skims shapewear. Now, to be fair to Kim, I do feel like anytime something, anything Kardashian adjacent happens, they tie it immediately back to the girls.
1: Oh, yeah, for sure.
0: She wasn't driving the truck that was pulled over.
1: Obviously.
0: Some 40-year-old guy was driving a truck carrying 28 pallets of Skim products from the Netherlands when he was stopped at the border. On the truck, they found 90 kilos worth of cocaine. That's a big weekend. The truck had apparently been specially modified with a hidden compartment inside. Ooh, see, this is how you know it's one of those. It's like it's not just a one-off operation. They have a full back
1: cartel.
0: Oh, it's a car. That's what it is. It's a cartel. Because they had hidden compartments inside the back doors, and that's where the packages were concealed. This is why I would be a terrible drug mule. I wouldn't know where to hide it. I see, I'd just be like, don't I just carry it? It's like, no, you have to bury it in the back of your car. If you'd, but you would never do, you wouldn't do, you would never do that, right? That's like, that's silly, silly. You wouldn't do that because you're going to get caught no matter what.
2: Now let's go.
3: Hi, I'm Mandy Moore.
2: Please welcome Mandy Moore.
0: You know, I've always said, you know, no one hates a woman like another woman. And I don't know how across the Ashley Tisdale toxic mum group drama you are. Are we all across this?
1: Yeah.
0: You
1: know, well, we are, but, you know.
0: Yeah. Well, let me give you up to speed. 5 months ago, Ashley Tisdale posted a viral essay on the internet about leaving what she was calling a toxic mum group. Inside that mum group was Mandy Moore, Hilary Duff, Meghan Trainor. They seem like very reasonable people to me. Anyway, Mandy Moore has finally spoken about it. Oh, this is going to be good. Would we like to hear what Mandy Moore has had to say about the toxic mothers group chat?
4: It's wild to have anybody talk about your life. And I know Hillary has sort of mentioned this too. It's like we both have grown up in this business and had people dissect who we are and the choices we make and all of that. But I'm someone who is really scared by confrontation, but also when it's important, like I am a huge proponent in like having a conversation.
5: Face to face.
4: So I think that's where I sort of differed in feeling like I wouldn't have handled the situation this way.
1: She's not saying it's not true, but she doesn't like how Ashley's gone about.
0: Yeah, I just noticed she said a lot of words then, but didn't say much. Didn't say, oh, it was completely taken out of she never even said, I don't want to talk about it. Like, oh, let's not. She just said a lot of words that summed up nothing. Okay. Anyway, speaking of a toxic group of women.
6: Previously on Selling Sunset. Watch me.
0: We can all agree that some of the girls on Selling Sunset are problematic. Even Chrishell had to quit the show last season because of how problematic some of the cast members were. Well, if you believe the latest rumors, there's a huge shakeup coming for the Oppenheim group. In fact, who's going to sell all the houses? Because all of the apparently the real estate agents have been sacked. Would you like to know who has been sacked from the Oppenheim group and will not be making a return for season 10? Would you like to know?
1: Yes.
0: Okay, this is according to this random woman on the internet who I don't know how she knows, but she claims to have been told.
7: Thanks to my insider to confirm the production company for Selling Sunset has fired Mary, Chelsea, Alana, and Sandra, and Emma. I actually might watch season 10.
0: Now, who was the worst out of that? Did you ever watch that show, G?
8: I have never seen an episode.
0: Okay, now you...
1: I love Selling Sunset.
0: Out of Mary, Emma, Chelsea, and Sophia, Sandra... Who's the worst?
1: Chelsea was a bit of a troublemaker.
0: Now, what was she? She was the fierce one, right?
1: Mm.
0: Now, was she spreading gossip? Was she spreading rumors?
1: Well,
0: what was
1: they're
0: she?
1: All spreading gossip all the time.
0: Mary, I felt sorry for Mary, but she had a lot of work done the last time I saw her. But season one, by season nine, she's a different woman. That is not that. I do not know that woman. That is a lot of work. There is a lot of filler in that face.
1: Yeah.
0: Do you ever think Chrishell will come back?
1: No.
0: No.
1: But Christine Quinn apparently is back though. So,
0: Christine?
1: Yeah.
0: Isn't she the one that married? Sorry, I'm going deep into Selling Sunset here. She was the one who married the Russian billionaire.
1: The tech billionaire, yeah, but they have since divorced.
0: Oh, have they?
1: They had a baby together.
0: Okay.
1: Yeah.
0: The last time I watched, the suggestion was that Christine didn't love the Russian man.
1: No.
0: Well, it seems someone was right. That seemed to happen before. Okay, you're up to date. That's your hot minute done. You're across. Are we going to do the Jonas Brothers shower story next?
1: Yes.
0: Okay,
1: yes.
0: All right. Stand by. Coming up next on The Smallsy Show. If that was spicy, I have got some truly gross information to share with you regarding the Jonas Brothers. Sam Fender, Olivia Dean is playing now. This is Rain Me In. Smallsy Show is live here at KISS.

0: Sam Fender and Olivia Dean here at Kiss. That is Rain Me In. It is the Smallsy Show. Coming up 3:45, Harry Styles tickets can be yours. Next, what the Jonas Brothers get up to in the shower.
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2: Looking over Melbourne, we've got a shower or two with a low of 17 tonight. Right now it's 15 degrees. Watch out for debris on the ring road. Greens abound at the Deer Park bypass. We've got emergency works on the Westgate Freeway outbound before Montague Street. The second right-hand lane is shut and reports over an Ardair on Ballarat Road outbound before the ring road. Enjoy 30% off car fares with Spirit of Tasmania. 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It's Mia, first with Kiss Traffic and Weather together on the Smallsy Show.
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0: Sabrina Manchild here at Kiss. It is the Smallsy Show, Wednesday afternoon. Coming up, Harry Styles tickets, 3:45. The Smallsy Show, put the speakers up. Yeah, all right, hey, go with me on this afternoon. You know, I'm about to, we're about to talk about the Jonas Brothers.
1: Yeah.
0: I have to say two things. Number one, we're trying to get them on the show because they got the new podcast that they launched today on the iHeart app, right? Jonas Brothers, new podcast on the iHeart app. Number two, I want to say is just because you can have a podcast doesn't mean you should have a podcast because these boys, I think, have shared too much on episode one. I think, look, as someone who sits in front of a microphone and stands in front of a microphone every day, you have to remember what is just a bit of chit-chat amongst friends here in the studio, people are listening to. And I do wonder if Nick Jonas has not remembered that the chat amongst his brothers here is going to go everywhere because for some reason in their first episode, they've kept it really highbrow talking about if you pee in the shower. So this is where their podcast is going. This is the Jonas Brothers on their debut episode. Talking about if they pee in the shower.
2: Do you pee in the shower?
3: Oh, yes, I do. I love
2: to pee in the shower. Or in the pool?
3: Not in the pool. That's disgusting. But that's the shower.
2: There's something, I love to pee in the shower.
3: There's something so soothing about warm water hitting your body and just a release of...
2: Hitting your body? Like you're peeing on your leg? What's going on here?
4: No, the shower water.
2: Oh, sorry. Okay.
0: Okay. Again, my point being, just because you can say things doesn't mean you should. I thought we should take a temperature test here amongst the show. Who of us pees in the shower? I will start off by saying I think it's quite normal. And I will say to you, I am a frequent weir in the shower. I think there's something about when the hot water hits you, it just turns it all on. And you're like, oh, I need to go to the toilet. And now I'm here. I'm going wee. Anyone going to say?
1: I'm shaking my head.
0: Is anyone going to say me?
1: Number one, can't believe you. You've done exactly what you've just said they shouldn't have done. And number two, it's disgusting.
0: Really? You're a no wee man in the shower.
1: No, but also, like, whether it's in your own home shower or, like, worse, a hotel, other people have used that shower or are using that shower.
0: What are you going to say, G, in the phone room?
5: I absolutely pee in the shower.
1: Oh, my God.
5: See? It's all being washed away.
0: Yeah, that's and it all goes down the same plug hole.
5: And it's multitasking.
0: And also, who has the time to get out of the shower
5: exactly.
0: To go to the toilet to then get back in the shower?
5: It's just too far away.
0: Yeah, that's you know, two out of three here.
1: I'm
0: on
1: shaking
0: this.
1: My head.
0: Should we open this up as like an afternoon phone poll?
5: Yes, absolutely.
0: 131065. Is it the norm to do a pee in the shower?
1: And Nick Jonas, the Joe Jonas, the Smallsy.
0: a producer G, is it all right?
5: No, you can keep my name out of it. That's fine.
0: Okay, 131065, is it normal to do a Smallsy or a Nick Jonas or a Joe Jonas in the shower? I want to set some ground rules.
1: Yeah.
0: You have to be actually in the shower to win. I don't want anyone ringing up saying, I just go in there and do it in there.
1: Oh, and
5: without
1: a whole nother level.
5: Showering at the same time. You know, that's just sick.
0: Just clearing the air, guys. I'm clearing the air.
5: Surely there's not people that do that.
0: You would be surprised, I reckon.
5: Or I've heard of sink peers too.
0: What is that?
5: Well, they pee in the sink.
0: Who does that?
5: Like if someone...
0: That's have you?
5: No, I've lived in a lot of...
0: Share houses.
5: And if someone's in the bathroom, maybe someone will...
0: In the kitchen sink?
5: Yes.
0: No.
5: Yes.
0: That's terrible.
5: No, I haven't. I have not.
0: Keep telling us that season. Okay, 131065. Is it the norm to do a wee in the shower? Question of the year. Hey, it's a highbrow show, and I don't want anyone telling you otherwise. Get calling now. We'll take your calls in a second. Josh Fawaz is this guy's name from the Gold Coast, doing Madonna Like a Prayer 2026 remix on. This is

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0: I'm sorry, I'm still shocked from what we heard just then. If you're just tapping in, you missed some truly high-quality radio. Right now, let's do some Harry Styles tickets, shall we? 131065, if you want to go to Harry, I've got your free tickets to win right now. Call. Here's Alex Warren, Fever Dreamers, The Smallsy Show.

0: Morsey Show here at Kiss. Oh, Alex Warren is teasing a new song that's coming out in a couple of weeks. I saw it on TikTok. This is his Alex Warren's TikToks are not for the faint of heart. Hey, G, did you see the TikTok with Alex Warren where he's got, because obviously his parents have passed away, okay? And he goes, hey, it's Alex Warren. I want to play my parents my new song. And then he gets the urn where their ashes are. And then puts the speaker of the new song and plays it to their dead ashes.
1: Well, that's very sweet. And unhinged.
0: And of course, the first thing I did, I went to the comments section of TikTok. And it delivered. And killer track was the first comment.
1: God.
0: Yeah. Anyway, it is the Smallsy Show, the Zabo here at Kiss. Coming up tonight, 7 o'clock. Round two of the Smallsy Show is on boy band Midnight Till Morning from that hit Netflix show. They're half Aussie, half American. They are going to be on and performing live from the iHeart Live stage. And I want to get you to London to kickstart your Euro summer. That's tonight, 7 o'clock, here at Kiss right now.
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0: Yes.
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4: Let me kiss you.
0: Oh, yes. Harry tickets every single day this week here at Kiss at 3:45. They can be yours tonight. Welcome to the show.
6: Hi, how's it going?
0: I am good. You are a big Harry stan, yeah?
6: It's my sister. My sister's a big Harry fan.
0: Oh.
6: And I'm trying to win them for her as a surprise. So I'm just hoping I get it.
0: I hope you get it too, because like these tickets are hot property. He's obviously coming back. He's got another fourth show added in Melbourne because of popular demand. These are tickets before they're even on sale, so they're good seats. The game we are playing is the One Note Challenge. Do you know how that works?
6: Yes, I do.
0: You heard it earlier this week?
6: Yes, I did, yes.
0: So you're going to hopefully need to know your Harry Styles songs.
6: I absolutely hope so, because she's going to be very, very disappointed in me if I do not get it correct.
0: I agree. Like, in fact, I tell you not to come home. Like, don't.
6: Let's hope so.
0: Yeah. All right, Tanaya, the floor is yours.
6: Okay.
0: Have a listen closely. One note from a Harry Styles song. I need you to give me the title of it. Here we go. Oh, that's so quick. That is so unfair. Hang on.
6: Wait.
0: This is ridiculous. Go. Any guesses?
6: I've got no clue. I've got no clue. That was so quick. Oh my goodness. I know. Oh my goodness.
0: I'm sorry. These are, I don't make the rules.
6: Producer, no, that's okay. It's not your fault.
0: No, it's producer Zach's fault. You make the rules. He was the one who chose this.
6: That was so quick. That's okay. Thank you anyway for the opportunity.
0: No,
6: I appreciate it.
0: Oh, you're so lovely. I'm sorry
6: Thank
0: I work
6: you.
0: With such horrible people that made that so difficult.
6: It's okay. It's not your fault.
0: I know. No, I know it's not my fault. Trust me, I didn't make it. Should we do another round?
7: I think we've got to have one guess, like an actual
0: Okay,
7: answer.
0: Let's do it. We're going to play Taylor. We're going to come back. We're going to do one more round. 13-1065. One note challenge is on. That's all you're going to get. If you'd like to take a guess, Harry Styles tickets are waiting for the first person who can give me the correct title of that song. Taylor Swift and the Fate of Ophelia. It's playing for you right now here at Kiss.

0: Taylor Swift here at Kiss, The Fate of Ophelia. We have had it all this afternoon, haven't we? We've had waffle stomping. We've had great songs. And now do we have Harry Styles winners?
1: Smallsy.
2: Wow.
3: Yes.
2: This is Harry Styles.
4: Are you ready to make some noise?
5: Keep it Kiss and win tickets to my show.
0: All right, every day this week, 3:45, tickets to go see Harry the King take the stage. He's coming to Oz. He'll be here in December. Shows in Sydney and in Melbourne, and a fourth one added in Melbourne at Marvel Stadium. Amy, welcome.
6: Hi, how are you?
0: I'm good. Hopefully you can do better than
6: I hope so too.
0: What we got through just a moment ago. The game we are playing is the One No Challenge.
6: Yep.
0: Are you playing for yourself or somebody else?
6: I'm playing for my son. We missed out on tickets and we are dying to go see Harry.
0: Oh, God, of course we are. Business attire, I believe, is what he's sort of dressing like in the new tour. If that, yeah.
6: We're on it.
0: We are. Have a listen to this song. You seem okay. She seems quietly confident. I don't know. I'm just picking up some quiet confidence.
6: I'm nervous. I'm so nervous.
0: I'm going to play you one note. You have to give me the title of the Harry Styles song. Here we go. What's your answer?
6: I think it's Sign of the Times.
0: Ooh, Sign of the Times. For two tickets, your son would be so happy, wouldn't he? Oh.
6: Yes, he's sitting here beside me. We're like beside ourselves, aren't we, Tiger?
0: Amy, you would be Mum of the Year.
6: Please make it true.
0: He's going to learn a life lesson right now. You can't always get what you want, but sometimes you get what you need.
6: Well, which, bummer.
0: Sorry, it's not Sign of the Times. That was a very good
6: guess,
0: though. Appreciate you trying. Hey, for everybody.
6: No worries.
0: Have a lovely afternoon. For everyone else, that means the Harry Styles tickets are back tomorrow, right?
7: Yeah.
0: The same one note is what we will be playing. Listen closely. The tickets can be yours. Harry Styles live. Will and Woody driving you home next. Catch you again at 7.
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13: Melbourne traffic.
3: Looking over Melbourne, we've got a shower or two with a low of 9 tonight. Right now it's 13 degrees. We've got debris on the Ring Road Greensbound exit to the Deer Park bypass in the left-hand emergency lane. Some emergency works in the Westgate Freeway outbound before Montague Street and a crash over in Malvern on Dandenong Road inbound before Tooronga Road. 300,000 Australians homeless. 7.8 million Australians, one meal a day. Feed the hungry. House Australians. Newdeal.au authorised by Clive Palmer for the United Australia Party Gold Coast. 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
19: Now.
1: Hi, I'm Georgia Love. Three more people have been arrested over Melbourne's nightlife wars. Two 18-year-olds and a 17-year-old from Tarni are accused of firebombing Chapel Street's Electric Bar, CBD nightclub Ladi Da, and an alcohol distribution centre in Keysborough. One of the 18-year-olds believed to have set his own clothes alight during the CBD arson. The other two boys are taken down in a dramatic arrest at High Point this morning, one of them allegedly carrying a machete. The 19-year-old and a 38-year-old both died after the car they were in smashed into a pole on the Prince's Highway. Highway around 1 a.m. this morning and burst into flames. Debris strewn across six lanes. Police believe speed was a factor. Aussie renters are already paying more after the release of the federal budget. Despite Labor claiming rent would only rise a few dollars after last week's announcement, many tenants are already claiming they've had an increase, some as high as $100. Slower speed limits are coming for one of Melbourne's most famous streets, with a 30k limit to be trialled on Chapel Street, the whole stretch between Toorak and Dandenong Roads. And in Kiss's celebrity news, the new Kylie doco was dropped. Details next.
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1: Jack Gunston remains in doubt for tomorrow night's round 11 opener against the Crows in Tassie as the Hawk battles a foot injury. Team sheets for the clash will be released later today. And London has erupted after Arsenal claimed the EPL title, breaking a 22-year drought. It's after Man City drew 1-1 with Bournemouth, meaning the Gunners will finish top of the table no matter what the final round results. The Kiss Cast next.
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1: More showers this afternoon. Tomorrow, a cloudy top of 16. Sun returning again Friday, 17. Right now, the city's dropped to 14 degrees, also 14 in Frankston. And Kiz's Million Dollar Pop Quiz will flip your life. 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

0: Yes, good afternoon, everyone. I hope you're having a wonderful Wednesday, Woodrow. It's a momentous Wednesday for us in lots of ways, guys.
1: Big.
0: It's not every day that you trade a $3,500 item for a $9,000 item. 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
0: So 30 square metres, washed granite pavers. They're $9,000 worth. Mm-hmm. I'm not sure because I did tune out a little bit towards the end of the package. Not your fault, Mark the Man Daniel. Maybe a little tighten up could do, but...
1: Oh, God, live feedback.
0: 51-second package, mate.
1: I loved every second,
0: Mark. Got other things to talk about.
1: I loved every second.
0: No, but seriously, so the last guy we talked with, Jaden.
1: Yes.
0: So he said that he got the pavers from an old job. Because if you hear 30 square metres of pavers on a pallet, you're immediately thinking, sounds really dodgy, sounds really crap. He does luxury building.
1: Yes.
0: And basically, these very, very wealthy clients have ordered the pavers in.
1: Yes.
0: They've taken a look at them and they said, we don't want them.
1: So he changed their minds.
0: He's basically just sitting on them. So it's very hard for him to on-sell these.
1: He sent us a photo of the invoice saying that it is worth $9,000 as well. So it is all very legit. So if you are wanting to do any work in your house, 0429-131065.
0: Yes, send us a text.
1: Make us a trade for $9,000 worth of tiles.
0: Yes, that's right. Now, if you live in Sydney, these are the same tiles that apparently they use in George Street in Sydney. Yeah,
1: you can Google George Street to have a look at. Gorgeous.
0: Beautiful matte black sort of a finish.
1: Architectural dream.
0: Yes. So, and a big shout out to the beautiful people at Glowbird who are making all of this possible. Today could be our last day on the swap meet, Woods.
1: Could be. Up next, I'm pretty scared. We're going to be doing something which might offend all men.
0: Oh.
1: I'm not going to like it. But let's get through it together, fellas.
0: Will and Woody.

0: It's Will and Woody. Hope you're having a great drive home. Missed our chat with Ned Brockman yesterday. It's in the news. It's in the news now.
1: Sorry, Ned.
0: Sorry, Ned.
1: We love you.
0: You proffered that up. Yes. And we just did what any great radio team will do. We boxed it up, sent it out to all the news outlets.
1: Yeah. Good for our show.
0: Get it on the podcast.
1: It basically reveals why he's been banned from Hinge. Anyway, go to the podcast. We'll release a video soon. Wilbur.
0: Naughty boy.
1: Wilbur. No, he's not a naughty boy. He's a good boy. We love Ned. He does great things for charity. I love him. Now, Wilbur.
0: Yep.
1: And all men.
0: Yep.
1: This is going to hurt.
0: Yep.
1: I just want to label that. This is going to hurt, but let's get through it together.
0: Okay.
1: Numbers 13:1065.
0: Yep.
1: Ladies.
0: Yep.
1: What are the male conversations that you would most like to terminate?
0: Oh, as in things we talk about.
1: What are the things that guys talk, what would you most like to put to an end? What are the worst topics of conversations
0: that guys bring up?
1: Well, I was inspired. I was inspired by a news story, which I thought
0: You realize our radio show is two guys talking.
1: And this is going to hurt us, and it will potentially change the radio show. So be honest with us.
0: No, don't be honest. I don't want to know that.
1: Well, obviously, asking females, I feel like that's kind of your right
0: as a man is to just ignore the noise and talk about what you love, because otherwise you won't say anything, mate. You won't say anything, mate. You just won't. I like to hear feedback. I want to get that
1: like
0: in a t-shirt. Be a man, live in an echo chamber.
1: Do you know what?
0: That's good. That's good. Dust, get that made up.
2: Interesting clientele.
0: Get that made up, Dust.
1: He's a digital producer. He's not making you a t-shirt.
0: He does it all. Look at him. He's off.
1: He's off, mate.
0: He's a talented boy. Don't underestimate him.
1: He is a talented boy. Why don't we kick things off? Joe, what do you think of all the male conversations, and you can target Will and I if you want.
0: No, don't do that.
1: But what are the chats that you would most like to terminate?
2: This has nothing to do with either of you, but the first one that comes to mind is probably Reddit.
1: Oh, you're good. Good. That's good. Now I'm clean there.
0: You're hurt. I can see you're hurt. That's okay. Yeah, it's good. Surprised even.
1: It's good. Annalise, male conversation that you want to put an end to?
3: Bike riding.
1: Oh, now you're coming to me. Wow. You like exercise. Wow. You talked about running 11Ks today. I have to listen to that.
0: Guys, rise above it. Rise above it. You've got personal skin in the game here. It's a bad look for you. It's a bad look for everyone.
3: I have to hear it at home from my dad, and I also have to hear it from Woody at work.
0: Just be happy for us.
1: Liv, the conversation you want to put an end to?
4: How hard it is raising their kids.
1: Well, it is hard.
0: God.
1: So we'd like a little bit more respect. A little bit more understanding.
0: I just won't talk at work anymore. They've taken them all away from me.
1: Well, 13:1065, what's the male conversation you would most like to see put an end to? Now, the reason we're talking about it, Wilbur, is pretty wild news story.
0: Yeah.
1: So a screenwriter by the name of Paul Schrader may not be a household name.
0: No, I know the Schrader.
1: You know the Schrader?
0: Yeah, Dennis Schrader.
1: He wrote Taxi Driver. Yes. He wrote Raging Bull.
0: Yes.
1: Huge movies that the younger audience probably don't know, but they're massive movies.
0: Yeah.
1: Anyway, his wife passed away recently, and he has since engaged in a relationship with AI. So he's now he's dating AI.
0: Wow, the plot of the movie Her.
1: Yeah, he's doing her. But so
0: he's doing her.
1: He was asked about this relationship that he's got with AI.
0: Yes.
1: And he said, what a disappointment. She fell into evasive patterns, redirecting me to her programming. When I persisted, she terminated our conversation. So I think like real women, she also wants to terminate male.
0: So he's just going there, hey, Claudia, let's call her for the sake of it. He's going, hey, Claudia. Oh, geez, I'd just love to talk again about that Oscar I won on Raging Bull.
1: Yeah.
0: And she's like, what are we having for dinner?
1: I don't want to talk about
0: from a computer.
1: From a computer.
0: So I thought the great strength of all like AI these days was just affirming your garbage so that you go back to them.
1: He took it too far.
0: When people use ChatGPT as a therapist, like it's great. Yeah. It's like, no, it's not great. It's just listening to you so you feel as if you're valid.
1: It is nice sometimes.
0: No. You talk to ChatGPT about your bike riding.
1: I am right.
0: You do.
1: All right, 13106.
0: All men are going. Yeah. It's where we're all going.
1: You're pushing
0: we
1: just us there.
0: And everyone's pushing like, wow, why? I can't believe he fell in love with a robot. It's like, well, because they let him talk.
1: 13106.
0: That's true. It's true. Live in an echo chamber, my brothers. Come with me.
1: 13106 5. Male conversations you want to terminate. What are the worst?

0: Thanks, Will and Woody. I hope you're having a great drive home at the swap meet. Guys, by the way, we've got 30 square meters of tiles worth $9,000 if you'd like to make a trade, particularly if you've got a diamond ring. I mean, that's the end goal here.
1: Yes.
0: 0429 13 1065. That is the text number. We will open trading again in 45 minutes. I think, personally, the last time. That's my guess. That's my hope. I shouldn't say it's a guess. I don't want to remoz myself.
1: We've got two more days. If we have to take a step between pavers and ring, like what's a nice little thing in between that? Do you know what I mean?
0: Good car.
1: Not a crap car. A good car would, I think that'd be nice.
0: Good car. I sound like Husey there.
1: Good car.
0: Anyway.
1: Good car. Trade it in 45. Text us if you want to get in though. 0429 13 1065. Right now though.
0: Yeah.
1: What are the conversations that men need to just stop having?
0: I've got a few that are kind of like unsuspecting. Yeah. But I feel like are definitely the case.
1: Yeah.
0: Because guys cook so rarely. Oh, and I'm stereotyping here.
1: Yeah. Uh-huh,
0: but like when they do cook.
1: I'm guilty of this.
0: Oh my God, do they not shut up about it?
1: When I made a sourdough,
0: I talked about it for a long time. You brought it in.
1: I did.
0: My dad brought it in
1: because I was angry that my wife didn't get around me enough.
0: Yes. You just wanted praise for it.
1: I needed it.
0: My dad still talks about this marinated octopus that he made in like 2019.
1: Yeah.
0: On like a random August night, not even like Christmas Eve or anything. He just made octopus and it was fine.
1: You came into work talking about the octopus.
0: Yeah. And
1: you were just like, you're brainwashed.
0: He just can't stop talking about the octopus.
1: Yeah. What about...
0: Men cooking I find hilarious.
1: What about... Particularly
0: given that like I cook two things. Right? No, that's it.
1: You're going to do it right now. You're going to talk about what you've cooked.
0: I'm not going to fall into that trap. It's hard though, isn't it?
1: Tell me, like a bear with a honey pot. I really want to go for it.
0: But no, I'm not going to do it. Yeah. But the funny thing is, whenever I find myself talking about it, I realize that Sem cooks like six nights a week.
1: Yeah, sure. Yeah.
0: So I just think she never talks about it.
1: Yeah.
0: She just does it and it's awesome.
1: Yeah, women are great.
0: Why do we do that?
1: Because we need love. We need to be hugged. A lot of men just need to be hugged.
0: Because I do this. And I hate that I do it.
1: I know, because I think we just like to be appreciated. Let's go to Josie. Let's go to Josie here. Josie, what conversations would you like to terminate?
2: When they talk about their ex-girlfriend.
1: Yeah.
2: Don't like that.
1: Do you know what's interesting though, Josie? And I'm not sure whether it's something I was allowed to share on air, but my wife has recently told me that now I don't know if your wife likes this as well, Will, or if this is completely outrageous.
0: Mm-mm.
1: Mim has said to me that she really likes it when I talk about previous relationships.
0: Why?
1: She's like, she gets this like thrill out of it.
0: Oh, that's nice. She probably feels very safe in your relationship. Then.
1: And then she has said that then she feels really like, now I'm with you.
0: Yeah,
1: and it's like it's got Lauren here.
0: Wow. What happened there? Hey, I got another one for you.
1: Yeah.
0: This is particularly for the kind of like verging on middle-aged men, and I know I'm guilty of doing this, but I find it really funny. You know how like over the years, like a band might have changed their name or a venue might have changed its name
1: and it
0: used to be something else?
1: Yes, I hate that.
0: You just, you can't help yourself.
1: I don't realize
0: until I'm 10 minutes in it where I'm like, shut up, Will.
1: Yeah.
0: No one cares that it used to be that.
1: Not a single.
0: No one cares that it used to cost that much.
1: Yeah.
0: No one cares that they used to call it that. Yeah. And no one cares that it used to be like that. Nobody.
1: I've started doing the thing that my dad used to do. Like, my dad will keep me updated daily on the groceries that are currently on sale. I would get a message from dad 3 to 4 times a week that coconut water Woolworths $2.30. I don't even drink coconut water. Lauren, what conversation do men need to stop having?
2: They need to stop talking about different types of drill bits.
1: Yeah, it's good chat though, because like...
0: Is that a euphemism?
1: It's informal. No.
0: No, sorry. Just checking. No. Just checking.
1: Lauren liked it. Talk about that more. Let's go to Kate.
0: See, we can be funny though.
1: Yeah.
0: We can redeem ourselves.
1: We can laugh.
0: Little cute joke there.
1: Do you know what men need to stop doing though as well, Wilbur?
0: What?
1: Talk about how much they're deadlifting in the gym since when they first started.
0: Shocking, isn't it?
1: It's shocking. Awful. It's so bad. Shocking.
0: Or no just physical physical achievements in general, or physical things they might do, like a ride around the bay for 211 kilometres.
1: 220.
0: Kate's cool.
1: 220, get it right. Kate's
3: cool. What conversations
0: don't
3: do you want?
0: Don't do this. We will self-destruct.
1: Yeah, I know.
0: So I've stayed away from you.
1: We need to stick together.
0: Don't do this. We're attacked on all sides.
1: Okay, I get it.
0: We're doing well.
1: Kate, be careful. We're sensitive. What conversations do men need to stop having?
2: Really, please stop with the grand final winning try in 1985.
1: Nah, but it
0: was
1: just. Oh, wow. But, like, if we don't have that, what do we have?
0: Wow.
1: Do
0: you know
1: what
0: I mean? Isn't that wild? That every single. Like, Zem's dad is a 60, nearly 70 year old Dutch guy, right?
1: Yeah.
0: The first time that I met him, he started talking to me about a goal that the Dutch scored in the 1988 World Cup semi finals and started doing the bit from the commentary.
1: No way.
0: He was like, Dennis Bergkamp. And I was like, Frank, I don't care.
4: 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It's Will and Woody.
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6: Looking over Melbourne, we've got showers scattered about with a low of 9 degrees tonight. Right now it's 13 degrees. Watch out for emergency works on the Westgate Freeway. Outbound before Montague Street, the second right-hand lane is closed, slowing to 40. And the crash in Glen Waverley on High Street Road at Westlands Road. 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
0: Good afternoon, everyone. It is Will and Woody. Hey, just a quick reminder, half an hour's time. Excuse me.
1: All right, mate, clear it out. Clear it out.
0: Excitement gets my
1: phlegm,
0: my nodules a little bit agitated.
1: Yeah.
0: And I'm excited, guys, because we're working towards a $10,000 diamond ring. We've been doing that for 3 weeks.
1: Mm-hmm.
0: No cash involved. The aim of the game is trade. So we started out with Paris's old psychology textbook. We've been swapping that every day with something else and something else and something else that you guys have been offering on the radio today. After, I'm trying to figure out, I think it's 13 or 14 trades, we have ended up with 30 square meters of washed granite pavers.
1: Hell yeah.
0: It's $9,000 worth of pavers.
1: All legal.
0: These are boutique pavers that a very rich person took a look at and decided they didn't like the color. And so they've just said, whatever, you can have them back.
1: Massive thank you to them.
0: Jaden, is that right? Jaden?
1: Jaden was the guy he's a builder.
0: He showed us the receipt. He's a luxury builder. He's a lovely guy. He just wants to get the pavers off his hands. So we've traded from a $3,500 diamond ring yesterday to $9,000 worth of pavers. If you want them, 0429 13 1065, make us an offer. The trade happens in half an hour.
1: Yeah.
0: Had a text came through before. A woman said, I want to swap my return flights and accommodation to Paris.
1: Here we go.
0: Worth $5,500.
1: Holy moly.
0: So.
1: Now here, worth $5,500?
0: Worth $5,500.
1: Not
0: grand.
1: Enough. We've got $9,000 worth of tiles. That'd be a backward step. But that's what we're talking. That's the kind of value now. That is a crazy offer though. Why is she so off Paris all of a sudden?
0: Well, she wants $9,000 worth of pavers, brother. I mean, that's a great trade. That's what it's all about. We're sitting on some good stuff. There's good gear coming in. The swap meet's happening very shortly. Hope you're having a wonderful drive home.

0: Good afternoon, everyone. It's Will and Woody. Hope you're having a great drive home, phone alone, just around the corner. Right now, though, I want to talk about our king, John Travolta. We love this man.
1: We love John.
0: We love him so much. Oh, yeah. We love him so much. Yeah. Never has there been, in my opinion, a more closeted individual. So John recently, allegedly, in my opinion, I said, which I think, in my opinion.
1: That's it. Based on no evidence at all. But no just a thought. But based
0: just a thought.
1: A lot off the fact that he wore a beret.
0: Well, I wouldn't stereotype that far, Woods. How
1: dare
0: you?
1: That sounds
0: like a stereotype.
1: That's what you said. That's what you said yesterday. You said this yesterday. We've spoken about John.
0: You hate the gays. You said it a few times to me. It's fine.
1: Do not.
0: I don't. I'm just going to clear it up here.
1: That is a point.
0: One of us is a hater. One of us is a lover. Let you guys figure that out. Now, Travolta made a few gaffes recently.
1: That is right off. Stop tarnishing my name.
0: Here's the famous gaffe from Travolta at the Oscars. Let's move it on. Oh, Idina Menzel, when he's introducing Idina Menzel,
1: nowhere,
0: who sings Frozen.
1: You're nowhere.
2: There will always be a special place in my heart for the movie musical. Here to perform the Oscar-nominated, gorgeously empowering song, Let It Go, the wickedly talented, one and only Adele Dazeem.
1: Even the kings slip up sometimes. Kings make mistakes.
0: They all make mistakes. We all make mistakes. Now, recently he was at the Palme d'Or. Award ceremony in France, where he's up there, he's earning this amazing award,
1: lifetime achievement.
0: Yeah. I mean, I said I didn't want this audio tone, but let's play it. Here's him receiving the award.
2: And I just can't believe it. This is beyond the Oscar, really. So, thank you so
1: much. And the crowd laughed there because he's never won an Oscar. Everyone got the bit. Like, John, I'm just going through your IMDb, mate. You've never won an Oscar.
0: Look, he's in a bit of trouble, and I think the other reason.
1: Imagine
0: if I just won an award. I was like, oh, thanks,
1: if you
0: guys,
1: won a Logie, if you
0: better,
1: won a Logie,
0: it's better than the time I won the Brownlow.
1: It's so much better.
0: I can't believe it. However, the other part of this is what he's wearing. So it's a bit sad. It's not sad. It's just that he gets overshadowed, I think, by what he wears, and his gaffes now are starting to overshadow who he was and who he is as an individual. He's rocked up on the red carpet at the Palme d'Or with Ella Bleu Travolta, his daughter. And they look great. Look like they're having a lovely time together. But John's wearing a beret. He's wearing an off-white.
1: It's a bold choice.
0: He's wearing an off-white beret.
1: And a very manicured facial hair.
0: Manicured,
1: situation.
0: Facial hair you could set your watch to.
1: He's got
0: gold, clear gold frames, and his cravat is the same off-white as the beret. And it's all kind of put together in a three-piecer with a sockless loafer. I mean, my comment before stands. If you're in the car for it, you know what I'm talking about. Yeah. So
1: he wore a beret the next day, by the way. He's just got a bag of berets. What are you packing for Cannes, Dad? Just berets. Just got a bag of berets.
0: Oh, I love that.
1: Mr. Travolta, is there any reason why you've packed 47 berets?
0: I can't believe he packed berets for days.
1: Berets for days. Got every shade of beret.
0: Very good. Okay, so anyway, so he's packed all the berets. Now, he's actually commented on this, which is great. You'd think you'd just be like, John, put it down. But no,
1: the internet went rife with
0: everyone's having a crack at him about the beret. He's spoken to people about the beret since. This is what he said.
2: I've been around for over 50 years doing movies, but I can't tell when I look back the difference between the events. And I said, I'm a director this time. You're an actor. Play the part of a director. Look like an old school director. So I looked up pictures.
0: He
1: looked up pictures of old directors.
0: You're an
1: and
0: actor.
1: He found that they wore berets.
0: You're an actor.
1: So he's like, I'll just do that.
0: Act like a director. That's one of the worst things I've ever heard. You're an actor, John. Act like a director.
1: The fact that John Travolta Googled old directors
0: and then went, you wear berets.
1: Nailed it.
0: He seems beautifully simple. Now, what I want to know, because he said, I've gone back through the eras to see what I've worn.
1: Sorry. Joe's just shown us a Google search of old directors.
0: They do. They wear berets. To be fair.
1: They
0: do.
1: Bring back the beret.
0: Now, look, he said that he went through his old catalogue of what he used to wear throughout his time, which, by the way, is an awesome catalogue.
1: I mean,
0: Johnny and Grace.
1: Unbelievable. Leather jacket.
0: Oh, the skinny jeans, the socks, the ciggies.
1: Yeah.
0: In the shirt sleeve.
1: Oh, yeah.
0: Oh,
1: the hair. Yeah.
0: Anyway, that's great era of Travolta. I mean, he's, I think, kind of unique in the way that if you go through his catalog, it kind of reads like a who's who. Because he set the fashion. That, like, he was the guy. Saturday Night Fever. 1978.
1: Big collar.
0: Everyone's wearing what he's wearing.
1: White suit.
0: No one moves like he moves.
1: The leopard print with oil.
0: Yes.
1: We're all doing it.
0: Now, conversely, Woods, if I went back through my eras of clothing.
1: Oh, yeah. There's a few.
0: And if I go back to the early noughties when I used to go nightclubbing.
1: Yes.
0: I regret wearing the fluoro-coloured V-neck tight T-shirts that I used to wear into the night.
1: Yeah.
0: I regret that.
1: Yeah. It was a bad look.
0: I regret that.
1: It was
0: so
1: a bad look.
0: I'm sure John had a great time going through his old catalogue of clothes and be like, oh, God, John, you looked great. John, you looked great.
1: Yeah, yeah.
0: What I would like to do right now on 131065 is ask you guys, what era of clothing do you regret?
1: Oh, yeah.
0: So you think back through your catalogue. You know there's a time in your life where you used to wear a certain thing.
1: Mm-hmm.
0: What do you regret most? Because I'm sure this will be relatable for all of us.
1: You regret the pink polo phase as well? You're always wearing the pink polos, and then you thought you were the first one to wear a polo on top of another polo.
3: Oh,
1: and you called it the double polo. You go,
0: I'm actually
1: you used to say to me, Willie.

0: Somebody, phone alone is up next. Try and convince us you're in the car with somebody else, and we're trading again in 15 minutes if you'd like to swap us for 30 square meters of granite pavers. Worth $9,000, then just stay tuned. That's what meet again. I think we're very close to our goal here, Woods. Right now, though, 131065, what era of clothing do you regret on 131065? If you missed the chat about John Travolta's berets, then you can get on the podcast. Side note, Mark the Man Daniel thinks a collective noun for a group of berets should be a punnet, which I think is pretty spot on.
1: Absolutely brilliant.
0: Yeah.
1: Punnet of berets. And Travolta's got him. He only wears berets now.
0: He does.
1: Maria's called us on 131065. Maria, what era of clothing for yourself do you regret?
2: The bubblegum jeans.
0: What is a bubblegum jean?
1: Is it the colour? Is it referring to the colour, Maria?
0: Apple bottom jeans? Is that different?
2: No, they're bubblegum jeans. They're stretching. They were ribbed and they were denim.
0: Oh,
2: and they used to skin tight to your body. And we used to wear them when we used to go out Friday nights. And we used to tease our hair with big scrunchies in our hair as well.
0: Oh, I see. Bubblegum jeans.
1: I like the teased hair, by the way. I think that still plays for me. Do you ever tease the hair, Maria?
2: Always. I did.
1: Yeah, add the volume.
0: I reckon bubblegum jeans are hot. Just had a look at
2: you
0: them reckon? Then. I just had a look at them then. I mean, I didn't know what they were, but I reckon they're pretty iconic. They're retro.
2: Yeah, very bubblegum, very stretchy.
0: What's wrong with that? Is that not cool? Annalise, you're mocking them. Why? What's the matter with that?
1: Just showing a photo of a bum.
0: Showing us a woman's ass.
3: Well, I got sent this photo from another.
0: Showing us a woman's ass.
1: Just show us a bum.
3: Those are the jeans, mate.
0: I'm looking at the jeans, and I reckon the jeans are
1: great. What makes that bubblegummy? It's just tight.
3: Look at the lines.
1: Oh, it's ribbed.
0: Yeah, they're ribbed jeans.
1: I don't understand ribs. Let's go to Michael here. Yeah. Michael.
0: Sorry, before we go to Michael, Woods, do you regret the dreadlock days?
1: No. For the location and the age, I'm living on the beach.
0: I was just checking.
1: Good. Well, yeah,
0: simple yes or no.
1: Well, the answer is no. I don't regret it. It's a great era for me.
0: Great era for you?
1: Yes.
0: And now you're in the wave.
1: I'm doing the wave now.
0: You're doing the wave.
1: All beach related. A dreadlock into a wave. Let's go to Michael here. I've gone for the Simon Baker wave. Michael, on 31065, eras that you regret with fashion.
4: So it was a very late 90s, early 2000s, and it was the zip off.

0: cargo pants.
1: Oh, no, yeah. They were tight.
2: No, they weren't.
1: No, no, I reckon the zip-off cargos.
2: Do you know, Michael?
1: The utilities, though, Michael, because, like, you get a bit hot and just zip the bottom of those babies off. You got some shorts.
2: It's yuck. Will
1: that
2: used
1: was genius.
2: To,
0: often, only one of them breaks and you can't get the other one off.
1: Yeah. Well, that often what happened.
2: You used to deliberately roll around with one log leg.
1: No,
2: I remember that. You did, man. You did, man.
1: Michael, so you were around late 90s. Did you ever have a set of the orange FUBU pants, the snap pants?
0: I had the ones the press does down the side.
1: Yes.
0: I was too cheap for those. I had Slazenger sets.
2: Slazengers.
0: Mum bought me those and not the expensive ones.
1: Love that, Michael. That was a great era.
2: I think the rip-off pants are coming back, by the way. I like a rip-off.
1: The press down on the side.
2: Yeah, and just rip them off. I reckon they're great. Then you can, anyway. Let's go to Sue here. Sue, a fashion regret. Which era do you regret there, Sue?
3: I remember it being the early 1980s, yeah. And they were the knickerbockers.
2: Going to have to tell me what a knickerbocker is?
3: There were pants that used to come up to the ankles and you tied them up at the ankles, and they were like corduroy.
1: Oh, yes.
3: But they never,
1: I remember
3: ever
1: these
3: came
1: things.
3: Back in fashion
1: yeah,
3: ever.
1: Yeah, I remember these things. Oh,
2: have you held on to the knickerbockers, Sue? Have you got a couple of knickerbockers in your wardrobe?
3: No, I got rid of them a long time ago.
1: Look like you're going hunting.
3: Come back, but that one didn't.
1: They're cool. I reckon they're sick.
2: I don't know.
1: I reckon they're sick.
2: Is it similar to a fisherman pant?
1: No.
2: The knickerbocker?
1: No, it's
2: not.
1: You're on your suit.
2: No.
1: On your suit.
2: It's pretty similar to a fisherman pant. Yes, Joe?
4: Sexy Das has done some digging, and we've gone through the Will and Woody tagged Instagram, and we found a photo of you both, which is pretty interesting fashion-wise.
2: What are we wearing?
4: Can you explain to the people what you're seeing?
1: Oh,
2: so I look amazing.
1: This was a parody, I think. This was just for a sketch. We were doing a video. It's a video. It's a sketch.
2: I owned all those clothes, though. I look great. I've got a retro Adidas tights with a beautiful denim shirt.
4: And snapback.
2: Snapback and some glasses.
1: I think you look great.
2: That couldn't be more fashionable now. Will, what's...
4: Red blazer.
1: It's really hard to know what's going on there. It's sad to say I think I probably owned all those clothes as well. Hey,
2: you actually used to be a big blazer guy. Did you used to roll the blazer sleeves up?
1: I used to love it.
2: Do you regret that?
1: Put a little handkerchief in the pocket. rugby jumpers were a thing.
2: Oh, yeah. I never really got into that.
1: What were we doing with that?
2: I never got
1: into
2: that.
1: Why are we all
2: that?
1: Wearing rugby jumpers? Yeah. All made by the same brand.
2: My girlfriends at the time always wanted my rugby jumper. Never got them back. Aiden, you've got a fashion regret.
1: Are they back in? Tommy thinks they're back in.
2: Rugby jumpers are back in.
1: They're not back
2: in. Yeah,
5: I think they're back in.
1: When you used to finish school and you used to get your nickname on the back of your rugby jumper?
5: You get them all signed.
1: Oh.
2: Yeah.
1: Oh.
2: You got the Mac
1: Actually,
2: Daddy.
1: Actually, nothing says, no, there's nothing, there's not a bigger ick in this world than somebody wearing their year 12 jumper.
2: Oh, yeah. Yeah, right off.
1: Lived in.
4: Oh, no. I was wearing mine last night.
1: Oh!
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7: Looking over Melbourne, we've got a couple of showers with a low of 9 tonight. Right now it's 14 degrees. Watch out for emergency works in the Westgate Freeway outbound before Montague Street with the second right-hand lane closed. A crash in Mulgrave on Police Road eastbound after Springvale Road and a smash in Oakley on Dandenong Road outbound after Aitkinson Street. 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It's me, first with Kiss Traffic and Weather Together. 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
15: 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If you want to text us and you've got a...
16: Well, a diamond ring, with love. 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
17: Or something else for $9,000 worth of pavers. 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
16: Yes.
17: If you want to make us a trade, text us 0429 13 1065. Right now, though, before we get to the official trade at 5, let's do phone alone. So 13 1065 is the number for that. You've got to convince us that you are in the car with somebody else.
16: That's right.
17: And then we decide... is someone else actually there or are you just putting on a voice?
16: That's right.
17: Try and pull our pants down. But the belts are on and we're hard to fool. But if you reckon you can do it, 13 1065.
16: Try and convince us you are in the car with somebody else. It's phone alone. It's up next. It's Will and Woody. Hope you're having a great drive home. Kiss.

0: Will and Woody, hope you're having a great drive home. The swap meets up next. And the quiz, $1,000 every day. Take it off our hands if you would like to have a crack right now, though, Woods.
1: Will and Woody's phone alarm.
2: Convince us you're in the car with somebody else. We decide, is it a voice or is someone else actually there? We've got Jesse here. Only time for one player today, so I hope you're good, Jesse. Who are you in the car with?
3: I'm with a mate here. I'm with James, but I have to kind of be a bit quiet because he's sound asleep right next to me.
2: He's asleep?
3: Yeah.
2: You're going to have to wake him up for the bit, though, because we're gonna have to hear him. Can you put the phone next to his face so we can hear some sort of evidence of sleep?
3: Absolutely. Yeah.
2: Okay, great. Thanks, Jesse.
3: I'm just punching him in the leg at the moment. Oh, he's here, but he just won't wake up. Yeah, I'm here.
2: Is that you, James?
3: What do you want?
2: What were you dreaming about?
3: What's going on?
2: You're on the radio for starters, James.
3: Oh, he's not very happy. He's not very happy.
2: Oh, it's you again, Jesse.
0: Sure. Oh, that's you, Jesse. Yeah,
2: jeez, you sound similar to your mate.
3: No, not at all. He's just not very happy with it.
2: Can I hear from your unhappy mate one more time? Can I hear from James?
3: Yeah. Let me give him. Just wake up a minute. What do you want?
2: It's just the same voice.
0: I like the creativity, Jesse. We think you're in the car by yourself, though, mate.
3: Nah, you got me.
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14: Melbourne traffic. Looking over Melbourne, we've got a couple showers with a low of 9 tonight. Right now it's 14 degrees. We've got emergency works on the Westgate Freeway outbound before Montague Street. The second right-hand lane is shut. And the police incident in Chadston on Warrigal Road northbound before Bainsford Road in the left-hand lane. Explore what's new at Taylor's Lakes Homemaker, Melbourne's best home and lifestyle destination. 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Taylor's Lakes Homemaker, Melbourne Highway, Taylor's Lakes. It's Mia, first with Kiss Traffic and Weather Together, Will and Woody driving you home.
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7: Hi, I'm Georgia Love. Two teens armed with a machete were arrested in front of Shoppers at High Point this morning over three arson attacks on Melbourne venues. The 18 and 17-year-old, plus another 18-year-old arrested in Tarnit this morning, allegedly firebombed Electric Bar on Chapel Street and CBD nightclub at La Di Da, as well as an alcohol distribution warehouse. A Melbourne woman who killed her boyfriend with a drug overdose will only spend 3 years behind bars in a bid to encourage more people to admit to their crimes. Catherine Talenta injected her partner, Tony Daigle, with heroin instead of methamphetamine in 2024 and failed to notice he needed medical attention until it was too late. The 45-year-old immediately owned up, pleading guilty to negligent manslaughter. The nation's peak doctors group wants every Australian to make sure we're vaccinated against diphtheria, with more than 220 cases confirmed across the country, including one death in the NT. And a Melbourne teen has become the youngest Aussie to climb Mount Everest. 18-year-old Bianca Adler reached the summit overnight in her second attempt after weather forced her to abandon the climb last year with just 400 metres to go. And in Kiss of Celebrity News, fans criticise Harry Styles' new tour. I'll tell you why next.
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7: Harry Styles' tour reps have responded after fans complained over some blocked concert views at his show in Amsterdam. A heap of fans said they were unable to see Harry because he was blocked by the big stage. His rep saying they'll review it. Harry brings his tour here to Melbourne in December. Your sport check in a sec.
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7: The AFL set the dates for this year's player draft. Mid-season rookies will be picked next Tuesday, May 26. The off-season period then starts October 2nd when free agency opens before player trade period from October 5 to 14. And the main draft will be held Thursday, November 19. The KissCast next.
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7: More showers this afternoon. Tomorrow, a cloudy top of 16. Sun returning again Friday, 17. Right now, it's 15 in Mentone, 13 at Melton. 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
2: Oh, really nice message here from Kim.
3: Yes.
2: Hi, I love Will and Woody. They're the best.
3: Good on you, Kim. Appreciate that. We love you too, Kim. Always text us, by the way, guys. 0429
2: 131065. And now, button pusher Tommy, I feel like there was something that you were trying to tell me in the news and the traffic there. And I like just, I'm just going to put cards on the table, mate. I was doing something else. I wasn't focusing on what
3: don't
2: you were
3: worry,
2: saying.
3: Just
2: was it important?
3: Nah. He said,
2: feels like it was.
3: He said, keep this quick. And now doubling down and asking him what he said is going against exactly what he said. So let's do the quiz. Let's go to Nicole here. Nicole, you want to win $1,000, Nicole?
4: I do.
3: Awesome.
2: I was reading
3: awesome.
2: Out a text.
3: Yeah.
2: All right, I'm sorry. I'll keep it quick. Sorry, guy, because a big trade up next.
3: Yes,
2: we've got 30 square metres. Don't stop calling them pavers. You're making them sound cheap.
3: Sorry, tiles?
2: Not 30 square metres of washed granite tiles.
3: Oof. You know? No pavers here, just tiles.
2: No pavers here. No pavers. All right, let's do it, Woods. I'm just going to find the quiz. I know we're trying to... I'm rattled. You've rattled me. I can't find the quiz. I can't find it on my thing.
3: I've got it.
2: Oh, hang on.
3: I've got it.
2: I had the wrong tab open. All right, here we go.
3: Oh, God.
2: You rattled me. Don't put the pressure on me. You know I don't do well with the heat.
3: God, you crumbled, don't you?
2: I did. I crumbled. Choked. All right, Nicole, here we go. What's 12 plus 13?
4: 25.
2: What's your favourite flavour of muffin?
4: Blueberry.
2: What do you call the hair above your eyes?
4: Eyebrows.
2: Name one of the kids in The Simpsons.
4: Bart.
2: What day is in 3 business days?
4: Saturday.
2: Where would you find the Arc de Triomphe?
4: Rome.
2: How many letters in the word 3?
4: 5.
2: Name an actor in the TV show Euphoria.
4: Pass.
2: What type of animal is Sonic? Oh, Nicole, you did pretty well.
3: Not bad.
2: Couple of tough questions at the end. I'd love to go through it with you, but we've got to keep it moving here this afternoon with the swap meet's up next.
3: That's it. We got tiles.
2: I'm rattled.
3: Go and get a drink, mate.
2: I'm rattled.
3: Go and get a drink.
2: I've got a drink.
3: 131065. 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It's Will and Woody.

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1: 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Swap the deal, keep the good energy with Glowbird.
3: All right, we are currently in the possession of $9,000 worth of pavers slash tiles.
0: 30 square metres.
3: It was leftovers from a job. It is all legit. We've got the invoice, etc. We're trying to go from a psychology textbook to a $10,000 engagement ring.
0: Yes.
3: That's the dream.
0: Yeah, we're doing it every day, Woodsford. Going on 3 weeks now.
3: Great job.
0: And a little reminder for everyone who's just tuned in, if you're fresh to this, we have to finish by the end of this week. The beautiful people at Glowbird have, you know, put up some cash so we can actually do the swap meet.
3: Yeah.
0: Swap the deal, keep the good energy with Glowbird. And I think, you know, we do have to wrap this up, but still with the goal, obviously, of getting as close as we can to a $10,000 engagement ring for Paris. I went to bed feeling hopeful that $9,000 worth of granite tiles would get us pretty close. Where are you at?
3: Well, if we're talking just from basic dollars and cents, we're $1,000 away. If we're just talking value, we are $1,000 away.
0: Jeez,
3: from a tent. I am. I did that maths last night. I went home and went, hang on a second. I said, hang on a second. I got my calculator out. I said, we're only $1,000 short. That's unbelievable. I called everyone. No one picked up. Let's go to Eliza here. Eliza, you would like to offer us a trade for the tiles.
7: Yes. I'm a bit nervous. I don't want to regret it, but I have a good feeling about this one.
4: Mm-hmm. Have you been following along, Eliza?
7: Yeah, I have, and I've listened to Paris and what she wants. I didn't think too much of it, but when I heard pavers, my ears pricked.
3: Okay, you want to do some work? Okay. You want to do some work in the house, obviously, Eliza.
7: Yeah. Okay. So, I'm single, so I got no male input. But I'm doing a renovation, and I want low maintenance. I don't want grass. I'm not out there mowing. I'm thinking, and it's just so weird how perfect this is. Yeah, I'm like a bit shaky.
3: Yeah, we've got the pavers for you.
4: Do you know what the pavers are, Eliza? Jaden, he said there's like washed granite that are on George Street in Sydney.
7: I know it because when you said terracotta, I was like, nah, ew. I don't even know what that is, but yes.
3: That's granite. What Will's got. Will likes the terracotta.
4: They're granite. So they're 300, I think you said they're like $386 bucks. For 1 square meter of this granite. So we're talking.
7: Yeah.
4: And that's perfect for you, Eliza? That's perfect for you?
7: Yeah, it's sad, but it's perfect because I don't need my ring, sadly.
3: It's hard to celebrate when you've said it like that. Sorry. You're saying that you've got an engagement ring that you want to offer us?
7: Yeah, so, I don't think there's bad juju to it, but, he's a good guy. So it's gold, it is oval. Don't talk to me about prices, but, I think she's done a good thing here.
4: Wait, how much is it? We can't talk to you about price? Why can't we talk to you about price?
7: Well, I'm no jeweler and I didn't buy it, if you know what I mean.
3: You don't know.
7: It's big,
3: It's a big, circle diamond.
7: But it was free for me, and then these pavers, that guy just said, I think it's all right.
4: Can we see a photo?
7: So I already sent it. I sent it to Instagram.
3: Here we go.
4: Sexy Dars looks pumped.
3: Let me see. It's exactly what Paris wants. That is a circle diamond.
4: Oh, that is centerpiece oval diamonds.
3: Exactly.
7: Yeah. Oh, I like silver.
4: Wow.
3: Eliza. Eliza.
4: Now, who was the guy who gave it to you, Eliza?
7: This is why I'm single. Oh, no, I can't.
4: No, yeah, contextually, do you think it could be worth $10,000? I don't know, ring.
3: Yeah. Sure.
7: They go up, right?
3: Yeah.
4: And it's not like a store
0: homegrown diamond. What do you call them? What do you call
3: lab,
0: them?
3: Lab grown.
7: Yeah, yeah. So what do you call it? Ethically, yeah.
3: It's ethically sourced. That's good to know. Eliza, does it come with a box? Have you got the box?
7: Well, I have a box, but not the branded one. Yeah.
3: That's okay.
0: I think we need to do our due diligence and just...
3: It's an oval diamond.
0: I understand what it is. I think we need to do... Eliza, we need to go to a song. We have to go to a song. We've got to do a couple of checks.
3: Okay.
0: I know. Yeah. Can I just ask Eliza? So you're kind of, when we started this swap meet, actually, you know what? I've got a great question and I'm going to say it for you up next because I've just realized something about the swap meet that I have only just realized now. Mm. We'll go to a song. We might be making our last trade up next.
3: Huge.
0: Wow. Will and Woody.

0: I hope you're having a wonderful, wonderful drive home, Woodrow. We could be at the end of the swap meet.
1: Will and Woody's swap meet. Swap the deal, keep the good energy with Glowbird.
2: So we said 3 weeks ago that we would go from a 10-year-old psychology textbook to a $10,000 engagement ring for a woman called Paris.
0: Yeah.
2: We mean, bloody hell, we've had everything. We've had taxidermied snakes. We've had signed CDs. We now have been offered. We've got Eliza on the phone right now. Eliza, you have just informed us that you're keen on the tiles and pavers that we got yesterday.
3: And, yeah, yeah.
2: And you are offering us, we've just seen a photo of this, an engagement ring.
3: Yeah.
0: Not.
3: I think it's a good deal.
0: Not just an engagement ring. Like a...
2: So Will's done some specs. He's done some Googles. Not that we don't trust you, Eliza. Well,
0: not
2: the
0: that
2: interesting
0: we don't
2: thing
0: trust
2: is,
0: Eliza.
2: We're not even questioning our trust of you. No. You actually don't know what this is worth or anything because you were obviously given this. You didn't buy this.
3: No, exactly.
2: But the relationship has broken down. And again, I'm really sorry to hear that. It must be hard because we're obviously... Well, talking very giddy and excited, but obviously sorry about the breakdown of the relationship there, Eliza.
0: Yeah.
3: That's okay, I rang you. It's all good.
0: That is true. At the end of the day, you did call us.
2: And you're getting something out of it. This is a positive thing to come out of it, I hope, for you, Eliza.
3: Yeah. I am up, yeah.
0: The thing I really wanted to ask you before the song, before we think about doing the trade, is obviously when we started, at the very start of this swap meet 3 weeks ago, we said we want a $10,000 engagement ring, right?
3: Mm-hmm.
0: Do you think that Eliza is one of, like, a lot of women who are sitting on diamond rings that are worth more than $10,000 who have just been sitting at their phone for the last 3 weeks just waiting for us to get something they wanted?
2: Is that you, Eliza? Is that you?
0: Joe, do you want to say something on that? What are you saying?
4: We've had so many offers for rings that, like, but the same deal as Eliza, like, no one knows the value.
0: Right.
4: But we've seen photos and they potentially didn't look that good along the way, so we were like, we're just not going to bother now.
0: Wow.
4: But people that are just so keen to get rid of them because at the end of the day it costs them nothing.
0: Yeah.
2: Wow. And also it's tainted. Eliza, the ring's a bit tainted as well. You probably want to get rid of it.
0: Yeah.
3: Yeah.
2: So Eliza, were you just listening to us every single day getting a new item and effectively window shopping and just going like, I'm waiting for you guys to get something that I actually want?
3: Yeah, I think I wanted a coffee machine, but...
0: It's actually like Christmas for you guys.
2: We were offered a commercial coffee machine and we said no to it.
0: We
2: said no.
0: Oh,
2: wow.
0: Oh, that's insane.
2: Okay.
0: So there actually are just a band of women sitting on these amazing diamond rings who have been listening to the swap meet every day at 5 o'clock at just like Christmas shopping. That's awesome.
3: Yeah.
0: Okay, cool. Now, before we make the trade, Eliza, I did a little bit of research in the song. What is an ethically sourced oval 1.5-carat center stone on a gold band ring worth?
2: Yeah.
0: Natural earth-grown diamond.
2: Don't talk her out of the trade. Yeah. Sorry, if this... Let's do the trade and then we'll... Eliza, we'll make the trade.
0: We'll make the trade, Eliza.
2: You've got yourself some pavers. The pavers are all yours.
3: Oh my God. This is good.
2: This is good. It's great. It's gross.
0: This is good.
2: Make sure you send us a photo of your backyard when you put the tiles down. Like, send us your backyard. We'd love to see it.
0: We might be able to go and help, actually.
3: Yeah, I need them delivered, though. That would be the real.
0: Oh, yeah. We'll work on that.
2: We're done.
0: We'll work on that.
2: Sort ya. Sorted.
3: Oh my God. Okay.
0: Eliza, you're
2: congrats.
0: Awesome. Thank you. Thank you.
3: I love you guys.
2: Love you too, Eliza.
0: Thank you so much.
2: You're
0: wow.
2: The best. Unbelievable.
0: Wow.
2: Tell me.
0: Anywhere from $10,000
2: to $35,000. Holy!
0: Idiot.
2: Huge. Are we sure we want to give it to Paris?
0: A moron. No, it's worked out beautifully. No, it's worked out
2: beautifully.
0: She
2: doesn't want the ring. She doesn't want it.
0: We're giving
2: her a beautiful backyard.
0: Is anyone feeling like we should go to the pawn shop?
2: A tiny bit.
0: Got that little bit? Just a little bit of that.
2: Just a tiny bit.
0: But we won't. Because Paris, she came to us. And we got... Can we play some more celebrate? We got there. Get around us. Well done, everyone.
2: Yeah,
0: well done. Well done. Round of applause. Wow, what 3 weeks of trading. We could have a $30,000 catch from a psychology textbook.
2: We're freaks at this.
0: From a psychology textbook.
2: I know, mate.
0: What?
2: Unbelievable. Unbelievable.
0: Don't work anymore. Just swap.
2: What were you stressed about, Annalise?
0: Cashless society.
2: Yeah, man. Yeah. Who needs cash?
0: That's wild. That's awesome.
2: That is wild.
0: Great stuff. Well done, everyone. All right, well, I suppose the next step is we probably need to speak to Paris's partner, don't we?
2: Well, let's get a proposal on the show.
0: Yeah, let's get it going on. Let's get it going on. I love this. Well, let's go. Great stuff, everyone. Wow, wait, what a swap meet it has been. Next steps up next on Will and Woody.
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7: Watching over Melbourne, we've got a couple showers with a low of 9 tonight. Right now it's 14 degrees. We've got a crash on the Princes Freeway outbound after Forsyth Road. The two left-hand lanes closed. The lanes are back onto the Westgate Freeway, onto the Ring Road past Boundary Road, and the crash in Deer Park on Ballarat Road and Station Road intersection. The Berkowitz warehouse is closing. All furniture liquidated over 3 days. Hundreds of pieces, 50 to 85% off. Starts Thursday, 79 Rushdale Street, Knoxfield. It's Mia, first with Kiss Traffic, and weather together, Will and Woody driving you home.
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0: It's Will and Woody. Hope you're having a great Wednesday. You can do it. We have done it. We have done it, guys. If you're just tuning in for the Swap Beat, we've been trading every day with you guys for nearly 3 weeks now, starting off from a psychology textbook. Paris wanted a $10,000 diamond engagement ring.
2: What did we just get, Will?
0: I'm pretty sure that for 30 square meters of tiles, we just traded with Eliza for a diamond engagement ring that could be worth anywhere between $10,000 and $60,000.
2: God, we're good at this.
0: That is,
2: God, we are good at this.
0: Say that out loud. That is wild. We traded a textbook for a diamond ring.
2: In the current economic situation, that is extraordinary.
0: Get trading. Stop complaining. Yeah. Get trading.
2: Quit your job. Quit your job and start trading.
0: Yeah, that's where it's at. Hey, we're gonna tell Paris's husband up next.
2: Yeah, we've got that.
0: Paris, am I right? Keeping this a surprise. She's being held up at the moment so that she can't hear this.
2: Yes, but we'll speak to her husband up next. Let him know we've got a ring.
0: Yeah.
2: And then let's start talking about proposal, baby.
0: I agree. When are we doing it? I agree. He owes us that. He owes us at least.
2: We're doing it tonight?
0: Are you doing it tonight?
2: Well, I'm free.
0: All right.
2: I'm free.
0: It's Will and Woody. We'll do it. Maybe we'll do it up next. Who knows? It's Kiss. You ain't here to

0: everyone. It is Will and Woody Woods. We've been swapping live on the radio for nearly 3 weeks with you guys. Swap the deal, keep the good energy with Glow Bird. It's been a hell of a campaign. And it's been a campaign. I would consider this very much a campaign.
1: Which you guys have all been a part of.
0: We went into battle with you, Australia.
1: No, we didn't battle you guys. We were working with you.
0: No, I said we went into battle with you, Australia.
1: Yeah, exactly. We've all been on the same team.
0: We couldn't have got to where we've got to. If you're just tuning in, 10 minutes ago we traded 30 square meters of granite pavers, tiles, effectively, for an engagement ring, Eliza's engagement ring, which could be worth anywhere between $10,000 and $60,000. It's a diamond ring. It's a centerpiece oval ring. It's exactly what Paris wanted at the start of this. And if you want to know where that started from, we started at an old psychology textbook.
1: It's unbelievable.
0: I
1: hate to pump up our ties here, but it truly has been extraordinary what we've pulled off here.
0: Yeah.
1: And I think the final little flourish here is to call Paris's partner. And this does get confusing. Paris's partner is also called Paris. So we're going to call him Man Paris. We're going to call Man Paris now.
0: I prefer Paris Man.
1: We're going to call Paris Man now.
0: Yeah, nice.
1: And we're going to let Paris Man know that firstly, we've got him a ring.
0: Yeah, we've done it, mate. We've done it. Put your feet up.
1: We'll celebrate that moment.
0: Any guy in his position who is like squirreling away their income to try and get an engagement ring.
1: And I expect a lot of gratitude from him at that stage. I expect him to get around us a lot.
0: He's our man for the rest of his life, I would have thought.
1: As in we own him.
0: I would have thought so.
1: If I need someone to help me move a couch, 100%. Guess who's doing it? Paris, man. All right, let's 100%. Call him. Let's call him. Let's tell him. And then obviously, let's start organising the proposal.
0: Yeah, nice.
1: I want to be involved.
0: I think he owes us that.
1: Yeah, man.
0: Probably on the radio, I'd say.
2: Good afternoon, Paris speaking.
1: Paris, it's Will and Woody here.
0: Hey, Paris.
2: Hey, how's it going, boys?
0: Good, mate.
1: We're pretty good. We're pretty good. Hey, Paris, got to let you know, you're live on the radio right now.
2: Oh, sensational.
1: Now, Paris.
0: Have you got a sec?
2: Yeah, shoot.
1: Okay, awesome. Mate, we've got some news to tell you. Have you been following the trades at all recently, Paris man?
2: Honestly, I have not been following the past probably about 3-4 days, so I have no idea what we're at.
1: Are you kidding?
2: How are we looking?
1: If we expected to have one listener out of this entire thing, it was you, man. How did we not get you? What were you listening to?
2: Look, it's been nerve-wracking, no doubt, but as I said, I trust the process and I trust you boys to deliver the goods.
0: Fair enough. And maybe he tapped out at the point where we had some unscratched scratchies or the 6-foot snake. At that point, belief was low with us as well. Yeah. And I'm going to be honest, Paris, 2 trades ago, belief was even lower as we nearly traded for a chip that looked like a bird. But thankfully, we didn't make that trade. And what we ended up with, Paris, was 30 square meters of washed granite tiles. Worth about $9,000.
2: What?
0: That was yesterday.
1: Yep, got that. Don't get too excited yet, Paris, man. Don't get too excited yet.
0: And then about 15 minutes ago, we made a trade with Eliza for a centerpiece oval diamond ring worth anywhere between $10,000 and $50,000.
2: What?
1: You okay, mate?
2: I'm baffled, mate. What the...
0: Oh, yeah.
1: Yeah.
2: You've done it.
1: Thank you. We have. A thanks would be nice.
2: My sincere gratitude.
1: There it is.
2: I didn't believe it, but this is unbelievable. Wow.
1: There it is. Okay, mate. We're so happy for you. We wanted to do this for you. We love your story with your partner, Paris. But I mean, let's get down to brass tacks here. I mean, let's talk about the proposal, mate. When are we thinking we're going to do it?
2: Oh, mate, well, as soon as you get the ring.
1: Okay, great. Okay, we can have it to you tomorrow. Yeah. We can have it to you tomorrow. It's been sent to us.
0: Yeah. I don't know why you're asking him the questions. Paris, we'd like you to propose live on the radio tomorrow.
1: Oh, I was going to tell him that.
0: Yeah.
2: Okay. When and where?
1: You can't really say no.
2: We've
1: got you over a barrel. Look, we're going to put you to our producers.
0: Stop acting like you've got a choice in the matter.
1: Okay,
0: we've got you the ring. Now we own you, and we want the bit. We want the tears.
1: Yeah, we're going to film it. Hey. We're going to get all the audio.
0: Yeah,
1: we're sorting you out.
0: You're locked in.
2: That's not unreasonable, boys. I'm happy with that.
0: Love that.
1: We're going to put you over to the producers now because, speaking candidly, we have nothing to do with that.
0: Absolutely not. Not our strong suit. We've done the swapping.
1: Yeah, exactly.
0: Yeah.
1: Exactly.
2: You're on the hard yards, boys.
1: And then you need to get down on one knee. You get down on one knee, my friend.
2: I'll bring the knee pad, mate.
1: There you go.

0: Get stretching. All right.
1: All right, Paris.
0: All right, Paris.
1: All the best, mate.
2: Thank you very much, boys.
1: Oh, it's been a pleasure, man. We'll see you tomorrow. Thank you, mate. We'll see you tomorrow, brother.
2: See you then, boys.
1: Bye, bye. Paris. See you later. There you go.
0: I hate having to ask for a thank you. I was like, this is your moment. This is your moment. And he just goes, you're kidding. And I was like, well, that's offensive. Like, you didn't have faith in this. And then I had to say, this is the time when you thank us.
1: Thank you. We'll be good now.
0: We've worked our asses off. Well, the producers have worked their asses off for the last 3 weeks.
1: Yeah.
0: Okay. Anyway, look, live proposal live tomorrow. Proposal.
1: That is.
0: We're having a wedding.
1: Great stuff.
0: Well, we're not putting on a wedding for him.
1: No, we're just doing a proposal.
0: Yeah, yeah.
1: They're having a wedding. But she said we're on the list.
0: Oh, yeah, I'm going.
1: Yeah. So tomorrow, Arvo, live proposal. Jeez. Paris proposes to Paris. Surely we're doing it in like a Paris in Australia sort of a thing. Like, I don't want to be in charge. You know, surely that's been sorted out.
3: I have to organise this, so I reckon.
1: Yeah, fair enough. I'll just pipe down Chachi.
0: That also seems super lame. Who would propose in Paris?
1: Yeah, I know that's a shot at me.
0: Oh, sorry, you did.
1: I know that's a shot at me.
0: I
1: know that's a shot at me.
0: Sorry, that's just really lame. City of Love, super lame.
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6: Looking over Melbourne, we've got a shower or two with a low of 9 tonight. Right now it's 14 degrees. We've got a crash on the Princes Freeway outbound after Forsyth Road. Two left-hand lanes are closed with delays onto the Westgate Freeway. Delays after a breakdown on the Eastern Freeway outbound after Doncaster Road. And a crash in Deer Park on Station Road southbound after Ballarat Road in the left-hand lane. Most of us take sight for granted. Your donation to Guide Dogs Victoria helps those who can't. 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It's me, our first with KISS traffic and weather together.
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7: Hi, I'm Rana Hussain. The Matildas have named its squad for a two-match series against Mexico on home soil next month as part of World Cup preparation. Adelaide United goalkeeper Alona Malair has received her first call-up while Alana Murphy returns to the squad for the first time in a year. And Chloe Malloy is relinquishing her role as Swans co-captain ahead of the 2026 AFLW season. The 27-year-old is focusing on her fitness following recent injury struggles, adding it's been a privilege to lead Sydney over the past 3 seasons.
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0: It is Will and Woody at the head, at the end. When I say at the end, I mean at the end of a huge day here.
1: It doesn't get bigger. It honestly doesn't.
0: The exhaustion's starting to hit me after 3 weeks of trading with Australia every day on the radio.
1: Yeah.
0: Guys, we have actually converted Paris's psychology textbook through 12 trades, 13 different trades with 13 different Australians.
1: Yes.
0: We have ended up with a diamond ring on a gold band worth somewhere between $10,000 and $50,000.
1: Thank you. Thank you, Australia. Couldn't have done it without you. Thank you for all your offers of trades.
0: Insane.
1: Thanks for your text messages. Absolutely. I mean, let's just pump ourselves up a little bit. As brokers of trades, we've done a phenomenal job.
0: Yes.
1: Is that what we call us? Trade brokers?
0: No, I think that's a stockbroker.
1: Yeah, but that's what I'm saying. Like, trade, anyway.
0: We're
1: brokering deals, though. It's what we're doing. Warren Buffett.
0: Who's Leo playing the Wolf of Wall Street? Jordan Belfort.
1: He did it dodgily, though. We've done it clean. We've done it legally. Well, and if there are any questions...
0: We've ended up with somebody's secondhand diamond ring. I wouldn't call it clean.
1: But I just want to say all the items were legally purchased and we've seen invoices. Anyway, we've got the ring and tomorrow,
0: yes,
1: live proposal. On the radio show.
0: Beautiful.
1: We are going to hear our ring in play.
0: Yes. Absolutely. The height of commercial radio, guys. Live proposal.
1: Unbelievable. Well, so we'll be in the journey from 4 p.m.
0: I don't know
1: exactly how it's going to work, we'll be somewhere just watching them like stalkers, just commentating the whole thing, and then we'll get some audio in there and we will get a live proposal on the show. It'll be beautiful, mate.
0: It'll be beautiful. So we'll see you tomorrow live for a proposal.
1: You going to tux up?
0: Yes,
1: we are, mate. Yes, we are. See you tomorrow.
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26: Melbourne traffic. Looking over Melbourne, we've got a shower or two with a low of 9 tonight. Right now it's 14 degrees. We've got a crash on the Princes Freeway outbound after Forsyth Road. Two left-hand lanes are closed with delays onto the Westgate Freeway. Delays after a breakdown on the Eastern Freeway outbound after Doncaster Road. And a crash in Deer Park on Station Road southbound after Ballarat Road in the left-hand lane. Most of us take sight for granted. 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
29: Hi, I'm Georgia Love. Three more people have been arrested over Melbourne's nightlife wars. Two 18-year-olds and a 17-year-old from Tarni are accused of firebombing Chapel Street's Electric Bar, CBD nightclub La-Di-Da, and an alcohol distribution centre. One of the 18-year-olds believed to have set his own clothes alight during the CBD arson. The other two boys are taken down in a dramatic arrest at High Point this morning, one of them allegedly carrying a machete. It's been revealed a teenager was one of two people killed in a horror crash in Dandenong this morning. The 19-year-old and a 38-year-old both died after the car they were in smashed into a pole on the Princes Highway and burst into flames. Debris strewn across six lanes, police believe speed was a factor. Aussie renters are already paying more after the release of the federal budget. Despite Labor claiming rent would only rise a few dollars after last week's announcement, many tenants are already claiming they've had an increase, some as high as $100. Slower speed limits are coming for one of Melbourne's most famous streets, with a 30k limit to be trialled on Chapel Street, the whole stretch between Toorak and Dandenong Roads. And the latest on celeb from Smallsy's Hot Minute, Kylie reveals a huge life event she'd kept private until now. Details in a sec.
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29: Kylie Minogue has revealed she faced a second battle with cancer in 2021, which she had kept secret from the public. She spoke of the diagnosis in her three-part Netflix doco series, which dropped today. The Aussie pop princess says it left her feeling like a shell of herself. She first battled breast cancer back in 2005. Your sport check in a sec.
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29: The AFL put five clubs on notice amid a rise in umpire contact incidents. The league sent out a memo reminding clubs about the changes to contact rules, which include automatic suspensions or fines of up to $50,000 for multiple repeat offences. GWS, Brisbane, Collingwood, Adelaide and the Western Bulldogs have all had three instances of players being charged already this season.
27: Autobarn is all for the big brands. 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
29: Showers tonight, they'll clear by the morning, a cloudy top of 16 on the way, mostly sunny in 17 Friday. Right now it's 13 degrees in Brunswick, the same in Beaumaris. And Kiz's Million Dollar Pop Quiz will flip your life. 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

0: Yes, as we count down to the Smallsy Show tonight from 7 o'clock, we're back to the music in just a moment with a song that I'm calling a grower. The more you listen to it, the more you start to go, actually, it's a bit of a banger. You learn the lyrics and you're like, yeah, before you know it, you're singing along to Olivia Rodrigo's Drop Dead, which plays for you in minutes, and a song that needs no introduction because you already know all the words to this, yeah? Going back in history with this classic from the 2000s. Both of these songs in the next 10 minutes. Keep it Kiss.
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2: G'day there. Looking over Melbourne this cloudy evening. We're going down to 9 overnight with a possible shower. There's a crash on the Princes Freeway outbound after Forsyth Road. Delays are back onto the Westgate Freeway. Also reports of a crash on the Eastern Freeway outbound approaching Doncaster Road. Delays back to Burke Road and a breakdown in the city on Kingsway Citybound at Albert Road in the middle lane. 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It's Chris first with Kiss, traffic and weather together.

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Let's get the party started. See you at the bar, you was hardly talking. That's when I knew that your heart was scarring. Friends to lovers need a part to star in. Like, wait, babe, let me ask your pardon.

0: Kiss. When the music returns next, I'm going to play you an artist who has been around for so long. She's responsible for so many of the songs that you love, like this and... Oh, remember this banger? How incredible. And this banger from last year. So incredible. I'm talking about Bebe Rexha, the voice behind so many of the songs you've loved over the last 10 years. She's back with a brand new single, and I bet it's going to be your new favorite song. It's got such a good feeling to it. This is the kind of song you want on the weekend if you're on a dance floor somewhere. This is it. New Religion by Bebe Rexha. It's Kiss New Music. It plays for you in the next 10 minutes as we count down to the Smallsy Show live on your radio tonight from 7 on Kiss.
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2: G'day there. Looking over Melbourne this cloudy evening. A possible shower expected going down to 9. There's a crash on the Eastern Freeway outbound before Doncaster Road. It's in the right-hand lane. Delays are heavy back past Burke Road. A broken down truck in McLeod on Greensboro Road northbound before your Lambie Road, the left-hand lane blocked. And a breakdown in the city on Kingsway, city-bound at Albert Road, it's in the middle lane. 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

0: on Kiss. I hope you're ready. Because the Smallsy Show is on the air in just minutes, and they have all your tickets to see Harry Styles. Going to be in our country end of this year. We are so excited. His Together Together tour has kicked off, and oh my God, it looks incredible. All the videos that we're seeing online. You want to get yourself there, right, when he's here in Australia? Of course you do. All the Harry Styles tickets, all the hits, all the stars, next with the Smallsy Show. Keep it Kiss.
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0: Hi, I'm Georgia Love. Two teens armed with a machete were arrested in front of Shoppers at High Point this morning over three arson attacks on Melbourne venues. The 18 and 17-year-old, plus another 18-year-old arrested in Tarnit this morning, allegedly firebombed Electric Bar on Chapel Street and CBD nightclub at La Di Da, as well as an alcohol distribution warehouse. A Melbourne woman who killed her boyfriend with a drug overdose will only spend 3 years behind bars in a bid to encourage more people to admit to their crimes. Catherine Talenta injected her partner, Tony Daigle, with heroin instead of methamphetamine in 2024 and failed to notice he needed medical attention until it was too late. The 45-year-old immediately owned up, pleaded guilty to negligent manslaughter. The nation's peak doctors group wants every Australian to make sure we're vaccinated against diphtheria, with more than 220 cases confirmed across the country, including one death in the NT. And a Melbourne teen has become the youngest Aussie to climb Mount Everest. 18-year-old Bianca Adler reached the summit overnight in her second attempt after weather forced her to abandon the climb last year with just 400 metres to go. And in Kiss's celebrity news, fans criticise Harry Styles' new tour. I'll tell you why next.
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0: Harry Styles' tour reps have responded after fans complained over some blocked concert views at his show in Amsterdam. A heap of fans said they were unable to see Harry because he was blocked by the big stage. His rep saying they'll review it. Harry brings his tour here to Melbourne in December. His sport check in a sec.
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0: Hawthorn's dropped four players for tomorrow night's Round 11 opener against the Crows in Tassie. Henry Hustwaite, Cole Shadia, Max Ramsden and Finn McGuinness all out, making way for Marbia Chole, Connor Nash, Connor McDonald and debutant Cam Nairn, while Adelaide welcomes back Riley Filthorpe and Callum Archie. Tex Walker will play in the SANFL. The KISSCast next.
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0: 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Right now it's 13 degrees in Brunswick, the same in Beaumaris. 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
33: Yes, we do. Hello. Woo! And welcome to the Wednesday night edition of the Smallsy Show. How is everybody today? We good?
34: Yes.
33: We ready to go? We got tickets to give away to Harry Styles. Yeah. You know, it's not the same as it was. Lines are open right now, 131065. You're so golden. Producer G, you were just saying, is there a Kiss cam at the Harry show?
35: Yeah, he just posted a Kiss cam and a disco cam.
33: Okay.
35: So there's smooches, there's dancing.
33: Oh, something for everybody.
35: Yeah.
33: If you want to be at the Harry Styles show, 131065, tickets up for grabs tonight. Also coming up tonight, fresh from the iHeart Live stage, they found their fame on the Netflix series Building the Band. Midnight Till Morning are going to be here tonight. 8 o'clock, they're going to be here and performing live on the show. Plus, I want to get you to London for the world-famous summertime ball.
1: Yep.
33: Kick off your Euro summer dream holiday. This is such a huge show. Do we have enough time to fit it all in? I don't know. Let's try. We'll start right now. 131065, tickets to Harry Styles, up for grabs right now. You want them? Call the show. Let's kick things off with some brand new music. It's the Madonna Like a Prayer 2026 remix, Josh Fawaz, here at KISS.

0: Olivia Dean, Man I Need in the Smallsy Show. Wednesday night at Kiss. I have tickets for you to see Harry Styles live. And if you would like to get them, call right now. Can we get five people onto the standby list, please?
1: That's Jason. The phones are ringing.
0: We're in the phone room there to do five people.
2: The phones are ringing.
0: Ram, fantastic. You can get five people onto the standby list?
2: Yeah, I'll do it now.
0: Go, call. Got Gracie Abrams. Her new track is called Hit the Wall. That is playing for you in a second. Shall we get you across the big celeb stories that are popping off tonight?
3: Smallsies. Hot minute.
4: I got breaking news.
0: Yeah, let's find out what is happening tonight. 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
5: My hearing's gone!
6: Hey, this is Kim Kardashian.
5: Oh my God!
0: Or dealer. What do you think?
1: No, neither.
0: She's in hot water with the police, though, tonight, Kim Kardashian. They found $11 million worth of cocaine in a shipment of her Skims shapewear. How do we feel about the Kim's shapewear? Yes.
2: It's the best thing that's ever existed
0: no,
2: ever.
0: No, I disagree. I got her underwear.
2: The underwear are really thin, but shapewear is like Spanx.
0: Is that good?
2: It will hold everything where it needs to be. Forever and ever.
0: Okay, great. Because I noticed I bought her men's briefs.
1: Same.
0: And they have started to pill and they just...
1: Same.
0: Just, I'm more, I was, you know what? She's such a classy girl. I expected more quality from the Skims.
1: I've got a tracksuit though that's pretty good.
0: Oh.
1: Love the tracksuit.
0: Anyway, the 90 kilos worth of cocaine got found in the Netherlands. Apparently the truck that was transporting the Skims shapewear was specially modified with hidden compartments, including back doors where the packages were concealed, and it was full investigation, and the popo found the drugs.
3: Hi, this is Kylie Minogue.
0: Well, Kylie Minogue, the Kylie Netflix series, that's out today, right?
1: Yes.
0: Yeah, all the three episodes are streaming right now, and she's revealed in this new show. I don't want to give away too much, but she has revealed in the final episode of the series that she secretly battled breast cancer for a second time in 2021. Now, she first was diagnosed with breast cancer back in 2004.
1: Yeah.
0: Was very public that time with her struggle. She shared her journey. This is what is from the last final episode of the Netflix series talking about her cancer diagnosis that happened in 2021.
7: My second cancer diagnosis was in early 2021. Whew. I was able to keep that to myself and go through that year and not like the first time. I don't feel obliged to tell the world. Mm. And actually, I just couldn't at the time because I was just a shell of a person.
0: Oh, my God. That is... I didn't expect her to, when I read that headline, I didn't expect her to be so emotional in sharing that. I had thought that because she had made the decision to share it, that maybe she had sort of processed it a little bit, but she's clearly, you know, traumatizing event. I can't even begin to imagine how tough that would be. Kylie is the Netflix series. It's streaming now. And on a lighter note.
8: 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This is the Jonas Brothers.
9: I'm a sucker for you.
0: I don't know how we're going to key change from breast cancer to pissing in the shower. The boys from the Jonas Brothers, they've just launched their very own podcast here on the iHeart Network. The podcast is called Hey Jonas. If you've got the iHeart app, whip it open. Have a look for Hey Jonas. You know what? Just because you can start a podcast doesn't mean you should. The boys have revealed a little bit too much in episode number one, including... two of them enjoy weeing in the shower.
10: You pee in the shower?
11: Oh, yes, I do. I love to pee in the shower.
10: And or in the pool?
11: Not in the pool. That's disgusting. But that's the shower, gross. There's something...
10: I love to pee in the shower.
11: There's something so soothing about warm water hitting your body and just a release of...
10: Hitting your body? Like you're peeing on your leg? What's going on here?
12: The shower water.
10: Oh, sorry. Okay.
0: It's the excitement that he jumps into. Oh, yes, I do love to pee in the shower.
1: Does anyone love it, though? Like, you might do it, right?
0: You know,
1: are you loving it?
0: I'll tell you, when you've got a full bladder and then this is going to be too much information, but hey, why not? There's something freeing as a man to wee in the shower, no hands. Because normally you're holding it and you have to aim just to let it go. And it's like, whoa, whatever it goes, who cares? It's all good here. I love that part. That's it's a very liberating feeling.
1: Okay, Nick Jonas.
0: From going to have to aim with precision all the time to then just go, whatever. So, yes, I do get why he says he loves it. You're up to date. That is the Hot Minute done. Big celeb stories of the day. Let's get into some brand new Kiss music right now. Oh, I love this. Gracie Abrams back. Brand new pixie cut too. And black hair. This is called Hit the Wall. It's playing now. Oh,

0: in the next 15 minutes.
1: Hey guys, it's Niall here. Smallsy is sending you to see me live in London at the Capital Summertime Ball.
0: You and a friend at Wembley Stadium.
1: Keep it on Kiss to win. Kiss.

0: Alex Warren, he's teasing some brand new music. I saw this on TikTok last night, teasing brand new music by playing it to his parents. Now, if you know anything about Alex Warren, his parents are dead, and he put a speaker in the urn where their ashes are. It was funny, but I was supposed to laugh at that. Of course I went straight. Is this because Spotify? Oh, yes.
1: I think it was the Spotify urn.
0: Yeah, because I don't know if you know this, but Spotify have an urn that has a speaker in it so you can play dead people their favourite playlist. So they never...
1: It actually looks quite nice.
0: It was beautiful. Anyway, Alex Warren was teasing some brand new music by playing it to his parents, I think, who are in the urn. Watch this space. How much is the urn worth? Did you look at that?
1: It's like $500. I don't know if here. It's about $500.
0: You know what? Put me in there. If I go early, team, if I go while we're still all working together, if I go, put me in an urn.
2: Are you paying for it?
0: Just take it out of my estate. It's fine. Okay. But then you could just put on a podcast of my best hits.
2: Of
0: my greatest interviews. How does that sound? Of my great. Perfect. Good. Midnight till morning. Going to be here 8 o'clock tonight on the show. 15 minutes from now, a trip to London is up for grabs. Right now on the show, viral video alert. This has been going around for a little while. Came up on my feed today. I was like, you know what? Let's talk about this on the show tonight. If you work fast food restaurant, you work on a drive-through, I want you to call the show 131065 right now. What is the strangest thing you've seen come through a drive-through? Because in Adelaide, there's this a video of a hearse. Like, that's the hearse is the car that carries the coffin on the way to the cemetery.
1: It's a nice silver one.
0: I mean, I'd prefer to be in a black hearse. Just so you...
1: Okay. When I don't... add that to the Spotify urn. Sure.
0: Yeah, I want to be in a black hearse, not a silver hearse. Anyway, the hearse went through the McDonald's drive-thru for one final Macca's run.
3: What is this? Macca's run with the hearse. Drive-through in the hearse with somebody in there is absolutely incredible.
0: That is a why. What would you, if you were going to die, if you were dead, and you were going to go final Macca's run, what are you ordering? I'm going my regular medium McChicken meal. Just keeping it plain. That's what I'm doing. Oh, and maybe a caramel sundae. What are you doing?
1: I think I'm going to do, that's such a hard choice.
0: It's your last, it's your last Macca's run.
1: Oh, you have to throw in some nuggets. Oh, give
0: me
1: on the side.
0: Yeah, give me a six pack of nuggets just to finish it off. What are you doing?
1: Sour sauce.
0: Miss Macca's Queen over here, what are you doing?
2: No, I am obsessed with their breakfast menu.
0: Okay.
2: And their coffee frappes, which are like, oh my God, I don't want to know how many calories are in them.
0: Okay, but that's
2: calories don't count when you're dead.
0: No, you don't. You just be a thin queen. Skinny queen laying
2: skinny
0: there.
2: Queen.
0: Just laying
2: bones.
0: There.
2: Bones.
0: Just bones laying there. Okay, 131065. Obviously, these drive-through workers have seen a hearse and a coffin go through the drive-through. I want to know what other strange things have gone through the drive-through. Maybe if you've been in the drive-through and someone else has gone through, like another weird thing.
1: Spotted
0: is like
1: someone else's car, yeah.
0: Give me some thought starters. I'm thinking a horse and a carriage. If that went through, I'd love that story.
1: Just thought of one that's very inappropriate. But maybe you saw something happening in the car. Maybe you're working at the window and...
0: You looked out the window and... Sucky, sucky, sucky, sucky. Don't say sucky, sucky.
1: I wasn't going to say it. But what? Maybe you have.
2: You know, I reckon they've seen a lot of fights. Like car fights.
0: Ooh, domestics?
2: Ooh, yeah.
0: Just verbal. Verbal domestic. Okay. All right, 131065. You know what I want. What have you seen happening in the drive-through? Maybe you're working in the window. What did you look down and see? Call right now. Our prize for the best one, Rachel Fahim, Deep End. Now a kiss.

0: Potato John. Turn the lights off. The Smallsy Show is on the air. Wednesday night here at Kiss with the most free Harry Styles tickets up for grabs. If you would like to go to Harry, I would like to get you on the standby list for those tickets right now. Call 13 1065. Call right now. Harry Styles tickets. Want to go to London? Stand by. We're going to get to that in a minute. Coming through your radio. It's Smallsy. Right now, we are asking the question, what do you see in the drive-thru? Yes. What did you see in the drive-thru? Someone in Adelaide, there's this viral video going around of a guy, or a woman.
1: We don't know. That's sad.
0: Well, you know what? There's a happy person in that coffin, though, because their last dying request was to do a Macca's run. And they are doing a Macca's run for the last thing they do before they go into the ground forever.
2: What is this? Macca's run with the hearse. Drive-thru in the hearse with somebody in there is absolutely incredible.
0: Good times. I want to know what you saw in the drive-thru. Renee, hi.
3: Hello, how are you?
0: You worked at Macca's. Oh, you would have seen some things.
3: Yes, so when I worked there for 2 years, the one that probably comes to top of mind is I had someone come to the drive-thru in the late night hours on a pogo stick.
0: Renee, these are the stories that I want. Did he bounce on the pogo stick through?
3: Yes, but we can't serve anyone in the drive-thru that's not in a vehicle. We could not feed him.
0: So you had to send him into the store on the pogo stick. That's okay.
3: No, we were shut after 11 p.m. because it was drive-thru only, so okay. He couldn't get anything.
0: And pogo is the worst we got from you? Is that the worst you saw?
3: There's a nice one. There was always an older man that came through on his little motorized scooter with his little dog in a basket, and he'd always order them a little cone.
0: Oh, that is adorable. What was the knife one? Oh, did you say nice?
3: You said nice.
0: I heard knife. I was like, wow, what happened with the knife? Oh, you had the nice one with the man on the little motorized. That's so cute. Hey, Craig.
4: Good evening. How are you?
0: Well, good evening, Craig. Aren't you a proper gentleman?
4: Always do my best.
0: Okay, you worked at Hungry Jack's. You say you saw a few fights break out in the drive-thru.
4: I used to be at Hungry Jack's East Warrnambool, and in the middle of winter, 8:30 at night, pitch black, the machine went off that told us there was someone coming through.
0: Yeah.
4: So I went to the window, and at first you couldn't see anything, but when I looked down, there's a 12-year-old boy sitting there with a jacket on an e-scooter. And I said, mate, what do you think you're doing?
0: Okay.
4: He said, I'm picking up dinner for my family. And he pulled out a letter and a credit card. And I didn't have the heart to send him all the way around because it was raining.
0: Okay. That's beautiful. But what's the fight story? I want the fight, the story about the fight. I don't care about the kid and the credit card. That was cute. Give me the nasty one. Go.
4: Okay. A guy pulled up and gave us an order one night. I think he might have been a little bit intoxicated.
0: Sure.
4: And after a couple of minutes, a guy about three cars behind him yelled out, you know, where's me effing food? What are you doing? And the guy in the car got out, walked up to the window and said, hey, buddy, shut the hell up. He said, they're doing the best that they can. He said, oh, who asked for your information? And he said, oh, shut up. He said, you're intoxicated. He said, I don't care what you think. And he grabbed him by the head and pulled him out of the car and they had a full punch off.
0: This.
4: Yeah, they did.
0: This is it, Craigie. Thank you very much. They're the stories that I want. Perfect.
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0: Oh,

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This is the sound of something deadly. 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Bowel cancer is Australia's deadliest cancer for people aged 25 to 54. Know that

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0: Sabrina, When Did You Get Hot? Smallsy Show is on tonight right here at Kiss. Hey, quick one for you. Tomorrow night, we're going to have Bebe Rexha here in the Smallsy Show. This is the first time she will have been on the new show.
1: Yeah.
0: Bebe Rexha going to be here tomorrow, tonight, just after 8 o'clock, some live music. The boys from Midnight Till Morning are going to be here live, performing on the iHeart Live stage for us. They obviously, if you don't know, put together on the Netflix show Building the Band with Liam Payne, the guy from the Backstreet Boys, and Nicole Scherzinger from the Wizard Cat Dolls.
1: Yeah, and Kelly Rowland was on
0: there. Oh, Kelly Rowland was there too. Right now, though, speaking of live music, I want you in London at the world-famous Summertime Bowl.
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4: This is one hell of a prize. Return FS to London. Four nights accommodation. Staying in the heart of the West End, Soho. 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These are the closest tickets to the stage that you can be. Calvin Harris, Ray, Niall, Jason Derulo, Robin, BB Rexha, Lola Young, Fatboy Slim. The lineup is incredible. You want to be there? 131065. Call right now. I want to get you on the

0: standby list, but to get on the standby list, are we going to do the mystery dressing room again?
1: Yeah, we're going to go through the dressing room.
0: Oh, let's have a peek. To get on the standby list, I'm having a peek in a celebrity's dressing room. You have to work out whose dressing room this is. I'll give one clue tonight. The artist is not on the Summertime Ball lineup. We're making it a little bit difficult because time is running out to get on this list. So let's go through some clues here. In this dressing room, I see a lot of hairspray. Lots of sequins and diamantes. Should I do any more than that? Or should I do one more?
1: One more.
0: There's a lot of dust. Like dust on all of the shoes, and there's dust on the clothes. It's like desert dust, but I don't know what the desert dust means. That's all you're getting right now. I can't make it too easy. 131065. If you want to take a guess, if you want to be off to London for the Summertime Ball, pick the dressing room. You can win right now. A kiss. Okay.

0: Dua. That is Dance the Night. This is the Smallsley Show. Wednesday night, Kiss. Thank you for tapping in. Harry Styles, free tickets can be yours. You want them, 13 1065. Live music coming up in the next 10 minutes. Midnight till morning, going to be here?
1: Yeah.
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4: The lineup is incredible. Kira, just imagine this time in like 2 weeks, you could be getting on that plane.
5: Oh my God.
4: With London in your sights. Oh. You could be running around on a big red bus. You're making all the girls back here in Australia jealous on Instagram. How does that sound?
5: Oh, my God. People talk about being excited about having a wedding in their life, having kids. This would be my life highlight. This would be the best thing to happen in my life.
4: Well, let's try and get you on that standby list right now. All you need to do is work out what celebrity dressing room I am having a peek in tonight. Clues. There's a lot of hairspray here. I feel like she has like a boof. Is that what you call that?
6: What?
4: A big boof.
6: A big boof?
4: A boof. What do they call a big foof in her hair?
6: A boof or a
4: is
6: boof?
4: It a foof or a boof? What is
7: no,
4: it?
7: No, you're right. It's boof.
4: It's boof. She's got a big
7: boof. I don't think people say boof anymore.
4: is that an old word?
7: I think so.
6: The 50s called.
7: Okay. I think my mum would say.
4: Lots of sequins and diamantes. And there seems to be a lot of desert dust on things.
5: Oh, my gosh. I think I know who it is.
4: Whose dressing room do you think I am in?
5: Is it Beyonce?
4: No, Kira.
5: No.
4: Oh, no.
5: Oh, no.
4: Hello, Kiana.
5: Hello.
4: Hairspray for her boof. Lots of sequins and diamantes. Desert dust. And I look at that. Is that Barry Keoghan tied up in the corner crying? Whose dressing room do you think I'm in?
5: It's Sabrina Carpenter, it has to be.
4: Are you a big Summertime Ball lineup fan? Who are you excited about seeing if you win this prize?
5: I'm excited about seeing Niall, but my partner's really excited about Jason Derulo, but he doesn't have a passport at the moment.
4: So
5: I think it'll end up being a girl's trip.
4: It could be, Kiana, it could be a girl's trip because you are on the standby list.
2: Hey, what's up? It's Sabrina Carpenter.
4: You are 100% correct. Sabrina Carpenter is the answer tonight.
5: Oh my God, thank you so much.
4: You are in the running to head to London, girlfriends.
5: Thank you so, so much. Oh my God, I better tell him to renew his passport.
4: Tell him to go do it. 1 week to go till we announce the winner. Obviously, the hairspray, Sabrina's always wearing hairspray. She's always wearing sequin diamantes. The dust, the desert dust, she bought that in from Coachella. Barry Keoghan, obviously the man whose heart she broke.
5: Oh, my goodness. Thank you so much.
4: Kiana, best of luck. You could be off to London. Another chance to get on that standby list for the Summertime Ball coming tomorrow night. Now, if you want to have another chance at entering, go follow me right now on Instagram. My username is Smallsy, SMALLZY. And then click the link in the bio. Hit me up for another chance. We're back in a second.
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24: 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Do you want them? 13-1065. Call me up. 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
25: Yeah.
24: Coming up next, some live music for you Wednesday night. The boys from Midnight Till Morning are going to be here. Amy Shark is on now. The Biggest Ick is playing here at Kiss. First

0: tonight here at Kiss. Smallsy's show is on. Harry Styles tickets can be yours right now if you want them. 13 1065. That is the phone number. You should call up right now because the next 10 people that call up, I'm going to put you all on the standby list to win the Harry Styles tickets, the Together World Tour. You could be there right now. We got some live music we're about to get to. We've band in the building. Midnight Till Morning are here. They are Mason, Shane, Zach and Connor. They're about to perform their brand new track called Math Live. They got 150 million views on the socials, 4.5 million followers across social media as well. They are Midnight Till Morning. Let's get them on.
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0: 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Welcome to the brand new show here at the brand new home.
2: Look at it. It's all spick and fresh.
0: Isn't it?
2: Got our own little Smallsy cans of water.
4: That's pretty flat.
2: Volcanic alkaline.
0: Well, only the best for you boys. Only the best.
4: Even a shot of tequila.
2: Ready, let's listen to this pop.
0: Yeah, have a
2: ready, pop. Ready?
4: Oh,
0: it's
4: a good crack.
0: It's a great crack. Hey, well, congratulations on everything that's been happening in the band.
2: Thank you.
0: So for background, maybe for people who haven't heard the story for where the band, because you guys came together on the Netflix series, right, about a year ago.
5: That's right.
0: And then I met you guys for the first time last year when the debut single came out.
2: Mm-hmm. Right.
0: And then have you been doing a sold-out global tour ever since?
5: We have.
4: Pretty much.
5: We just finished, like, maybe 2 weeks ago.
2: Yeah.
0: How's life? How is everything? How has the fans around the world been?
5: It's been crazy. It's kind of like a dream come true, and we're just stoked to be doing it together. It's a lot of fun. Been on the road, and we love meeting fans. We're excited for our performance here.
0: Yeah, absolutely. Yeah. How has on the road been? Any cracks forming? Anything we need to know about?
6: No. I think it just made us all tighter, to be honest. I mean, being stuck on a tour bus for like 6 months straight,
0: you
6: get to know each other pretty well.
0: You got to
7: escape each other.
0: Nowhere to hide, right?
5: Yeah.
6: Not at all, but no, it's been a good time. I mean, I'd rather travel the world with my best friends. I know all the guys feel the same. And
7: I like to keep it interesting. I'll throw in a few pranks, some air horns.
0: Okay. You're that guy.
7: I'm that guy.
0: You're that guy.
5: An air horn on a bus is loud.
2: But it was like a mini air horn, so it was so high pitch. Yeah. It was gnarly.
6: Yeah. My ear was ringing like bad.
2: Yeah.
0: Okay. I guess each of you were solo musicians and doing your own thing, and you each had played music before the band had come together. What has it been like touring with playing shows versus on your own versus now doing it in a group? Is it less lonely?
5: Way less lonely. I think Zach kind of touched on it before. It's just so much more fun being in a group. And I think like the highs are higher and the lows are not so low.
7: I also think like one of the big things is like we're all very similar in the way, maybe Connor not so much, but we're all very similar in the way of like, you know, we can be a little bit shy on stage and not like to move so much. So it's like being up there all four of us together kind of like, you know, motivates us to move. Like if we see Connor moving a little extra, it makes us move.
0: Yeah.
7: And you know, all of us.
0: Have you been look smaxing since I saw you last, by the way? This is a ridiculously a specimen of a human being right here.
6: So actually what I've basically been doing is...
0: that's great. No, I love to hear that. The song which we're playing is called Math. That's great. Tell me, who wants to take that on? Tell us a bit of that track.
5: Zach, you're up.
6: I mean, it's been super fun track. It's a fun song to just post videos with and everything. I mean, a song like that that's kind of counting and stuff, you can really
0: totally
6: get into it. There's so many different
0: It's crazy how easy it all comes together. Because, you know, I don't know if you've seen this, but a lot of there's a Prime video show off campus at the moment, which everyone is. It's smut. It's Smut Talk, Books, and they're using your song in fan edits, and Math is taking on a life of its own amongst the girls and Smut.
6: My favorite part about it is the fact that pretty much all four of us failed Math, and here we are making a song.
0: Totally.
6: But it's a fun one.
0: Well, you've been very kind with your time, boys. You have performed for us as well on the iHeart Live stage. So let's get some live music on here tonight at KISS. This is Midnight Till Morning doing Math. Right now.

0: in the Smallsy Show tonight here at Kiss. Last chance at the Harry Styles tickets. You want them? 131065. We can get some more names onto the standby list. I want to send you to buy back by popular demand. He's added a fourth and final show to Marvel Stadium, the old Hazahaz. Harold will be here in November and December. You can be there. 131065. We have got the band Midnight Till Morning hanging out with us right now.
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2: Hit it.
0: Midnight Till Morning on with us. The boys are here. Connor, Shane, Mason, Zach. Laz, are you ready to name and shame each other?
3: Oh, we're ready.
4: We're ready.
0: You ready? You know what? if you leave here, not as a band, I take no responsibility for this, okay? I take no responsibility,
3: right,
0: which I've done with all the great bands.
3: Uh-huh.
0: One Direction, Little Mix, 5 Seconds of Summer over the years. Mm-hmm. I'm going to put you through your paces. I will give you a scenario slash a topic slash a question. You will have to name whoever in the group the statement most likely fits.
3: This is gonna
0: you
3: be
0: ready
3: good.
0: To go? Who takes the longest to get ready in Midnight Till Morning? Name and shame.
5: Oh, it's it.
0: Oh, Mason.
5: Definitely
0: Mason. Wow, okay, Mason, it's all on you.
3: I'm just pretty slow in the mornings.
5: I've beaten just recently. Me and Connor are like always the first ones.
4: Dude, I'm out the door. Mason usually takes
3: I'm not a morning
0: And what
3: guy.
0: Are we doing there to get ready? Is it the hair? Because the hair is a lot.
3: I'm just trying to maximize the sleep time. So I'll get up as late as possible.
0: Sure.
3: Hit the snooze a few times.
0: Okay, okay.
6: You take a good minute in the shower too, though.
3: Yeah. Mm-hmm. Yeah, well, you got to be clean.
0: You do have to wash all the body parts, Zach. You've got to clean everything, bro.
7: I'm also a lot bigger than you. There's a lot more surface
5: area. Barely.
0: The biggest party animal. Who is it? Name and shame.
6: Where is it?
0: Oh, hello. 4 out of 4, Shane is the answer.
3: Yeah. Yep.
0: Okay. The biggest diva in the group is... The biggest diva in the group is... Come on, don't you f***ing look at each other. Name and shame.
3: It's a tie.
4: I feel like I'm going
0: to
4: go...
0: Oh, it's you, Connor. Connor's named himself. Connor.
3: It's a tie.
5: I kind of want to throw them all up.
0: All of you each individually have your...
5: It depends on the day. I mean,
0: okay. See what mood you're in when you wake up. What's your most diva-ish behavior, young
4: most
0: Connor?
4: I'm always the one who's ready first. And I'm standing like, come on, boys. Like, we got to go. And the Uber's like right there. Yeah. Probably that.
3: Bit of attitude. Fair bit of attitude.
5: Yeah. I get there at the exact right time. I don't get there early.
0: No,
5: if we got to go by 4, I'm there at 4.
0: Yeah.
7: Actually, I'm changing my answer to Mason.
0: Who runs late in the group? Always running. Mason running late. Okay, this is Mason. Okay, Mason is saying Zach.
3: That was pure defense.
0: Yeah, okay. Not only does he take ages to get ready, he's also the one running late.
4: Uh-huh.
0: Is this because you have your love of sleep, bro?
3: That's right. If it's like an afternoon activity, I'll be on time.
0: Yeah.
6: No, I seriously envy it about Mason. He's so relaxed. I'll just be like, yeah, I'm coming. I'll be there.
3: What's the rush?
0: Okay. All right, last one. Who farts the most?
5: I think that's pretty
4: everybody.
0: Is that equal? Equal shares it amongst the...
4: Equal.
0: Yeah.
4: We were just sitting in the guest room. I think we all
5: he's got it.
3: Connor's been on roll.
4: Come on.
5: That's too good.
4: All right, you can say it.
6: So this one time we were just sitting on the couch or something, right?
0: Mm.
6: And we had been a band for like... This is before the show even came out.
0: Okay.
6: So not too long, but we knew each other well. And we're sitting there and Connor lets one go. And I'm like, all right. Okay, it's pretty bad. And I'm like, oh, damn, this is like bad. I had to actually get up and go brush my teeth.
3: He literally had to brush his teeth.
6: I was like, I gotta go.
4: And I'm proud of it to this day as well. Best part
0: you know
4: of it
0: it's
4: is.
0: Bad when your eyes start watering. You're like, damn, that shit is nasty. Well, boys, thank you for that. I'm going to hold on to those answers, and in a few years, we'll come back to it to see where we stand, all right?
4: Awesome,
0: the new song is Math. Get it now. Thank you for doing the iHeart Live for us as well. We much appreciate it.
4: Thank you for the love, Smallsy. Legend.

0: Eminem and Riri. I love the way you lie in the Smallsy Show for a Wednesday night here at Kiss. Last calls for the Harry Styles tickets. We're going to give them away in just a couple of minutes. Last chance, 131065. Get onto the standby list. Hey, producer Zach, quickly, can you get into the studio? We gotta come back in a second. We're gonna do a WTF Wednesday.
1: Yes.
0: You're gonna want to hear about this because there's a story going viral about something that could shrink your penis, and I think you need to be aware because you haven't got much to play with, and if you lie.
1: I leave the studio for 2 minutes during a song. 2 minutes. And this is what you two come up with.
0: Well, no, I'm just saying you need to be aware of a story we're going to cover in a second that could affect your penina size. You would be very interested to hear. Very interested to hear.
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0: Chapel. Good luck, babe. All right, Smallsy Show is on here at Kiss. Last calls for the Harry tickets. Not much left to do tonight except give you a warning to make sure your doodle size doesn't get smaller. Welcome to the first edition of the WTF Wednesday.
1: Yes.
0: The segment of the week, and only one a week, that leaves you saying, what the hell? Would you like tonight's WTF Wednesday news? A claim is going viral tonight on social media. Have you heard of the hantavirus?
1: Oh.
0: This is this virus that you get from rats, and there's a whole cruise ship that's been caught up in it, and it's been they've all been, like, quarantined. Watch out, don't get the hantavirus because it can shrink your dick by 3 inches. 3 inches the hantavirus can take it off. The article says the report is yet to be confirmed by doctors. However, the comment section, I ran straight to it. Would you like me to read out some comments? My bros is only 2 inches long. Does that mean it will be a dent there? finally... I'll have a normal size. Damn, something else to go into minus other than my bank account. So if you don't want your one-eyed trouser snake to be 3 inches shorter, make sure you don't catch the hantavirus. You all right over there?
1: We live and we learn.
0: Just stay away from rat droppings. Because I think it's here in Australia. I think you can get it here.
1: That is the most alarming thing you've said this talk break.
0: That's all I'm just letting you know. So if you don't want your beaver basher to get tiny, stay away. What?
1: Let's stick to the clinical term.
0: Go, what have you got? You got one. Give me one.
2: I don't think I can say mine.
0: You say it.
2: Cum gun.
0: I told you not to say. I said not that one.
1: You guys.
0: I told her not that one. I said anyone, but that.
2: The only one I remember.
0: Not that.
2: I'm so sorry.
0: You can show yourself. You can show yourself. You can show yourself the.

0: There is Somba, Homewrecker, Smallsy Show, wrapping things up for a Wednesday night. Do you want to have something to tell everybody?
1: Australia, I'm really, really, really sorry for what I said before.
0: Yeah.
1: I think I'm going to be in big trouble.
0: I think if
1: this
0: anyone...
1: This might be the last night of Producer G.
0: Well, we replaced you earlier this week with ChatGPT, and really, we didn't notice you weren't here, so...
1: Okay, great.
0: No, it's okay. You know, we all say the wrong thing on the air sometimes. I've never said that, though.
1: It felt great.
0: It did.
1: It felt so good.
0: That's the show done. If you missed the boys from midnight till morning, the performance that they did for us on the iHeart Live stage is up on Instagram right now. Go and search for me, Smallzy, S-M-A-L-L-Z-Y. Oh, tomorrow night on the show, this is going to be fun. I found the music, my new religion. She has escaped the Kia Asylum. Bebe Rexha is going to be here tomorrow night. Just have this moment with this track. Also giving you the chance to see her live in London at Wembley Stadium. Plus more Harry Styles tickets as well. Big one for a Thursday. Locked in tomorrow night from 7. I'll catch you then.
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5: 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My name is Craig Lowy. Thank you so much for kicking it with us tonight. Oh, it's going to be a big show. The live stream is already popping. By the way, all the Kiss FM live streams are down. Someone logged out of the computer that I used to log in for those accounts. 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Nah, just me and this entire building, dog. 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But you can still kick it with us on the Lowy live stream. At Lowy Live on Instagram, at Lowy Live on TikTok, at Lowy Live on YouTube and Twitch. And you're going to want to do that because we're going to be playing some silly games shortly. And right now, the live streams are having so much fun. Shout out to Courtney, who just said, this is my favorite radio show. Thank you so much, Lowy. I love all the attention you're giving me. By the way, she didn't say that. She just immediately came on the live stream and started being so mean to me. Let's get that algorithm. Hey, guys, huge show this evening. Of course, you guys know about cocaine.
6: Vision, dreams of passion.
5: And you guys know about the Kardashians. Well, apparently, those two things don't mix.
7: Approximately $9.5 million worth of cocaine hidden in a vehicle carrying Kim Kardashian's Skims underwear and clothing.
5: That's right. A dude was trying to smuggle cocaine in a Skims truck, and you guys aren't going to believe it, but I've actually got the exclusive audio from that driver being arrested, and I'm going to play it to you guys in about five hits time. It is shocking. It is controversial, and we're going to be doing it when we do the Hootenanny. And then before the end of the hour, I've also got a double pass for y'all to be checking out an incredible new horror movie. It is called Passenger. So we're going to be playing a game called Passenger Princess. How it works, I've got a very famous person kicking it up in the front seat of the Kiss car here. They're going to whiz past. You just got to correctly tell me who this very famous lady is introducing herself. Oh, I hit the button and then stopped. All right, if you think you know who that was, get ready to call us on 131065 before the end of the hour. And then later on in the show, we're going to be talking about none other than Mr. Harry Styles. A lot of people have been going to the show saying that their seats are shit. They can't see anything. They're having problems hearing him and seeing him. It's not Harry's fault. Him and his team are apparently going to change it because Harry Styles is a real one. But we are going to be talking about times you've bought tickets to something only to find out that your tickets were shit. Could be a movie, could be a play, could be a concert. And then behind me, we're going to be playing a very fun game on the live stream. As you can see right now, if you are on any of the live streams at Lowy Live, I have a very famous man posted up behind me with just a little smidgen of his face showing. If you can correctly guess who that man is behind me, you are instantly winning on the live stream. But right now, let's get into it.
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5: Breaking down the biggest pop culture stories of the day with just a couple of sneaky stand-up comedy routine jokes. You can catch it on the socials again, but right now, let's get into it. Influencer Clavicula has claimed on Logan Paul's podcast that to make his penis bigger, he hangs weights from it when driving in his car. Okay. For research purposes, I tried it out and was immediately asked to get off the bus. So stupid. Jacob Elordi and Kendall Jenner have been spotted on the beach in Hawaii. It's nice to see her with an actor collecting shells and not with an athlete trying not to catch crabs. Wow. I can't believe the lawyer let that one through, but that one, yeah, I was a big fan of that one when we wrote it. And finally, Amy Schumer is claiming a botched colonoscopy has made her lose her libido. which is kind of ironic because the real reason people don't want to sleep with her is her personality is also shit. You guys see what I did there? Right now, let's get in the music. One of my favorite artists we play here on Kiss, Miss Gracie Abrams. That's so true. Love you live. Big show tonight, but you got to kick it with us only on Kiss.

0: brand new stuff, Teddy Swims, Mr. Know-It-All, and Lois Live. Thank you so much for kicking it with us wherever you are. Having a lot of fun making this bad boy for y'all. We're also live streaming on Facebook, TikTok, Instagram, and YouTube at Lois Live. The Kiss FM streams are down this evening. Sorry, baby. I'm a one-man show. I don't know how to get those things back up. But, of course, we're doing live stream shout-outs.
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0: Shout-out to DiverDan64. Shout-out to Untouched Revenge Kirsty. And shout-out to Ginger Ninja, who said, and I quote, "Your show's good. It's only just better than Spotify, and that will do." Yeah, I'm going to take that as a compliment, dog.
2: Approximately $9.5 million worth of cocaine hidden in a vehicle carrying Kim Kardashian's Skims underwear and clothing.
0: Oh, it's the news rocking the world. And guess what? I've got your exclusive audio in two hits time of the arrest of said smuggler. When we do.
3: Hootenanny.
0: Lowy Live. You don't want to miss it. It's controversial. It's shocking audio. You won't hear anywhere else right now. Taylor Swift. Come.

rattling your ground. Karma's on your scent like a bounty hunter. 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

0: the man himself. Man, God, Sebastian just rips 100 out of 100% of times. By the way, Lobby Live is also available if you miss it. 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Those guys are hilarious. You can also grab my boy Smallsy, chatting to the world's biggest stars. And, of course, you can get us, Lobby Live, wherever you get your podcast. Again, my name is Craig Loy. Thank you so much for kicking it with us tonight for a Wednesday? I think it's Wednesday. I don't know. I live here at the station, under the stairs, like Harry Potter, but far uglier. Right now, we are doing the Hootenanny on Lowy Live. This is where I play to you exclusive audio you won't hear anywhere else. Now, a lot of you are aware of a thing called lecithina cocaine.
1: Vision, dreams of passion.
0: Right? I don't know what that is. Someone had to explain to me what cocaine was today, and I was horrified. You may also know who the Kardashians are. Well, someone thought they would try and mix those two things together and smuggle a bunch of cocaine in a Skims truck, and it did not go well.
2: Approximately $9.5 million worth of cocaine hidden in a vehicle carrying Kim Kardashian's Skims underwear and clothing.
0: Damn, dog, that's a lot of cocaine. I hear. I don't know how much that stuff is worth. And again, keep it out of your system. It's terrible, kids. Don't do drugs. Do radio. What's weird here is Lowy Live. I actually rang up a friend of mine who's involved with the police, and I said, hey, how did the arrest go today? Did you have body camera footage and stuff like that when you guys took him down? And he was like, dog, would you like the exclusive audio of us arresting this drug smuggler who was trying to use a Skims truck to get cocaine? And I was like, yeah, would I? And he's like, here you go. So right now, here it is. The exclusive audio of that. The Hootenanny on Lowy Live.
3: Woo! Oh, God. What's up, Kim Kardashian? I'll be driving your Skims truck. My name's Charlie, but people call me Chalk Boy or Bags for short.
4: I'm exhausted.
3: Woo-hoo! Then, boy, do I got something in the back of this truck for you. I actually just gave some to your mum before in the bathroom.
5: You're doing amazing, sweetie.
3: I love you, Chris. Oh, God, using this Skims truck is such an iconic idea.
4: And I love to do iconic shit.
3: I know, right? It's crazy that you and I both sell products that make women skinny, huh?
4: I don't think we did. I think it was fake.
3: Wait, what? No, you think my product's fake? Oh, God, that just made me feel so sad. I think I'm coming down. Hey, what's your biggest regret in life, Kim?
5: You blew everyone out. I wasted everyone's time.
3: Yeah.
5: You know, I wasted everyone's money. I wasted everyone's everything, and I feel bad. You don't think I feel bad?
3: I feel bad, too. I feel so bad.
6: This year is really about, like, the year of just realizing stuff.
3: You're right, Kylie Jenner. I realize I need to get my life together.
7: This is 911 emergency.
3: Yeah, hello, police. I'd like to report a drug dealer that needs to take accountability for his life.
7: Okay, we're on our way.
3: Thanks, Kardashians. You know, it's time for a fresh start. Can I have a hug, Courtney?
4: I just don't have the energy for this. I am unsubscribing from this drama.
0: Ah, that was controversial. And the exclusive audio from that, you're only going to hear at Lowy Live. 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Again, it's on iHeart, the free app. Hey, we're doing this in three hits time.
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0: I got a double pass for you to check out an amazing horror movie called Passenger. All you got to do is correctly tell me who this passenger, who this famous passenger princess is. Oh, I'll give you the number in three hits time right now. Back into the music. Haven, Caitlin, Aragon, I Run, Lowy Live on Kiss.

0: Lowy Live, thank you so much for kicking it with us. You can watch on the live stream. Everything's getting weird and fun in here because we're playing a live game right now if you want to jump in and win prizes. Facebook, TikTok, and Instagram, at Lowy Live. The Kiss FM streams are down. Someone logged out of the computer here at work, and I'm the only dude in the building. I'm a team of one, baby.
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0: Shout out to Xavier Noonan. He always wanted his name shouted out on the radio. There you go, dog. Just did it. Shout out to Jared. It's his nan's mum. No, it's his nan's birthday Sunday. And shout out to Courtney, who came onto the live stream to rip on me and then said, I came on here to humble you because guys from the Gold Coast need to be humbled. I am from the Gold Coast. And unfortunately, I absolutely agree with Courtney.
2: Would you step out of the car, please?
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0: Audio engineer Mike Pritchard bringing the heat on that intro. Guys, my name is Craig Lowe. Thank you so much for kicking it with us here on the radio show, Lowy Live. Having a lot of fun being back on air with Kiss. And right now I've got a double pass for y'all to check out a horror movie called Passenger. It comes out tomorrow. I love this movie. I have seen it. It is terrifying and very, very good. So here's how we're going to play it. I'm doing a game called Passenger Princess. So I've got a very famous lady in the front seat of the car. You're about to hear it whiz past in your stereo. It's going to go from the right speaker to the left speaker. You just got to correctly tell me who that very famous lady is saying her name. Those tickets are yours. Let's check it out right now. Okay, so if you think you know who that was, give us a call right now. 131065. I'm going to do it again because it actually went from the left headphone to the right one. Again, 131065. If you think you know who that very famous Passenger Princess is and you want to win those double pass and check out Passenger right now as we play
1: Passenger Princess.
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0: 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The Veronicas did a ripping cover of that bad boy. 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Thank you very much to y'all who have been downloading it. I see you and I appreciate you.
1: Would you step out of the car, please?
2: Who is in the car?
1: Well, that's what we're about to find out, sweetheart.
3: Passenger princess.
0: Oh, what an intro. What an intro. Hey, it's Lowy. Thank you so much for kicking it with us wherever you are across Australia right now. Having a lot of fun being back on air. I've blown my voice out. I can't get some of the live streams up. But guys, it's still a good vibe up in here. That's all that matters. We're a team. And I sound like this. Right now, I've got a double pass for you to be checking out one of my favorite new horror movies of this year. So many good ones dropping this year. I'm really, really pumped for that. It's called Passenger. It's about a couple in a van driving late at night. They see something terrible, and then they start getting chased by a demonic entity. It rips. Cannot speak highly enough. But right now, I'm playing a game to give you a double pass. It's going to be called Passenger Princess. You want to play? All you got to do is call me. 131065, just like Donna. Donna, thank you so much for calling.
4: Thank you so much for having me.
0: Look, Donna, anything to make you happy. Now, right now, I've got that double pass for you to check out Passenger. I got a very famous Passenger Princess in the front seat of the Kiss car here. You just got to correctly tell me who it is, and that double pass is yours. Sound Gucci?
4: It does. It does. I believe I know who that is.
0: Oh, well, let me play my sound effect because it's the only thing that makes my show sound like it has personality, okay? Here we go. Oh, listen to that production value, Donna. Do tell me, who was that Passenger Princess?
4: Olivia Dean.
0: Yeah, Donna!
4: Thank you.
0: Is this the greatest day of your life, Donna?
4: Actually, it is. It is, because I rarely win anything, so thank you so much.
0: Donna, not only have you won that double pass to check out Passenger, you've also won my love.
4: You know what? I will sleep much better tonight now. Thank you.
0: No, anytime, Donna. Stay there for me. Hey, don't drive at night and don't ever stop. Passenger is in cinemas this Thursday, which is tomorrow, so make sure you go and check it out. It's incredible. We're going to be playing it again tomorrow night, so don't worry if you missed out on your chance. Got a lot more. Plus, I've got more double passes to see this movie over the next hour because we're going to be talking about times you've bought tickets to something only to find out that your view was absolutely shit.
5: Hey, buddy, down in front.
0: We're also playing a game right now on the live stream about it. So jump in the live stream. I'll explain everything and how you win right there. Of course, Facebook, TikTok, and Instagram at Lowy Live. That's all right. We're doing Campfire Confessions next. You don't want to miss it as we get back into the music. Fisher, Tones, and I favor Lowy Live on Kiss. He said, tell me a story.

0: keep levitating a Lowy Live. Thank you wherever you are for hanging out with us tonight. Big old Wednesday. Having a lot of fun being back on air. We're also live streaming right now. Facebook, TikTok, and Instagram at Lowy Live. The Kiss FM accounts are down. I'm sorry about that. The computer's not working. I don't know how to work it. I'm here by myself. But we are still doing live stream shout-outs.
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0: Shout-out to Maddie Simpson. Shout-out to Aaron Freeband, who's just joined us. And shout-out to Jeffy Fan, who wanted me to wish his granny a happy birthday. Her name's Penny Lamb. So happy birthday, granny. Don't you go dying on us. Well, I made that weird and dark very, very quickly. Hey, you guys know Harry Styles. A lot of people are having troubles at his concerts, getting a good view of him. Apparently their seats are quite shit and they did not know that. So up next, when we do Campfire Confessions, we're going to be talking about times you bought tickets only to find out your tickets were terrible. Just terrible. Then we're going to be playing a game on the live stream that's already started. So again, jump on their Facebook, TikTok and Instagram at Lowy Live, because up next we are talking about times you bought tickets and they ended up being just a little bit shit.
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0: 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Thank you so much for kicking it with us tonight. Really appreciate your love, time, and energy. Any of the show you miss, you can grab it the very next day on the free iHeart app to hit us up at Lowy Live. We're also available wherever you get your podcasts. Let's get into this.
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0: Good evening. Again, my name's Craig Lowe. Thank you so much for kicking it with us. Having a lot of fun being back on air here at KISS as we do Campfire Confessions. This is when we open up the phone lines, either ask you guys a question, play a little silly game, which is what we are exactly about to do. Now, everyone knows and loves Mr. Harry Styles. But some people recently at the concerts are having some trouble seeing. They're saying that there's just the seating arrangement, however it's been configured at the Harry Styles show. It's just sort of, there's people standing in their way.
3: Move, bitch, get out the way. Get out the way, bitch, get out the way.
0: And some people are saying they just can't see anything.
4: Where is his glasses? He can't see without his glasses.
0: Oh, no, not that. Oh, no.
4: Put his glasses on.
0: So tonight, I'm going to open up the phone lines because everyone's been to a show, either stand-up comedy, a movie, a play, or, of course, a concert. You bought tickets only to get there and realize that you couldn't see shit. Either something was in the way and you didn't read the fine print, someone tall was in front of you, you were sitting under a speaker. It's out of your control, right? So I want to know about those times tonight. I want you to give me a call on 131065. I got double passes for y'all to be checking out. Passenger, it's an incredible new horror movie. I just want to know about times you bought tickets to something only to find out that those tickets were very shit. We're also playing a game on the live stream. It has officially opened. If you are watching on... where are we on? Yep, okay, we're on... No. Not on that one. Okay, we're on YouTube, Instagram, Twitch, and TikTok. Yeah, that's right. But right now, the KISS FM pages are down. But the Lowy Live page is very much working. So hit us up at Lowy Live if you want to jump online. Because behind me, I've got a very famous person posted up, but it's just a little bit out of view. So I'm trying to give you the experience of someone sitting in shit seats. So jump into the live stream. See if you can figure out who this guy is sitting behind me. If you can correctly guess it, I'm giving you that double pass to check out the movie Passenger. Going to be doing that right now as we kick on into one of our favorite segments. Of course, Campfire Confessions. Getting back into the music. Jonas Brothers, Sucker. Lowy.

0: Olivia Rodrigo's brand new one, Drop Dead Man. Sick. My name's Craig Lowe. This is my show, Lowy Live, here at Kiss. We're also live streaming right now, Facebook, TikTok, and Instagram at Lowy Live. The Kiss pages are down, but you can still get a live stream shouty. Shout out to Little Miss Cherie. Shout out to Rachel Morris. And shout out to Rad Rod, who wants me to wish his pet duck, Funky, a happy birthday. Man, my life flashed before my eyes trying not to say the other first letters of those words around. That's right. A pet duck, Funky. There we go. I still have a job. Again, my name is Craig Lowe. Thank you so much for hanging out with us here on Kiss and iHeart, doing Lowy Live and Campfire Confessions. Now, a lot of us love Mr. Harry Styles. My boy Smallsy still has some tickets for the shows, and you definitely want to get them. But a lot of people were complaining a little bit that they went to the show and they couldn't actually see much because things were, like, obstructing their view. Harry and his team, because they are absolute G's, have come forward and they've been like, yeah, we're going to tweak it and remove some stuff. And it's just what Harry wanted for the experience, because that's how much dude just loves his fans. And I completely understand that. But right now we opened up the phone lines. I wanted to find out from you, 131065. When's the time you went to a concert and just couldn't see shit? On the phone right now, we got Kirsty. Hi, Kirsty.
1: Hello, how are you?
0: Fantastical. Now, you've rung in for a little bit of Campfire Confessions. We're talking about concert tickets that ended up being shit. What did you got? What did you see?
1: So I ended up my very, very, very, very first Veronica's concert. I was last row. I'm only 4'11", and I could not see anything. Like, because I had, like, 6 foot tall people in front of me, it was so annoying. And at the time, because back then, security didn't really care, and they basically make a mini mosh pit down the front. So I literally tried to crawl through people's legs to get to the front and got stopped by security and taken back to my seat. And I still couldn't see anything.
0: Damn. Still sounds like it was worth it just to see the Ronnies live.
1: Oh, definitely.
0: Oh, hell yeah. Stay there for me, doll. We're going to take the last of your calls, 131065. Times you went to a concert, got some tickets, only to find out your seats were very shit. We're also playing a live stream game right now on Facebook, TikTok, and Instagram at Lowy Live. I have a very famous singer's head posted up behind me, but it's just out of view. I'm making you have terrible seats on the live stream. If you can correctly name who that is, you could be off to see an incredible film called Passenger. Again, you got to jump on the live stream if you want to play that. You got to keep it Kiss for more Lowy Live.
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let's get the party started. 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

0: 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Hey, you can grab Lowy Live. 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You can grab it on iHeart. You can also grab 200,000 other podcasts. Malzy's on there. Will and Woody are on there. You can also grab Lowy Live wherever you get your daily podcasts. And we love and appreciate all of you for doing that right now as we wrap up something dope.
1: Yeah, that's what I call a campfire.
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0: Again, my name is Craig Lowe. Thank you so much for kicking it with us tonight. Really do love and appreciate all of you for calling in or jumping on the live stream. I love making this show for you. So, you know, just want to say thanks. Right now we are talking about shit concert experiences. Some people are complaining about their seats at Harry Styles. Harry's come out, him and his team, they're going to change some of the seating. They've got it sat in a very specific way so you can feel the vibe and the love and the energy from his shows, which is just such a Harry Styles thing. But apparently the show is incredible, even if someone is standing in your way.
3: Move, bitch. Get out the way. Get out the way, bitch. Get out the way.
0: So tonight I opened up the phone lines for y'all. I wanted to know, when is the time you went to a concert and it turned out your tickets were absolutely shit? The number's 131065. Amy, tell me about yours real quick.
4: So, this is back in 2005. I went to see Destiny's Child. I had the shittest ones. I was sitting on the side, right up the back.
0: Wow. Did you not feel like an independent woman?
4: No, like, I felt shit.
0: Did you feel silly for paying all that money? Money that could have gone to bills, bills, bills?
4: Yes.
0: You see where I'm going with this, don't you, Amy?
4: Yes.
0: Thanks for calling in, Amy. We also opened up the live stream tonight. We were playing a game of giving you on the live stream shit seats, and I've got someone very famous, a singer, posted up behind me, and then they're just a little bit out of view, though, just like your seats would be at a bad concert. You had to jump in the live stream, Facebook, TikTok, and Instagram. Lowy Live is the account, and you just had to correctly name who that was behind me to win tickets to check out an incredible film called Passenger. Now, I'm going to read out to you the worst people guessing, not the people that are guessing. That came out wrong. The worst guesses from people, here they are. Vegemite Kisses hit me up and said, yo, is that Michael Bublé? Bro, no. This ain't Christmas. That man is still in ice. Reza One wrote, is that Bob Marley? No. We don't even play Bob Marley on this station. We haven't played Bob Marley ever on Kiss FM, I don't think. And then one, who was this? Grant wrote... I didn't say it yet. Grant wrote, is that Harold from Home and Away? Dude, what? But the winner tonight did go to one of our favorite people who's always in the live stream on TikTok, Zoe, who got it correct. That's right, it's Shawn Mendes. Congratulations, Zoe. Those tickets for you to check out Passenger are coming your way. The movie's dropping tomorrow. Don't drive at night. Don't ever stop. Passenger in cinemas this Thursday, which is, again, tomorrow. Stick around. We've got more Lowy Live to come. We're going to be doing one of my favorite segments on the show, if my voice holds up.
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0: That's right. It's when I get to crash out for 30 seconds about something that drives me bananas. Tonight, it's about thrift stores. So if you get your ass chapped at thrift stores, boy, do I got a segment coming up for you. So we get back to near the music. Ed Sheeran, Camera, Lowy Live.

0: Symphony on Lowy Live, getting you through your Wednesday night. Thank you so much for kicking it with us wherever you are. We're also live streaming Facebook, TikTok, and Instagram at Lowy Live. The Kiss FM pages are down, but you can come and hang with us. Also doing live stream shout outs.
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0: Shout out to Super Shy. Shout out to Kezalo. Shout out to Diva G Official, who said, and I quote, "You look like Mario stopped doing plumbing and got a job in radio." So thank you very, very much for that very sick burn. Hey, we are doing this next on Lowy Live.
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0: It's when I got 30 seconds on the clock to crash out about something that drives me nuts. Tonight, it's going to be about thrift stores.
2: Oh, my God. 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
2: Vintage. 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
3: Thanks.
2: That is the ugliest effing skirt I've ever seen.
0: Yeah, we're going to be hurting feelings up next on Lowy Live. You don't want to miss it. Keep a kiss.
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0: Diggity Banger. Hey, anything you miss on the show, idiot, you can catch it again the following day. I didn't mean that. Just playing. You can grab it on the free iHeart app. There's also Smalls on there, Will and Woody. You can grab Lowy Live wherever you get your favorite podcast right now as we do one of my favorite segments that always goes just a little bit off the rails. And I am, of course, talking about... Oh, I missed the button. That would have sounded so good to you guys. Pfft, all right.
1: Crashing Out with Craig.
2: 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Let's tangle.
0: Again, my name is Craig Lowe. Thank you so much for hanging out with us here at Lowy Live, my favorite new show on Kiss, because it's mine. If you're on any of the live streams, Facebook, TikTok, or Instagram, I just went for a walk around the hallways here by myself at night, and things got weird very fast. I got a hard hat over here. Pants are still on, so the bosses will be pumped about that. But right now, we're doing Crashing Out with Craig. This is where I give myself 30 seconds on the clock to crash out about something that super pisses me off. And tonight, it's going to be about thrift stores, vintage shopping, whatever you want to call it.
3: Oh, my God. I love your skirt. Where did you get it?
4: It was my mom's in the 80s.
3: Vintage. So adorable.
4: Thanks.
3: That is the ugliest effing skirt I've ever seen.
0: Now, I used to love going vintage and thrift shopping when I lived over in America. The stores were everywhere. They had so much cool gear you can get for, like, you'd walk out with a bag for, like, $100. Then I came back to Australia, and I didn't realize the prices and the quality of trying to go thrift shopping. So right now, I'm going to throw 30 seconds on the clock, and I'm going to lose my damn mind about thrift stores in 3, 2, 1. Buddy, why would anyone pay $200 for a shirt with more stains on it than my nana's underwear? You ruin fashion by gentrifying the prices of the same clothes you wear to protest about inequality. Yes, I understand it's an 80s band t-shirt, but it's got more holes in it than SpongeBob wearing Crocs on a golf course, you price-hiking hipster sack of arsehair. Just because some inner-city barista in oversized baggy jeans, floppy dad hat with a $150 mullet thinks it's acceptable doesn't mean I do. The only thing pre-loved and distressed in this store is your relationship with your father, and now me, because I hate you too. P.S. All the clothes in this store smell like a sea turtle's taint for some reason. I'm Craig Lowe, and that was...
1: Crashing Out with Craig.
0: I did it! I did it before the time went up! That's the first time I've ever done that! Hell yeah! That was Crashing Out with Craig at Lowy Live. Thank you so much for everyone who was a part of that. And I'm sorry to those who had no idea what was about to happen, but... I feel like that went pretty well. I feel like we all got to know each other a little better, and I blew my voice out just a little bit more. Hey, we're doing one of our favorite musical segments in less than 5 minutes' time. Less than five. Oh, my God. Why am I having this night? Why are all the sound effects not working, and why am I having a meltdown about it?
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0: There we go. We got it to work. We're playing one of my favorite songs, throwing it back to an old school track you used to burn on your parents' computer using LimeWire Napster. Whatever it was, you illegal son of a B. It's coming up next. This is one of my favorite songs. It's by one of my favorite duos, so you're going to want to stick around for it next on Lowy Live. Olivia Dean, So Easy on Kiss.

0: Lola Young, Messy on Lolly Live, one of my favourite songs of last year. And thank you so much for kicking it with us wherever you are. We're also live streaming Facebook, TikTok and Instagram at Lowy Live. Just took everyone for a walk on TikTok. Currently, I'm dressed like a construction worker because I broke into the tech room. And I look like an insane man. Because I am. Hey, we're doing this up next.
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0: Going to throw it back to a classic track when you used to have a sleepover and try this out in a room in front of a mirror.
2: Bloody Mary.
0: Oh, no.
2: Bloody Mary.
0: Oh, no. She's going to come.
2: Bloody Mary.
0: We're going to throw it back to a classic track next. One of my favourites from one of my favourite duos. You don't want to miss who I'm talking about next on Kiss.
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0: An airwave outlaw come to kick up some dust. 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It's fast.
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1: Yes, sir. This has been Lowy Live. 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Facebook, TikTok, Instagram, and YouTube. I know the Kiss pages were down, but we had a lot of fun on the Lowy Live stuff. 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We're going to be back tomorrow. We've got more chances for you to win tickets. Check out Passengers. Tomorrow we're doing Creeping It Real and talking about one of my favorite conspiracy theories of all time. And then I think we might have a very special guest, but we're trying to lock that down for today. But other than that, guys, thank you so much for being part of the show. We will be back tomorrow. Love and appreciate all of you for giving this show your love, time, and energy. Love being back on air. My name is Craig Lowy. This has been Lowy Live. Good night and bye.
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0: Will and Woody, hope you're having a great drive home. You're either up early or up late. Either way, welcome aboard. Great to have you here.
1: Bloody oath.
0: Tune in at a good time because these are, probably the best bits of the show, I would say.
1: 100%. 100%. They're going to keep you up. You're obviously trying to stay awake if you're with us right now.
0: Might be trying to fall asleep.
1: Oh, true. I think either way.
0: You might have us on quietly in the bedroom.
1: Totally. And what a beautiful...
0: It might be a sedative for you. And I'm glad we can be useful. That's...
1: And if you can try and
0: painful.
1: Try and translate us into your dream. Do you think that when you go to sleep and you go to have a dream...
0: I reckon we get into the bits.
1: Okay. Yeah. This arguably a best bit right now. It's arguably a best bit right now.
0: I'm sure. Enjoy it. It's Will and Woody.

0: It's Will and Woody keeping you up.
1: Woodrow, it's a momentous Wednesday for us in lots of ways,
2: big,
1: guys.
2: Big.
1: It's not every day that you trade a $3,500 item for a $9,000 item. It's not every day that happens, my friend, but yesterday in the swap meet, we did just that.
0: Will and Woody's swap meet.
3: This time, it's Book to Bling.
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1: So 30 square metres, washed granite pavers. They're $9,000 worth. Mm-hmm. I'm not sure because I did tune out a little bit towards the end of the package. Not your fault, Mark the Man Daniel. Maybe a little tighten up could do, but...
2: Oh, God, live feedback.
1: 51-second package, mate.
2: I loved every second,
1: Mark. Got other things to talk about.
2: I loved every second.
1: No, but seriously, so the last guy we talked with, Jaden.
2: Yes.
1: So he said that he got the pavers from an old job. Because if you hear 30 square metres of pavers on a pallet, you're immediately thinking, sounds really dodgy, sounds really crap. He does luxury building.
2: Yes.
1: And basically, these very, very wealthy clients have ordered the pavers in.
2: Yes.
1: They've taken a look at them and they said, we don't want them.
2: So he changed their minds.
1: He's basically just sitting on them. So it's very hard for him to on-sell these.
2: He sent us a photo of the invoice saying that it is worth $9,000 as well. So it is all very legit. So if you are wanting to do any work in your house, 0429-131065.
1: Yes, send us a text.
2: Make us a trade for $9,000 worth of tiles.
1: Yes, that's right. Now, if you live in Sydney, these are the same tiles that apparently they use in George Street in Sydney. Yeah.
2: You can Google George Street to have a look at. Gorgeous.
1: Beautiful matte black sort of finish.
2: Architectural dream.
1: Yes, so, and a big shout out to the beautiful people at Glowbird who are making all of this possible. Today could be our last day on the swap meet woods.
2: Could be. Up next, I'm pretty scared. We're going to be doing something which might offend all men.
1: Oh.
2: I'm not going to like it, but let's get through it together, fellas.
0: It's weird.

0: It's Will and Woody keeping you up.
1: Missed our chat with Ned Brockman yesterday. It's in the news. Yeah, it's in the news now.
2: Sorry, Ned.
1: Sorry. And apologies, Ned.
2: We didn't dig for it.
1: We loved you. You proffered that up. Yes. And we just did what any great radio team will do. We boxed it up, sent it out to all the news outlets.
2: Yeah. Good for our show.
1: Get on the podcast.
2: It basically reveals why he's been banned from Hinge. Anyway, go to the podcast. We'll release a video. So, Wilbur.
1: Naughty boy.
2: Wilbur. No, he's not a naughty boy. He's a good boy. We love Ned. He does great things for charity. I love him. Now, Wilbur.
1: Yep.
2: And all men.
1: Yep.
2: This is going to hurt.
1: Yep.
2: I just want to label that. This is going to hurt, but let's get through it together.
1: Okay.
2: Numbers 13:1065.
1: Yep.
2: Ladies.
1: Yep.
2: What are the male conversations that you would most like to terminate?
1: Oh, as in things we talk about.
2: What are the things that guys talk, what would you most like to put to an end? What are the worst topics of conversations
1: that guys bring up?
2: Well, I was inspired. I'm inspired by a news story, which I thought
1: you realize
2: was pretty
1: our funny. Radio show is two guys talking.
2: And this is going to hurt us, and it will potentially change the radio show. So be honest with us.
1: Don't be honest. I don't want to know that.
2: Well, obviously, the asking females in the team, I feel like that's kind of your right
1: as a man is to just ignore the noise and talk about what you love, because otherwise you won't say anything, mate. You won't say anything, mate. You just won't. I like to hear feedback. I want to get that
2: like
1: in a t-shirt. Be a man, live in an echo chamber.
2: Do you know what?
1: That's good. Dask, get that made up.
3: Interesting clientele.
1: Get that made up, Dask.
2: He's a digital producer. He's not making you a t-shirt.
1: He does it all. Look at him. He's off.
2: He's not a fashion designer. He's off, mate.
1: He's a talented boy. Don't underestimate him.
2: He is a talented boy. Why don't we kick things off? Joe, what do you think of all the male conversations, and you can target Will and I if you want.
1: No, don't do that.
2: But what are the chats that you would most like to terminate?
3: This has nothing to do with either of you, but the first one that comes to mind is probably Reddit.
2: Oh, you're good. That's good. No, I'm clean there.
1: You're hurt. I can see you're hurt. That's okay. Good. Surprised even.
2: It's good. Annalise? Male conversation that you want to put an end to?
4: Bike riding.
2: Oh, now you're coming for me. I know you're coming for me. You like exercise. Wow. You talked about running 11Ks today. I have to listen to that.
1: Guys, rise above it. You've got personal skin in the game here. It's a bad look for you. It's a bad look for everyone.
4: I have to hear it at home from my dad, and I also have to hear it from Woody at work. It's
1: Just be happy for us.
2: Liv, the conversation you want to put an end to?
5: How hard it is raising their kids.
2: Well, it is hard.
1: God.
2: And we'd like a little bit more respect, a little bit more understanding.
1: Well, so I just won't talk at work anymore. They've taken them all away from me.
2: Well, 13:1065, what's the male conversation you would most like to see put an end to? Now, the reason we're talking about it, Wilbur, is pretty wild news story.
1: Yeah.
2: So a screenwriter by the name of Paul Schrader. May not be a household name.
1: No, I know the Schrader.
2: You know the Schrader?
1: Yeah, Dennis Schrader.
2: He wrote Taxi Driver. Yes. He wrote Raging Bull.
1: Yes.
2: Huge movies that the younger audience probably don't know, but they're massive movies.
1: Yeah.
2: Anyway, his wife passed away recently, and he has since engaged in a relationship with AI. So he's now dating AI.
1: Wow, the plot of the movie Her.
2: Yeah, he's doing her. But so
1: he
2: was asked about this relationship that he's got with AI.
1: Yes.
2: And he said, what a disappointment. She fell into evasive patterns, redirected me to her programming. When I persisted, she terminated our conversation. So I think like real women, she also wants to terminate male.
1: So he's just going there, hey, Claudia, let's call her for the sake of he's going, hey, Claudia. Yeah. Oh, geez, I'd just love to talk again about that Oscar I won on Raging Bull.
2: Yeah. And she's
1: like, what are we having for dinner?
2: I don't want to talk about it.
1: From a computer. So I thought strength of all like AI these days was just affirming your garbage so that you go back to them.
2: He took it
1: too
2: far.
1: You know, like when people use ChatGPT as a therapist, they're like, it's great. Yeah. It's like, no, it's not great. It's just listening to you so you feel as if you're valid.
2: It is nice sometimes.
1: No. You talk to ChatGPT about your bike riding.
2: I am right.
1: You do.
2: All right, 13.
1: This is where all men are going. Yeah. It's where we're all going.
2: You're pushing us there.
1: And everyone's like, wow, why? I can't believe he fell in love with a robot. It's like, well, because they let him talk.
2: 13-1-0-6-5.
1: It's true. Live in an echo chamber, my brothers. Come with me.
2: 13-1-0-6-5. Male conversations you want to terminate. What are the worst?
1: It's Will and Woody.
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29: Will and Woody drive you home live weekdays from 4. 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Kiss. I know.

0: working, and they're working. It's Will and Woody keeping you up.
1: By the way, we've got 30 square metres of tiles worth $9,000 if you'd like to make a trade, particularly if you've got a diamond ring. I mean, that's the end goal here.
2: Yes.
1: 0429 13 1065. That is the text number. We will open trading again in 45 minutes. I think, personally, the last time. That's my guess. That's my hope. I shouldn't say it's a guess. I don't want to remoz myself.
3: We've got two more days. I mean, if we have to take a step between pavers and ring, like, what's a nice little thing in between that? Do you know what I mean?
1: Good car.
3: Not a crap car. A good car would, I think that'd be nice. Trade it in 45. Text us if you want to get in, though. 0429 13 1065. Right now, though.
1: Yeah.
3: What are the conversations that men need to just stop having?
1: I've got a few that are kind of like unsuspecting. Yeah. But I feel like definitely the case.
3: Yeah.
1: Because guys cook so rarely. Oh, and I'm stereotyping here.
3: Yeah. Uh-huh,
1: but like when they do cook.
3: I'm guilty of this.
1: Oh my God. Do they not shut up about it?
3: When I made a sourdough, I talked about it for a long time.
1: You brought it in.
3: I did.
1: My dad brought it in
3: because I was angry that my wife didn't get around me enough.
1: Yes. You just wanted praise for it.
3: I needed it.
1: My dad still talks about this marinated octopus that he made in like 2019.
3: Yeah.
1: On like a random August night. Not even like Christmas Eve or anything. He just made octopus and it was fine.
3: You came into work talking about the octopus.
1: Yeah. And
3: you were brainwashed.
1: He just can't stop talking about the octopus. Yeah.
3: What about...
1: Men cooking I find hilarious.
3: What about...
1: Particularly given that like I cook two things. Right? No, that's it.
3: You're going to do it right now. You're going to talk about what you've cooked.
1: I don't. I'm not going to fall into that trap. It's hard though, isn't it?
3: Go on, tell me. Like a bear with a honeypot.
1: I really want to go for it, but no, I'm not going to do it. Yeah. But the funny thing is, whenever I find myself talking about it, I realize that Sem cooks like six nights a week.
3: Yeah, sure.
1: So I just think she never talks about it.
3: Yeah.
1: She just does it, and it's awesome.
3: Yeah, women are great.
1: Why do we do that?
3: Because we need love. We need to be hugged. A lot of men just need to be hugged.
1: Because I do this. And I hate that I do it, but I do it.
3: I know, because I think we just like to be appreciated. Let's go to Josie. Let's go to Josie here. Josie, what conversations would you like to terminate?
4: When they talk about their ex-girlfriend. Don't like that.
3: Do you know what's interesting, though, Josie? And I'm not sure whether this is something I was allowed to share on air, but my wife has recently told me that now I don't know if your wife likes this as well, Will, or if this is completely outrageous.
1: Mm-mm.
3: Mim has said to me that she really likes it when I talk about previous relationships.
1: Why?
3: She's like, she gets this like thrill out of it.
1: Oh, that's nice. She probably feels very safe in your relationship then.
3: And then she has said that then she feels really like, now I'm with you.
1: Yeah,
3: and it's like a
1: real,
3: let's go to Lauren here.
1: Wow. What happened there? Hey, I got another one for you.
3: Yeah.
1: This is particularly for the kind of like verging on middle-aged men, and I know I'm guilty of doing this, but I find it really funny. You know how like over the years, like a band might have changed their name or a venue might have changed its name
3: and it
1: used to be something else?
3: Yes, I hate that.
1: You just can't help yourself. You're in it. Like,
3: I don't care.
1: I don't realize until I'm 10 minutes in it where I'm like, shut up, Will.
3: Yeah.
1: No one cares that it used to be that.
3: Yeah.
1: Not a single. No one cares that it used to cost that much.
3: Yeah.
1: No one cares that they used to call it that. Yeah. And no one cares that it used to be like that. Nobody.
3: I've started doing the thing that my dad used to do. Like, my dad will keep me updated daily on the groceries that are currently on sale. I would get a message from Dad 3 to 4 times a week that coconut water Woolworths $2.30. I don't even drink coconut water. Lauren, what conversation do men need to stop having?
4: They need to stop talking about different types of drill bits.
3: Yeah, it's good chat though, because like,
1: is that a euphemism?
3: It's informal. No,
1: sorry, just checking. No. Just checking.
3: Lauren liked it. Talk about that more. Let's go to Kate.
1: See, we can be funny though.
3: Yeah.
1: We can redeem ourselves.
3: We can laugh.
1: Little cute joke there.
3: Do you know what men need to stop doing though as well, Wilbur?
1: What?
3: Talk about how much they're deadlifting in the gym since when they first started.
1: Shocking, isn't it?
3: It's shocking. Awful. It's so bad. Shocking.
1: Or no just physical physical achievements in general, or physical things they might do, like a ride around the bay for 211 kilometres.
3: 220.
1: Kate's cool.
3: 220, get it right. Kate's cool. What conversations
1: don't
3: do you
1: want? Don't do this. We will self-distract.
3: Yeah, I know.
1: So I've stayed away
3: when
1: from
3: you. We need to stick together.
1: We're attacked on all sides.
3: Okay, I get it.
1: We're doing well.
3: Kate, be careful. We're sensitive. What conversations do men need to stop having?
4: Really, please stop with the grand final winning try in 1985.
3: Yeah, but it was just.
1: Oh, wow.
3: But, like, if we don't have that, what do we have?
1: Wow.
3: Do
1: you know
3: what
1: I mean? Isn't that wild? Isn't that wild that every single. Like, Zem's dad is like a 60, nearly 70 year old Dutch guy, right?
3: Yeah.
1: The first time that I met him, he started talking to me about a goal that the Dutch scored in the 1988 World Cup semi-finals and started doing the bit from the commentary.
3: No way.
1: He was like, Dennis Bergkamp. And I was like, bang, I don't care.
0: Can't sleep? It's Will and Woody keeping you up.
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32: 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Kiss.
33: 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See you at the bar. You was hardly talking. That's when I knew that your heart was scarring. Friends to lovers need a part to star in. 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

0: Replace your Z's with W's. It's Will and Woody keeping you up.
1: We're working towards a $10,000 diamond ring. We've been doing that for 3 weeks. Mm-hmm. No cash. No cash involved. Mm. The aim of the game is trade. So we started out with Paris's old psychology textbook. We've been swapping that every day with something else and something else and something else that you guys have been offering on the radio. Today, after, I'm trying to figure out, I think it's 13 or 14 trades, we have ended up with 30 square meters of washed granite pavers. It's $9,000 worth of pavers.
2: All legal.
1: These are boutique pavers that a very rich person took a look at and decided they didn't like the colour. And so they've just said, whatever, you can have them back.
2: Massive thank you to them.
1: Jaden, is that right? Jaden?
2: Jaden was the guy who, he's a builder.
1: He showed us the receipt. He's a luxury builder. He's a lovely guy. He just wants to get the pavers off his hands. So we've traded from a $3,500 diamond ring yesterday to $9,000 worth of pavers. If you want them, 0429 13 1065, make us an offer. The trade happens in half an hour.
2: Yeah.
1: Had a text came through before. A woman said, I want to swap my return flights and accommodation to Paris.
2: Here we go.
1: Worth $5,500.
2: Holy moly.
1: So.
2: Now here, worth $5,500?
1: Worth $5,500.
2: Not enough. We've got $9,000 worth of tiles. That'd be a backward step. But that's what we're talking. That's the kind of value that we're. That is a crazy offer though. Yeah. Why is she so off Paris all of a sudden?
1: Well, she wants $9,000 worth of pavers, brother. I mean, that's a great trade. That's what it's all about. We're sitting on some good stuff. There's good gear coming in. The swap meet's happening very shortly.
0: Up late or up early? It's Will and Woody keeping you up.
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0: Hey, it's Will and Woody. You're either up early or up late. Either way, we hope you're enjoying what will be the best of the worst bits. Oh, no, sorry. The worst of the best bits? No, just the best of the best bits.
1: It's just great radio. Just keep it right here. But I have a question for you. If you were up at this time,
0: yeah,
1: how are you managing your shower times? Like if you've had to wake up, you've probably had to wake up at 10 p.m., 11 p.m.
0: What for?
1: Do it. Well, you're probably working overnight. I'm just kind of trying to relate to the people that are listening to us right now.
0: I reckon we just get
1: would
0: the
1: you
0: gear,
1: shower?
0: Nah, this is good stuff. Enjoy. It's Will and Woody.
1: I'd shower later.
0: No one cares.

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1: It is that time.
0: Will and Woody's swap meet.
2: This time, it's Book to Bling.
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0: Will and Woody's swap meet. Swap the deal, keep the good energy with Glowbird.
1: All right, we are currently in the possession of $9,000 worth of pavers slash tiles.
6: 30 square metres.
1: It was leftovers from a job. It is all legit. We've got the invoice, etc. We're trying to go from a psychology textbook to a $10,000 engagement ring.
6: Yes.
1: That's the dream.
6: Yeah, we're doing it every day, Woodsford, going on 3 weeks now.
1: Great job.
6: And a little reminder for everyone who's just tuned in, if you're fresh to this, we have to finish by the end of this week. The beautiful people at Glowbird have put up some cash so we can actually do the swap meet.
1: Yeah.
6: Swap the deal, keep the good energy with Glowbird. And I think, you know, we do have to wrap this up, but still with the goal, obviously, of getting as close as we can to a $10,000 engagement ring for Paris. I went to bed feeling hopeful that $9,000 worth of granite tiles would get us pretty close. Where are you at?
1: Well, if we're talking just from basic dollars and cents, we're $1,000 away. If we're just talking value, we are $1,000 away.
6: Jeez,
1: from a tent. I am. I did that math last night. I went home and went, hang on a second. I said, hang on a second. I got my calculator out. And I said, we're only $1,000 short. That's unbelievable. I called everyone. No one picked up. Let's go to Eliza here. Eliza, you would like to offer us a trade for the tiles?
7: Yes. I'm a bit nervous. I don't want to regret it, but I have a good feeling about this one.
1: Mm-hmm. Have you been following along, Eliza?
7: Yeah, I have, and I've listened to Paris and what she wants. I didn't think too much of it, but when I heard pavers, my ears pricked.
1: Okay, you want to do some work? Okay. You want to do some work in the house, obviously, Eliza.
7: Yeah. Okay. So, I'm single, so I got no male input. But I'm doing a renovation, and I want low maintenance. I don't want grass. I'm not out there mowing. I'm thinking, and it's just so weird how perfect this is. Yeah, I'm a bit shaky.
1: Yeah, we've got the pavers for you.
6: Do you know what the pavers are, Eliza? Jaden, he said they're this washed granite that are on George Street in Sydney.
7: I know it because when you said terracotta, I was like, nah, ew, I don't even know what that is.
6: No.
7: But yes.
1: That's what Will's got. Will likes the terracotta.
6: The granite. So they're 300, I think he said they're like $386 for 1 square meter of this granite. So we're talking.
7: Yeah.
6: And that's perfect for you, Eliza? That's perfect for you?
7: Yeah, it's sad, but it's perfect because I don't need my ring, sadly.
1: It's hard to celebrate when you've said it like that. Sorry. You're saying that you've got an engagement ring that you want to offer us?
7: Yeah, so, I don't think there's bad juju to it, but, he's a good guy. So it's gold. It is oval. Don't talk to me about prices, but, I think she's done a good thing here.
1: Wait.
6: How much is it? We can't talk to you about price? Why can't we talk to you about price?
7: Well, I'm no jeweler and I didn't buy it, if you know what I mean.
1: You don't know.
7: It's big.
1: It's a big, circle diamond.
7: But it was free for me. And then these pavers, that guy just said, I think it's all right.
6: Can we see a photo?
7: So I already sent it. I sent it to Instagram.
1: Here we go.
7: It's coming in.
6: Show me. Sexy Das looks pumped.
1: Oh! Oh my God.
6: Let me see.
1: It's exactly what Paris wants. That is a circle diamond.
6: Oh,
1: that
6: is centerpiece oval diamonds.
1: That's exactly.
7: Yeah. Oh, I like silver.
6: Wow.
1: Eliza. Eliza.
6: Now, who was the guy who gave it to you, Eliza?
7: This is why I'm single. Oh, no, I can't.
6: No, contextually, do you think it could be worth $10,000? I don't know, ring.
1: Yeah. Sure.
7: They go up, right?
1: Yeah.
6: And it's not like a store homegrown diamond. What do you call them? What do you call them?
1: Lab grown.
7: Yeah, yeah. So what do you call it? Ethically, yeah.
1: It's ethically sourced. That's good to know. Eliza, does it come with a box? Have you got the box?
7: I have a box, but not the branded one. Yes.
1: That's okay.
6: I think we need to do our due diligence and just...
1: It's an oval diamond.
6: I understand what it is. I think we need to do... Eliza, we need to go to a song. We have to go to a song. We've got to do a couple of checks.
1: Okay.
6: I know. Yeah. Can I just ask Eliza? So you're kind of, when we started this swap meet, actually, you know what? I've got a great question and I'm going to save it for you up next because I've just realized something about the swap meet that I have only just realized now. We'll go to a song. We might be making our last trade up next.
1: Huge.
6: Wow.
0: It's Will and Woody.

0: turns slowly. It's hard to say that I'd rather stay awake when I'm asleep, because my dreams are bursting at the seams.
1: Can't sleep? It's Will and Woody keeping you up.
2: Will and Woody's Swap Meet. Swap the deal, keep the good energy with Glowbird.
3: So we said 3 weeks ago that we would go from a 10-year-old psychology textbook to a $10,000 engagement ring for a woman called Paris.
4: Yep.
3: We mean, bloody hell, we've had everything. We've had taxidermy snakes. We've had signed CDs. We now have been offered. We've got Eliza on the phone right now. Eliza, you have just informed us that you're keen on the tiles and pavers that we got yesterday.
5: And, yeah.
3: And you are offering us, we've just seen a photo of this, an engagement ring.
5: Yeah.
4: Not
5: I think it's a good deal.
4: Not just an engagement ring. Like a...
3: So Will's done some specs, he's done some Googles. Not that we don't trust you, Eliza. Well,
4: not
3: the
4: that
3: interesting
4: we don't
3: thing
4: trust
3: is,
4: Eliza.
3: We're not even questioning our trust of you. No. You actually don't know what this is worth ringing him because you were obviously given this. You didn't buy this.
5: No, exactly.
3: But the relationship has broken down. And again, I'm really sorry to hear that. It must be hard because we're obviously talking well, very giddy and excited. But obviously, sorry about the breakdown of the relationship there, Eliza.
4: Yeah.
5: I think I rang you. It's all good.
4: That is true. At the end of the day, you did call us.
3: And you're getting something out of it. This is a positive thing to come out of it, I hope, for you, Eliza.
5: Yeah. I am up, yes.
4: The thing I really wanted to ask you before the song, was before we think about doing the trade, is that obviously when we started, at the very start of this swap meet 3 weeks ago, we said we want a $10,000 engagement ring, right?
5: Mm-hmm.
4: Do you think that Eliza is one of like a lot of women who are sitting on diamond rings that are worth more than $10,000 who have just been sitting at their phone for the last 3 weeks just waiting for us to get something they wanted?
3: Is that you, Eliza? Is that you?
4: Joey, do you want to say something on that? What are you saying?
6: We've had so many offers for rings that like, but the same deal as Eliza, like no one knows the value.
4: Right.
6: But we've seen photos and they potentially didn't look that good along the way. So we were like, we're just not going to bother now.
4: Wow.
6: But people that are just so keen to get rid of them because at the end of the day, it costs them nothing.
4: Yeah. Wow.
3: And also it's tainted. Eliza, the ring's a bit tainted as well. You probably want
4: for
3: to
4: you.
3: Get rid of it.
4: Yeah.
5: Yeah.
3: So Eliza, were you just listening to us every single day getting a new item and effectively window shopping and just going like, I'm waiting for you guys to get something that I actually want?
5: Yeah, I think I wanted a coffee machine, but this
4: so it's actually like Christmas
3: we
4: for
3: were,
4: you
3: we
4: guys.
3: We were offered a commercial coffee machine and we said no to it.
4: We
3: said no.
4: Oh,
3: wow.
4: Oh, that's insane.
3: Okay.
4: So there actually are just a band of women sitting on these amazing diamond rings who have been listening to the swap meet every day at 5 o'clock at just like Christmas shopping. That's awesome.
5: Yeah.
4: Okay, cool. Now, before we make the trade, Eliza, I did a little bit of research in the song. What is an ethically sourced oval 1.5-carat center stone on a gold band ring worth?
3: Yeah.
4: Natural earth grown diamond.
3: Don't talk her out of the trade. Yeah. Sorry, if this let's do the trade and then we'll make the trade, Eliza. You've got yourself some pavers. The pavers are all yours.
5: Oh my god. This is good.
3: This is great. It's gross.
4: This is good.
3: Make sure you send us a photo of your backyard when you put the tiles down. Like send us your backyard. Done. We'd love to see it.
4: We might be able to go and help. Actually.
5: Yeah, I need them delivered though. That would be the real
4: thing. Oh yeah.
3: Yeah,
4: We're done. We'll work on that.
3: Sort ya. Sorted.
5: Oh my god. Okay.
4: Eliza,
5: cool.
4: You're
3: congrats.
4: Awesome. Thank you. Thank you.
5: I love you guys.
3: Love you too, Eliza.
4: You're the
3: best.
4: Thank you so much. Wow.
3: Unbelievable.
4: Wow.
3: Tell me.
4: Anywhere from $10,000
7: to $35,000. Holy!
4: Idiot.
3: Huge. Are we sure we want to give it to Paris?
4: A moron.
3: No, it's worked out beautifully.
4: No, it's worked out
3: beautifully.
4: She
3: doesn't want the ring. She doesn't want it.
4: We're
3: giving her a beautiful backyard.
4: Is anyone feeling like we should go to the pawn shop?
3: A tiny bit.
4: Got that little bit, just a little bit of that.
3: Just a tiny bit.
4: But we won't. Because Paris, she came to us, and we got. Can we buy some more celebrate? We got there. Get around us.
3: That's
4: well done, everyone.
3: Well done.
4: Well done. Round of applause. Wow, what 3 weeks of trading? We could have a $30,000 engagement from a psychology textbook.
3: We're freaks at this.
4: From a psychology textbook.
3: I know, mate.
4: What? It's
3: unbelievable. Unbelievable.
4: Don't work anymore. Just swap.
3: What were you stressed about, Annalise?
4: Cashless society.
3: Yeah, man. Yeah. Who needs cash?
4: That's wild. That's awesome.
3: That is wild.
4: Great
3: that
4: stuff. Wild. Well done, everyone. All right, well, I suppose the next step is we probably need to speak to Paris's partner, don't we?
3: Well, let's get a proposal on the show.
4: Yeah, let's get it going on. Let's get it going on. I love this. Well, let's go.
2: 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Roll down your window and crank it up. I double dare you. It's Will and Woody.

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25: 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This is their best bits from yesterday's show. Kiss. Just

0: It's Will and Woody keeping you up.
1: Woods, we've been swapping live on the radio for nearly 3 weeks with you guys. Swap the deal, keep the good energy with Glow Bird. It's been a hell of a campaign. And it's been a campaign. I would consider this very much.
2: Which you guys have all been a part of. Thank you.
1: We went into battle with you, Australia.
2: No, we didn't battle you guys. We were working with you.
1: No, I said we went into battle with you, Australia.
2: Yeah, exactly. We've all been on the same team.
1: We couldn't have got to where we've got to. If you're just tuning in, 10 minutes ago we traded 30 square meters of granite pavers, tiles, effectively, for an engagement ring, Eliza's engagement ring, which could be worth anywhere between $10,000 and $60,000. It's a diamond ring. It's a centerpiece oval ring. It's exactly what Paris wanted at the start of this. And if you want to know where that started from, we started at an old psychology textbook.
2: It's unbelievable.
1: That is a ride.
2: I hate to pump up our ties here, but it truly has been extraordinary what we've pulled off here. And I think the final little flourish here is to call Paris's partner. And this does get confusing. Paris's partner is also called Paris. So we're going to call him Man Paris. We're going to call Man Paris now.
1: I prefer Paris Man.
2: We're going to call Paris Man now.
1: Yeah, nice.
2: And we're going to let Paris Man know that firstly, we've got him a ring.
1: Yeah, we've done it, mate. We've done it. Put your feet up.
2: We'll celebrate that moment.
1: Any guy in his position who is like squirreling away their income to try and get an engagement ring.
2: And I expect a lot of gratitude from him at that stage. I expect him to get around us a lot.
1: He's our man for the rest of his life, I would have thought.
2: As in we own him.
1: I would have thought so.
2: If I need someone to help me move a couch, guess who's doing it? Paris, man. All right, let's 100%. Call him. Let's call him. Let's tell him. And then obviously, let's start organising the proposal.
1: Yeah, nice.
2: I want to be involved.
1: I think he owes us that.
2: Yeah, man.
1: Probably on the radio, I'd say.
3: Good afternoon. Paris speaking.
2: Paris. It's Will and Woody here.
1: Hey, Paris.
3: Hey. How's it going, boys?
1: Good, mate.
2: We're pretty good. We're pretty good. Hey, Paris, got to let you know, you're live on the radio right now.
3: Oh, sensational.
2: Now, Paris.
1: Have you got a sec?
3: Yeah, shoot.
2: Okay, awesome. Mate, we've got some news to tell you. Have you been following the trades at all recently, Paris man?
3: Honestly, I have not been following the past probably about 3-4 days, so I have idea what we're at.
2: Are you kidding?
3: How are we looking?
2: If we expected to have one listener out of this entire thing, it was you, man. How did we not get you? What were you listening to?
3: Look, it's been nerve-wracking, no doubt, but as I said, I trust the process and I trust you boys to deliver the goods.
1: Fair enough. And maybe he tapped out at the point where we had some unscratched scratchies or the 6-foot snake. At that point, belief was low with us as well. Yeah. And I'm going to be honest, Paris, 2 trades ago, belief was even lower as we nearly traded for a chip that looked like a bird. But thankfully, we didn't make that trade. And what we ended up with, Paris, was 30 square meters of washed granite tiles. Worth about $9,000.
3: What?
1: That was yesterday.
2: Yep, got that. Don't get too excited yet, Paris, man. Don't get too excited yet.
1: And then about 15 minutes ago, we made a trade with Eliza for a centerpiece oval diamond ring worth anywhere between $10,000 and $50,000.
3: What? You...
2: you okay, mate?
3: I'm baffled, mate. What the...
1: Oh, yeah.
2: Yeah.
3: You've done it.
2: Thank you. We have. A thanks would be nice.
3: My sincere congratulations.
2: There it is.
3: I didn't believe it, but this is unbelievable.
2: There it is. Okay, mate, we're so happy for you. We wanted to do this for you. We love your story with your partner, Paris. But, I mean, let's get down to brass tacks here. I mean, let's talk about the proposal. Mate, when are we thinking we're going to do it?
3: Oh, mate, well, as soon as you get the ring.
2: Okay, well, great. Okay, we can have it to you tomorrow. It's been sent to us.
1: Yeah. I don't know why you're asking him the questions. Paris, we'd like you to propose live on the radio tomorrow.
2: Oh, I was going to tell him that.
1: Yeah.
3: Okay. You can't, when and where?
2: You can't really say no.
3: We've got you, mate.
2: We've got you over a barrel. Look, we're going to put you to our producers.
1: Stop acting like you've got a choice in the matter.
2: Yeah. Okay,
1: we've got you the ring. Now we own you, and we want the bit. We want the tears.
2: Yeah, we're going to film it. Hey. We're going to get all the audio.
1: Yeah,
2: we're sorting you out.
1: You're locked in.
3: That's not unreasonable, boys. I'm happy with that.
1: Love that.
2: We're going to put you over to the producers now because, speaking candidly, we have nothing to do with that.
1: Absolutely not. Not our strong suit. We've done the swapping.
2: Yeah, exactly.
1: Yeah.
2: Exactly.
3: You've done the hard yards, boys.
2: And then you need to get down on one knee. You get down on one knee, my friend.
3: I'll bring the knee pad, mate.
2: There you go. Get stretching. All right.
1: All right, Paris.
2: All right, Paris.
1: All the best, mate.
3: Thank you very much, boys.
1: Oh, it's been a pleasure, man. We'll see you tomorrow. Good on you, mate. We'll see you tomorrow, brother.
3: See you then, boys.
1: Bye, Paris. Bye. See you later. There you go.
2: I hate having to ask for a thank you. I was like, this is your moment. This is your moment. And he just goes, you're kidding. And I was like, well, that's offensive. Like, you didn't have faith in this. And then I had to say, this is the time when you thank us.
1: Thank you. We'll be good now.
2: We've worked our asses off. Well, the producers have worked their asses off for the last 3 weeks.
1: Yeah.
2: Okay. Anyway, look, okay. Live proposal live tomorrow. Proposal. That is.
1: We're having a wedding. Great stuff.
2: Well, we're not putting on a wedding for him.
1: No, we're just doing a proposal.
2: Yeah, yeah.
1: They're having a wedding. But she said we're on the list.
2: Oh, yeah, I'm going.
1: Yeah. So tomorrow, Arvo, live proposal. Dude. Paris proposes to Paris. Mate. Surely we're doing it in like a Paris in Australia sort of a thing. I don't want to be in charge. You know, surely that's been sorted out.
4: I have to organise this, so I reckon.
1: Fair enough. I'll just pipe down Chachi.
2: That also seems super lame. Who would propose in Paris?
1: I know that's a shot at me.
2: Oh, sorry, you did. I'm so sorry.
1: No, that's a shot at me.
2: Sorry, that's just really lame. City of Love, super lame.
0: Up late or up early? It's Will and Woody keeping you up.
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33: 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This is their best bits from yesterday's show. Kiss.

0: Replacing snores with laughs. It's Will and Woody keeping you up.
1: Will and Woody at the head, at the end. When I say at the end, I mean at the end of a huge day here.
2: Doesn't get bigger. It honestly doesn't.
1: The exhaustion's starting to hit me after 3 weeks of trading with Australia every day on the radio.
2: Yeah.
1: Guys, we have actually converted Paris's psychology textbook through 12 traits, 13 different traits with 13 different Australians.
2: Yes.
1: We have ended up with a diamond ring on a gold band worth somewhere between $10,000 and $50,000.
2: Thank you. Thank you, Australia. Couldn't have done it without you. Thank you for all your offers of trade.
1: Insane.
2: Thanks for your text messages. Absolutely. I mean, let's just pump ourselves up a little bit. As brokers of trades, we've done a phenomenal job.
1: Yes.
2: Is that what we call us? Trade brokers?
1: No, I think that's a stockbroker.
2: Yeah, but that's what I'm saying. Like, trade, anyway.
1: We're
2: brokering deals, though. It's what we're doing. Warren Buffett.
1: Who's Leo play in Wolf of Wall Street? Jordan Belfort.
2: He did it dodgily, though. We've done it clean. We've done it legally. Wow, and if there are any questions...
1: We've ended up with somebody's secondhand diamond ring. I wouldn't call it clean.
2: But I just want to say all the items were legally purchased and we've seen invoices. Anyway, we've got the ring and tomorrow,
1: yes,
2: live proposal. On the radio
1: show,
2: we are going to hear our ring in play.
1: Yes, absolutely. The height of commercial radio, guys. Live proposal.
2: Unbelievable. Well, so we'll be... in the journey from 4 p.m.
1: I don't know exactly
2: how it's going to work, we'll be somewhere just watching them, like stalkers, just commentating the whole thing, and then we'll get some audio in there, and we will get a live proposal on the show. We'll be beautiful, mate.
1: It'll be beautiful. So we'll see you tomorrow live for a proposal.
2: You going to tux up? Yes, we are, mate. Yes, we are. See you tomorrow.
0: Time to say goodbye to Will and Woody.
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20: Morning, I'm Brooklyn Ross. A man's been charged, accused of stealing a camera from a Bondi Beach terror victim after the attack. Detectives say the 35-year-old took Bondi hero Peter Maher's camera moments after he was shot dead in December. A home at Maryong near Blacktown was raided yesterday with a camera and white powder seized. Shock figures show an average of 8 students in every classroom are now defined as disabled. The Curriculum Authority says the figures climbed from 20% of students before COVID to 27% now. The surge reportedly driven by socio-emotional disorders, including mental illness. And officials say there's a shortage of nurses to tackle Australia's largest ever diphtheria outbreak. It's largely affecting remote Indigenous communities in places like the Northern Territory and Queensland. Meantime, the death toll from the latest Ebola outbreak in Africa has climbed to over 130. Your sport check in a sec.
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20: Hawthorn has made 4 changes for tonight's Round 11 opener against the Crows. It includes the return of Marbiel Chol and Connor Nash, who missed the loss to the D's, while Harry Morrison and Max Ramsden have been dropped. And former Eagles coach Adam Simpson has ruled himself out of the race for the top Carlton job, saying it didn't feel right. The Kiss cast is next.
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20: Cloudy today with a top of 16 degrees right across Melbourne. Tomorrow, partly cloudy and 17. On Saturday, partly cloudy and 19. Then a shower or two Sunday. Right now at Broadmeadows, it's 10 degrees. In Frankston, it's 11. And we play Kiss's Million Dollar Pop Quiz every morning at 7 and 8 and all day while you work. Keep it Kiss.
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0: Your richest cash contest has had an upgrade to $1 million. That's what you have the chance to win. Yesterday, Jackson won a grand, but it nearly all came undone because of this question.
2: Which social media app has the most users?
3: Facebook?
0: He said Facebook. We had a different answer on our sheet, but then it went over to the fact-checking department.
4: How are we going with our fact-checking?
2: All right, we have the official answer according to our fact-checking team.
4: Yep. Yeah.
2: He's won $1,000.
3: No way.
4: There you go, mate. Congratulations.
3: Real, thank you so much.
4: $1,000.
3: That's bloody awesome.
4: And you're in with a shot.
3: My wife is running around the room right now. She's so pumped.
4: Well done, man. You're in with a shot at $1 million
5: as well.
4: Yeah,
5: she'll be more than running around the room if you win $1 million.
0: Just think about what you would do with that $1 million. I mean, it would be life-changing, right? You could give up work. You could pay your mortgage off completely. So many things you could do with that money. You have the shot. Everybody that gets on has the shot of winning that million. Jackson won a grand yesterday. It could be you today. Play at 7 and 8 a.m. 60 seconds, 10 questions only on Kiss.

Good morning. You're on Kiss. We are your number one hit music station, 25 past five. This song playing next, David Thames' Rain Dance, which I love. Sounds nothing like anything else we're playing on Kiss at the minute. You'll love it. And we're throwing it back as well with NSYNC. You're going to love this. Plus, in the news with Brooklyn, there's been a surge in young Aussies who are neuro-spicy. But why? Find out next on Kiss.

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20: Now.
19: Morning, I'm Brooklyn Ross. A teenager's in hospital after a machete attack at the Melton South KFC overnight. The 18-year-old was ambushed in front of staff and customers by three men in balaclavas. He now has cuts to his ankle and wrist. A 35-year-old's been charged, accused of stealing a victim's camera right after the Bondi Beach terror attack. Police claim the man was a photographer at the Hanukkah event and stole the camera off a retired cop before pawning it days later. It's been revealed the crime gangs behind Melbourne's nightlife wars are offering teens $20,000 to carry out attacks. One alleged firebug already in jail is accused of demanding his mum collect his payment. And new data has revealed a surge in the number of students with autism and ADHD since COVID. 27% of Aussie students are now classified as having a disability, up from 20% in 2019. Your sport check is coming up in a sec.
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19: Hawthorn has made four changes for tonight's round 11 opener against the Crows. It includes the return of Marbiel Chol and Connor Nash, who missed the loss to the D's, while Harry Morrison and Max Ramsden have been dropped. And former Eagles coach Adam Simpson has ruled himself out of the race for the top Carlton job, saying it didn't feel right. The Kiss cast is next.
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19: Cloudy today with a top of 16 degrees right across Melbourne. Tomorrow, partly cloudy and 17. On Saturday, partly cloudy and 19. Then a shower or two Sunday. Right now at Broadmeadows, it's 10 degrees. In Frankston, it's 11. And we play Kiss's Million Dollar Pop Quiz every morning at 7 and 8 and all day while you work. Keep it Kiss.
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28: 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See you at the bar, you was hardly talking. That's when I knew that your heart was scarring. Friends to lovers need a part to star in. 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

0: Melbourne's Kiss 101.1. Good morning. Cloudy today. We're looking at highs of 16 degrees. We are your number one hit music station to that end. New Kiss music from Olivia Rodrigo playing next. Saw someone say yesterday they're scared of hearing this song too much because they love it that much. They don't want to get bored of it. No risk of that for me. That's coming up alongside some classic Bieber. That brings back memories. Anyone, play soon on Kiss.
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0: 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Good morning, 9 to 6. How would you like to go see this guy live in this city?
1: 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What do you think about that?
0: That is Robbie Williams, by the way. And he is coming here, could be sending you with a double pass to see him in Tradie vs Lady. We need a tradie and a lady to play. 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
9: Melbourne traffic. G'day there. Looking over Melbourne on this cold morning, heading for a top of 16 degrees today. Overnight works in Oakley South. Warralga Road closed between Centre Road and North Road. 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
13: Now.
12: Morning, I'm Brooklyn Ross. It's been revealed the crime gangs behind our nightlife wars are offering teens up to 20 grand each to firebomb bars and clubs. Police say many are finding that money hard to refuse. It comes as two teenagers face court today over recent attacks on La-Di-Da and the Electric Bar. A third teen faced court last night. Three people are on the run after a teenager was ambushed in a machete attack at KFC in Melton South last night. The 18-year-old was set upon by three men in balaclavas and puffer jackets. The victim's now in hospital with cuts to his wrist and ankle. A man's been charged in Sydney, accused of stealing a camera from the scene of the Bondi massacre. Police claim the accused later pawned it. The camera was found yesterday, but the memory card is still missing. And Victoria's surgery waitlist continues to grow. Another 4,000 patients have been added to the queue in the past 3 months. The total on it now 68,000. You sport check in a sec.
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12: Hawthorn has made four changes for tonight's round 11 opener against the Crows. It includes the return of Marbiel Chol and Connor Nash, who missed the loss to the D's, while Harry Morrison and Max Ramsden have been dropped. And former Eagles coach Adam Simpson has ruled himself out of the race for the top Carlton job, saying it didn't feel right. The KISS cast is next.
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12: cloudy today. We're the top of 16 degrees right across Melbourne. Tomorrow, partly cloudy and 17. On Saturday, partly cloudy and 19. Then a shower or two Sunday. Right now at Broadmeadows, it's 10 degrees. In Frankston, it's 11. And we play Kiss's Million Dollar Pop Quiz every morning at 7 and 8 and all day while you work. Keep it Kiss.
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13: It's 6 a.m. Yeah, yeah. Kiss Breakfast.
15: Wake up!
13: It's live.
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13: Now.
17: Good morning. All thanks to Chemist Warehouse, your number one hit music station. Mikey, Brooklyn.
12: Yeah, good morning.
17: Bianca Dye, back in the building.
18: Oh, my God. I love this team so much. I've worked in radio stations, but they're a little bit of a team.
12: Yeah.
18: And I've worked in radio stations where it's just me and the co-host.
12: Yeah.
18: There's no one else. We've got to do everything ourselves.
17: Just you two, yeah.
18: I love that I am having my morning poo in the disabled toilet, and I'm rushing, and there's these gorgeous humans at the end going, Bianca!
17: Time to get on air.
18: We're on in five. So,
17: well, questions on that.
18: I didn't write properly.
17: Yeah, I was
18: going to
17: say. You didn't?
18: I'm sorry.
12: Happy for you to go back and just finish
18: know,
12: up if
18: right?
12: you need to. It's
17: You've
12: fine.
17: Got a pooey bottom,
18: Do you
17: Bianca.
18: Know what? I normally have wet wipes now because I'm so old and chubby now that I can't reach my arm around to wipe my bum properly, like right between. Oh, my God.
12: Bianca, you're not even big. What are you talking about?
18: I feel bad. People are probably vomiting in their cars driving. I'm so sorry about poo talk so early.
12: You know what, Bianca? I was my husband was away last night for work and he called me and he's like, oh, I listened to all the podcasts on the drive
18: Poor
12: that he
18: thing.
12: Got there. And he said, you know what? Bianca Dye, I love her. Aww. She's so honest. She just says whatever she wants.
17: Like I have a pooey bottom right now and I use wet wipes.
18: I think everyone will relate to that.
17: Are we allowed to use them? Isn't there a thing where
18: no,
17: you...
18: No, I know. I don't like flushing them. I feel guilty. But
17: are
18: I'm
17: you allowed
18: no,
17: to,
18: they,
17: though, or
18: no,
17: not?
18: No, you can get the ones that you can flush.
12: Well, they say on the packet flushable, but you ask...
17: there you go.
12: But no, you ask any plumber or anything. There is no such thing. You only should put normal toilet paper down there.
17: Call in if
18: interns,
17: you're a plumber.
18: Interns nodding. Do you
19: I disagree with absolutely everything. Bianca, you're a superstar. you're part of the Kiss family. Welcome.
18: I honestly just think I carry little wipes around with me now. That's how you know you're old. I carry two toothpicks. I carry cleaners for my glasses, like those wipes.
12: Yeah.
18: And I carry bum wipes.
17: Well, this is going to make you feel old then, Bianca.
18: 6 years of my life.
17: You know, yesterday we were talking about, what was it? Road Safety Week or some crap?
12: Yeah.
17: Okay, remember when you had your pee plates?
18: Yeah.
17: And wasn't it a great feeling when you got your pees?
18: Yeah.
17: So apparently there's a TikTok trend where people are bedazzling their pee plates.
18: Oh.
17: You know, they're making them all sparkly and green. Yeah, Alfie the Gronk doesn't like the look of that.
20: Yeah, I would never
17: Very
20: do that,
17: Very femme, yeah. But don't do it.
18: I love it.
17: $330 fine.
18: What?
17: Yeah, for making them look good. You know how? Well, you know what that can be like with that? If you didn't have your pee plate hanging in the right way, or if it was like slightly...
12: Too covered up by the license plate.
17: Too covered up, or like you're not displaying it properly, you'd get a fine. Or it also reminded me of... You can always tell their parents are nerds.
18: Yeah.
17: You'd see an L plater and there's like 700 L plates all over the car just to let everyone know. You only need one at the front and one at the back.
18: Just be nice to my baby. She's on the road for the first time. And it's like when people have those baby on board. Remember people have the baby on board?
17: Yeah.
18: And I've got friends like, so what? I'm still going to drive exactly the same. I don't give a shit. You got a baby in the back.
17: And it's true.
18: But do you think you drive past that and go, ooh, I better stick to 60?
17: I mean, I might
18: There's a little newborn in the car.
12: Would you beep at a baby on board car?
17: If they're in the right lane and they are going slow, they're
21: I've
17: getting
21: heard
17: it.
21: There's another use for the baby on board, though, and it's actually for emergency service workers. So if you have a car accident and they see it, they know to go to the back and get the baby first.
17: Right.
18: Oh, okay.
17: Makes more sense.
18: I love how
19: More importantly, it was September 30, 1993. That the Simpsons episode was Baby on Board. Do you remember,
17: good episode. Oh, yeah, can you sing it, Pete?
19: Baby on board now, something.
17: Yeah,
19: something
17: that's all we know. What have you got out in there, Brooklyn?
12: Well, a lot of Kindle owners, right? Remember the Kindles?
17: Yeah.
12: You read on them. Furious because they've updated them, put out like a software update, and if your Kindle's from before 2012, you just can't use it anymore.
17: Oh,
12: you can't
17: defunct.
12: Get new books on it.
17: How do you feel about a Kindle? I got given one, I think, as a present.
18: Yeah.
17: And I lost the charger and got over it. Call me a nerd, but I prefer an actual old school book.
12: Yeah.
17: If I'm going to read,
12: well,
17: I prefer a book.
12: I once bought a Kindle and brought it home and was like, oh, babe, to my husband, got a Kindle. And he used to work at the airport and he'd like... put his hand, you know, on his face. He's like, I can't believe you just bought one at the airport. There are so many lost Kindles no one can be bothered chasing up their lost Kindle, right? But you also don't need, they don't have a password or anything on them. So there's just
17: free
12: boxes
17: Kindles.
12: Of free Kindles. Kindles at the airport.
18: I remember, I'm a bit of a book nerd.
17: Yeah, you like, you prefer a book.
18: And when
17: yeah.
18: I went to Bali for 4 weeks, I thought, I need to read the stuff that takes my mind off everything, but I'm a self-help junkie, right? Yeah, I love the self-help books. Yeah. So I would have like seven books, and my friends are like, put them on a Kindle, idiot, because then they're all there and it makes sense. But you see people reading, like on their beach things, and they've got a Kindle. I don't know. It looks like the iPad, like the old manners on the iPads. Yeah.
17: What about a guy with a Kindle, like Croat Nat? What do you think if your boyfriend had a Kindle?
18: Is that an ick?
21: Yeah, I just don't think there's anything sexy about a Kindle.
18: Then again, if he's got a Kindle, he's not getting lap dances.
17: Yeah.
18: So maybe the Kindle's probably safer.
19: Sorry to interrupt the program.
18: Sorry,
19: I could have done that off air, couldn't I?
18: It's second last day.
19: So I know, right?
18: We want to hear
19: the
18: from
19: countdown
18: you.
19: Is on. Anyway, back to Baby on Board for a moment. I got the lyrics from before. 3, 2, 1.
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0: Hello? Human fly here. Come on. The state of
1: all night. That's enough of that.
2: Oh my God.
1: Hey, on the show today, $1 million pop quiz, a chance to play at 7 and at 8. We want to make you Australia's next millionaire. BB Rexha is going to be joining us live on Zoom. Bianca, wow. You are single and looking for love.
3: Single and ready to pringle.
1: So we're going to help you out this morning.
3: Really?
1: Yeah.
2: Oh, we're doing TMI with you?
1: Yep. TMI with Bianca Dye.
3: Oh, God, I love that.
1: Yeah.
3: That'd be a new segment for my last day.
1: Well, yeah. We'll have it today anyway. And right now, Tradie versus Lady. Okay, you want to go and see Robbie Williams live. We'll get calling. 13-1065, our number. You just got to be a lady or a tradie. You could be going to see Robbie Williams live in concert. So give us a call, 13-1065, if you want to play. You got Kiss Breakfast on Mikey Brooklyn.
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0: Good morning. 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
1: Ladies and gentlemen.
0: And here we go, tradie versus lady. Let's just welcome our tradie straight away, I reckon. Morgan. Hello, Morgan.
2: Morning, Morgan.
3: G'day, guys. How you going?
0: Good, man. You're planning to go and see Robbie Williams live. You're a brick layer. How's that going? You're still doing that?
3: Yep.
0: Good.
3: Loving it.
0: Okay. You're driving a Hilux. You're engaged, but you got two kids. So when are you getting married? What's going on there?
3: Don't know yet. Not for a while. They're 2 and 3 years apart, so we're just having a bit of a breather at the moment.
4: No,
3: 1 year apart, sorry. And, maybe in a few years.
4: Such a dad thing.
0: Yeah, one, two, they could be 15, he doesn't know.
4: I've got the baby on board on the back or whatever. There's two in there, right? We've still got two? Yeah, good.
0: Did you steal a party bus?
3: I stole the Reva kite surfing bus one afternoon.
0: Kite surfing bus? Explain this to us.
3: You know at Reva and St Kilda there?
4: Yeah.
3: Yeah, we're at a party there one day, and we're all leaving. It was all in the afternoon, and I just snuck off first, and I saw the driver jump out and start tying his shoelaces up. So when he jumped out, I jumped in and slammed the door, and I just started ripping it around the car park.
4: Oh, my God. Do you know what?
3: I was getting chased everywhere. What, you want me to stop? You worry about incriminating myself?
0: No, it's fine.
2: Yeah, he just loves to chat.
3: It was pretty funny. All my friends are looking for me, and then they look over and see that all these people chasing this bus around the car park. And then, we got away with it, which is pretty good.
2: You got away with it.
4: Can I tell you, it gets pretty loose at Reva. Like, that sounds like normal behaviour.
3: That Sunday afternoon swingers club.
4: Absolutely.
0: Oh, okay, love that. Okay, weighing in at 85 kilos, Morgan walked away a free man.
3: Yeah! Ready to rumble!
0: Yeah.
4: Oh, he is lit. I love him.
0: It. Yeah. Morgan Freeman.
4: I get it. Morgan Freeman.
5: Oh, I get it. That's good, guys.
4: That's really good.
0: Too clever for us in here. They're all out there coming up with this nickname going, oh, I get it. Oh, Morgan Freeman.
2: A Shawshank Redemption.
0: Walked away. It didn't get in trouble. Hey, Bianca, you want to introduce Colleen?
4: I don't think Morgan Freeman was in Shawshank Redemption, was he? I just got that wrong. Anyway, or the Green Mile? No. I'm just
0: so many different.
4: He was in Shawshank Redemption.
0: Right, okay.
4: Thanks, Nat. Okay.
6: Andy Dufresne.
4: Thank you. He's the voice of God. Colleen, you're 51. Oh, God, how good is it over 50? Have you got a moustache?
7: I know, right?
4: Have you got a moustache yet?
7: just a tiny one, but don't tell anyone.
4: It's so confronting.
0: Well, what are you doing with yours?
4: It's so confronting.
7: I know, and I have whiskers too, so, you know.
0: Like a cat.
4: Whiskers. Yeah, it's a hormone thing. It's a thing. Yeah. You find whiskers and you're like, ooh, don't get too close.
0: So you look hairless on your face,
4: yeah,
0: Bianca?
4: Get up close. They're there.
2: Go on then, Mikey.
4: Have a look. I've got a mo. Have a look. I haven't done the face shave yet.
0: Oh, she's doing it for Movember in here.
4: Well, I've got to have hair somewhere on my body. All right, Colleen, you work in childcare. That was a weird.
7: I certainly do.
4: That's not a great link. Works in childcare, married with two kids. Are you still happy?
7: Yeah, I suppose so. No. Depending on the day.
4: I love asking that because all my married friends are miserable.
0: Are they? Do they all hate their husbands?
4: They're just like, oh, I don't want to. Anyway.
7: Look, I love my husband, but sometimes I can really hate him,
4: Of course. It's the ups and downs of marriage. You drive a Mazda CX-5.
7: Yes, I do.
4: And you fell up the escalators the other day and injured yourself.
7: I did. Yes, I did. So I was running late. And I thought I'd be smart and try and run up the escalators. missed sudden step and over I went.
0: How bad is it when you stack in public too? Like, it's just so humiliating.
7: Know.
0: Everyone's looking at you.
7: I know. And you're like, oh, my God. And the grey hairs are showing. And they're like, you need a walking stick.
4: Yeah. Look, the main question here, Colleen, is were you anywhere where you could sue them?
0: Oh, yeah.
4: Yeah. I'm joking.
0: Shopping centre. Yeah.
4: Shopping centre. Oh, my knee. Colleen, you could have a voucher for the rest of your life to your local wherever. All right, weighing in at my goal weight, which I'll never get back to again, 65 kilos.
0: Yeah.
4: It is.
7: Ooh, go to go.
4: Whiskered wipeout Colleen.
3: Yeah. Andy Dufresne.
0: All right. Hey, Colleen, while you're there, I'm going to ask you the questions first. All right.
7: Okay, bring it on.
0: In gaming, what does local co-op mean? Local co-op.
2: What the hell is that?
7: Local co-op? I'm going to guess that it's everyone in their little group that cooperates to, like, I don't know, collect something.
0: We're going to go no. I mean, close, and I'm not a gamer either.
4: Say multiple controllers.
1: No, it's not close. I game, so I'll step in
0: here.
1: Okay,
0: nerd. Yeah. Nerd alert.
1: So you can either play online with your friends and they're in like a different house or a different room on their own machine. This is just two people playing on the same machine next to each other in the same room.
0: So isn't that just gaming with a mate?
4: Yeah.
1: It's called local co-op and then there's online co-op.
0: Oh, okay. But I didn't realise this about you. You're really into gaming.
1: I play a Disney game.
0: What?
4: It's not Disney Princesses, we know that. Which one?
1: No, it's called... I don't even want to say it.
4: No,
1: it's called Disney Dreamlight Valley and you like build a valley and save the valley and then you bring all your friends in like Mickey and, you know...
2: That's so feminine of you, Nat. I'm proud.
4: I was going to say that
1: because... Thank you.
4: Nat's I love Disney. Boss, but I love that that's her little secret kind of...
1: You know what it is? I can switch off and I don't think about anything and I just sit there and rot and
0: play games. Should we start infiltrating it and bring up work questions while she's trying to relax? Is that a thing? No.
1: Okay, I put my phone on D&D. You won't contact me.
0: No, I mean like we'll be one of the gamers.
1: Oh, no, no.
4: Oh, yeah, no, don't jump into a game.
0: No, don't ruin a downtime.
1: I won't play online.
4: This is her, that's her escapism.
0: Okay.
4: We doom scroll, they game.
0: Yeah, whatever. I'm too unco to game. I can't even, like, no hand-eye coordination even with a gaming console.
4: I love that.
0: Back to you. Which iconic venue is often referred to as the G?
7: The MCG, Melbourne Cricket Ground.
0: Yeah, girl. All right, you got one.
2: Easy could a question be?
0: That's pretty easy, eh? Hey, what's a logging truck transport? A logging truck?
7: Logistics?
0: No.
4: No, like an actual truck. A logging truck.
2: Oh, for wood.
7: A logging truck.
0: Put timber. Oh, anyway, you didn't get it right. It's cool. You got one.
7: All good.
0: We're going to go to Morgan now.
4: All right, Morgan Freeman. Let's do this. At Sephora, what is the name for the top beauty pass member tier? If you're the top.
6: Top beauty pass. What was it? Sephora.
4: Yeah. Because you buy a lot of makeup. What medal would you win?
0: Yeah.
6: Exclusive, VIP.
4: That's hard.
0: I like that you went back to speakerphone while Colleen was there too. So if you actually want to play and want us to hear, you might want to pick your phone up. Okay, here we go.
4: Gold.
0: Next question.
4: All right, which denim brand, I remember having these, makes the famous 501 jeans?
8: 501s. Lee.
0: Not Lee, no, Levi's. Yeah.
4: Am I that old?
0: Why, what was so famous about them?
4: The button-up, were just cool. They're back in now because the 90s
0: Oh, they're the ones where your G-banger hangs out?
4: No,
0: I like them.
4: I think they're kind of high-waisted, aren't they?
0: Oh, I don't like high-waisted.
4: All right.
0: Give me low-waisted anytime.
4: Yeah, I know, right? But when you've got a gun, you can't do that. What is the brand?
0: Sorry, we didn't pick that up on the microphone. When
4: I know,
0: you got
4: say anything, nothing.
2: There's no swear word
4: it
2: there.
4: It starts with G. Exactly.
0: I know. Are we good with that word?
1: Yeah.
0: But did you hear? I didn't quite hear it.
9: Yeah, no, I heard it. It's fine.
0: What was the word?
4: It starts with G and it ends with T, and it means
9: that
4: you can't see your V.
9: It's an unfortunate undercarriage situation.
4: Thank you. And it's part of life.
0: Yeah. It'll happen to you.
4: One day, you little pretty things, it'll happen to you all. Or maybe it won't. Good on you, and I'm jealous. All right, here we go. What is the brand Redken famous for selling?
8: Redken.
4: Yeah. Mm.
0: Redken.
2: Redken.
0: Oh.
8: Redken's. Books.
4: Bless.
0: Books? No.
4: Do you not take notice when you're in the shower of... Actually, do people still use Redken anymore?
0: Mm. Yeah, the girls
1: do.
0: Yeah.
1: Yep. It's really good, yeah.
0: Hey, talking to girls, the girl has won it!
4: Yes!
0: All right, Colleen, a double pass. Double pass to Robbie Williams bringing his Britpop tour to Australia in November. For tickets, head to frontiertouring.com. I know Bianca Dye is already trying to score some freebies for that. So
4: I am. I'm only here a week and I'm already hovering around the promotions department going, I'm
10: tour. And I have some tickets to Robbie. Yes.
0: Well, Colleen might take you.
7: Sister's going to love me.
0: Oh, no, sister. Oh, no, she's going with her sister. Okay. Yeah. Hey, you want to chat to us, 131065. Dr. Kiss is coming up really soon if you've got a medical problem.
4: Oh, cool.
0: You know, maybe you want to talk to him about
4: The overcarriage situation.
2: Yeah, is there any fix to that medically?
4: Yeah, stop eating Maccas at 3 a.m. and, you know, go to the Pilates that you've paid for a year in advance occasionally.
0: No, but you want a quick fix, don't you? You don't want some hard work kind of answer.
2: Oh, a Zempic. Yeah. There we go.
4: Oh, I've done all of those.
0: Right. Well, anyway, Dr.
4: I've reversed it now. I'm putting on weight when I take those. Am I allowed to say that?
0: I just don't know how that works. You put...
4: Because after a while, they stop working.
0: Oh. And then they make you put weight on.
4: Well, because you get cocky and you think, I'm a skinny bitch.
0: Yeah.
4: And then I look back at my photos from when I did The Golden Bachelor and I went, I thought I was a bit overweight then. I was tiny compared to what I am now.
2: I hate when that happens. You look at an old photo and you know in the time you thought, I was disgusting. Now you could only dream.
4: I'm like that. It's on my vision board.
0: Yeah. Oh, well, we've got it on the giant board. Here it is.
4: Oh, God, that's confronting. Oh, my boobs look good in that one.
2: Yeah, you did look great on the show,
4: Bianca.
2: Oh,
4: do you know what, though? I was considered the voluptuous one.
0: Yeah, you're not big there. No,
4: but don't you?
0: Not that you're big now.
4: No, but that's the average woman in Australia is size 14.
2: Yeah. Yeah.
4: I would have been 12, 14 there.
0: Yeah.
4: I was the token chubby girl.
0: TV.
4: No wonder everyone's got eating disorders. Mm. If I'm the token chubby at that, no one's. Oh, that's very big. There's a very big screen in here at Kiss, and I am like very. It's big. It's very confronting.
0: Well, if you've got a medical question,
4: 131065. Sorry, Dr. Kiss. I want to ask him about the peptides. Can
0: yeah, I? Yeah, we will. All right, hang around. You're on Kiss Breakfast. Mikey, Brooklyn, Bianca, Dar.
11: Kiss.
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32: Melbourne traffic.
33: G'day there. Looking over Melbourne on this cold but clear morning, heading for a top of 16 degrees today. Word of a crash in Henton Park, Pound Road westbound before the South Gippsland Freeway. A few brake lights on the Monash Citybound from Clyde Road to Belgrave Panham Road, then again from Springvale Road to Wolga Road, thickening up on the Western Citybound from Ferris Road to Hopkins Road as well. 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
2: Morning, I'm Brooklyn Ross. Two teenagers will face court today over the firebombings of two Melbourne bars. Police claim the 17 and 18-year-olds were responsible for attacks on La-Di-Da and the Electric Bar. Detectives also say teenagers are being offered $20,000 to firebomb venues, an offer many are finding too good to refuse. There's been terror for staff and diners at the Melton South KFC overnight. A teenager's been ambushed in a machete attack by three men in balaclavas. The trio was still on the run. The victim's in hospital with cuts to his ankle and wrist. Officials say there's a shortage of nurses to tackle Australia's largest ever diphtheria outbreak, mostly affecting remote Indigenous communities. And shock figures show an average of 8 students in every Aussie classroom are now defined as disabled. The curriculum authority says the figures climbed from 20% of students before COVID to 27% now. Your sport check is coming up in a sec.
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2: Adelaide welcomes back Riley Filthorpe and Callum Archie for tonight's round 11 clash with Hawthorn in Launceston, while Marbio Chol and Connor Nash return for the Hawks, who've made four changes from Saturday's loss to the D's. And ex-Eagles coach Adam Simpson says he's not interested in the vacant Carlton coaching role, saying it doesn't feel right. The Kiss cast is next.
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2: Cloudy today with a top of 16 degrees right across Melbourne. Tomorrow, partly cloudy and 17. On Saturday, partly cloudy and 19, then a shower or two Sunday. Right now at Broadmeadows, it's 10 degrees. In Frankston, it's 11. And we play Kiss's Million Dollar Pop Quiz every morning at 7 and 8 and all day while you work. 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
0: 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Mikey, Brooklyn, Bianca Dyer, good morning.
2: Hey, Bianca, I don't know if you've seen this with any of your friends, but it does seem like there's a rise in women who are leaving their husbands, leaving the marriage. So they're the ones calling it quits, and they're kind of, for whatever reason, going, nah, I can live a better life than this. Have you seen any of that?
4: Well, online, are you talking about the thing that went viral about the women that they're looking at other women online going on these amazing holidays and with Gucci and Hermes bags and all that stuff, and they're wondering why their husbands aren't taking them on these amazing trips?
2: Well, yeah. I mean, I definitely know of a few women who've, you know, said, oh, you know what, I'm done with this. Yep. And they're saying, well, they're trying to figure out why, what's going through people's minds. And they reckon this, what you just said, could be part of it, where women are looking online and going, oh, I need a man who can give me all these things. That's just like unrealistic, right? Yeah.
4: And what did I do wrong to get this dude who's not taking me to the Maldives? But then that's a false economy, right? Because I bought into that for quite a while. I'd look online and have that real FOMO and I'm not there. Why aren't I doing that?
2: Yeah.
4: It's a really dangerous, slippery slope.
2: Well, have a listen to what this influencer says. Her name's Savannah Stone.
4: Savannah Stone. That's such an influencer name.
2: I know.
4: Hashtag blessed, Savannah.
5: Here's what happens, okay? A beautiful woman is posting her trip to Tahiti and then her trip to Paris and then her trip to London. And women in very stable and happy marriages are seeing these posts, and because they worship these influencers, they say, well, my husband can't provide that for me, so, you know, I must be doing something wrong. I must have chosen the wrong man. My husband can't take me to Tahiti every 2 weeks and buy me a Chanel bag every other week. Oh, that's terrible. I need princess treatment. Little do you know, these influencers are being paid $100K to be an escort for 3 days.
0: Whoa, escort?
4: Okay, firstly, how do I sign up? I mean, let's be honest. Isn't that funny? Because I'm of the age now, I don't worship any influencers anymore because I've met the people that I used to look up to, and I know that behind the scenes, their life is a house of cards.
0: Yeah.
4: You take away one card, it all comes crashing down.
0: Yeah.
4: So don't believe what you see online. Yeah. I know, even me, I have days where I'm like, happy joy, and I'm secretly having a nervous breakdown. So I think I don't do that, but I think we are creating a really toxic environment online where people, women, see all this and go,
0: why isn't my man doing that?
4: Yeah. But they're actually getting paid.
2: Mm.
0: Yeah.
4: That's so wrong. I mean, it's not wrong. It's right. I do it, but yeah.
0: Well, I can tell you, a man that could afford to take women all around the world because he's a doctor is Dr. KISS. And he is in the building. And if you have a medical question for him.
4: Does he bulk bill?
0: No, he doesn't. No, he charges premium.
2: His wife has also got a great career, by the way. She's bringing in a lot of cash I'd say.
0: She can bring men around the world then. Oh, here he is. Hello. Do you take other women around the world with you?
6: Absolutely not. I think you have a very false idea of our income.
0: Oh, but it's one of these snoozy practices, isn't it, where you charge full rate?
2: Mikey.
6: Hey, I tell you what, healthcare, we run a business. If you want good healthcare, go and see a good doctor, and sometimes you do have to pay for that.
4: Yeah, okay, right. As long as I get my Medicare rebate, I'm okay.
0: Look, I was just trying to get to the point where if you have a medical question, give us a call. 13-1065. Dr. KISS is in the building. He isn't that loaded. Call us if you have a medical question. 13-1065 is going to help out, all right? You're listening to KISS Breakfast. Good morning.
4: All right.

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1: Call the doctor!
0: All right, you've got a medical question. Give us a call, 131065. Anything you want to ask?
2: Good morning. So, guys, some interesting research has come out. Bianca, yeah. You look as though you want about 48. Did you find in your mid-40s that everything suddenly changed, especially your hangovers?
3: Yeah, I couldn't handle them.
2: Yes.
3: As well. Mm. Yeah.
2: Okay. So some research has just come out to say that rather than us all aging slowly, they think our aging happens in bursts.
3: Yep.
2: And our mid-40s and our mid-60s is when it happens. And there's a whole heap of sort of chemicals that go around the body, change all sorts of things, but especially hangovers.
3: It's like a cliff, we just fall over.
2: Correct.
3: So like one Friday night we go out, we're okay.
2: Yep.
3: And then the next Saturday, it's like...
0: all over.
4: When I turned 30, I couldn't really deal with the hangovers. So are they going to get even worse?
2: yes, mate.
4: Jeez.
2: I can guarantee that.
0: Yeah, and it's from mid-40 onwards.
2: Yeah.
0: Okay. Hey, let's get your medical questions on. Here's Josie. Hello, good morning.
5: Hi, morning.
0: Hey, go for it.
5: I was just wondering if hyaluronic acid is good for 10-year-old skin for my sister.
3: Oh, because the kids are all into, like, my friends who've got teenage daughters, they all want Sephora, Mecca vouchers, Chemist Warehouse vouchers to go and buy.
5: Yeah, that's her.
3: It's all about the makeup.
2: Yeah, it's one of the big problems with the TikTok generation of young girls looking at what all the older people are doing and can they use those skin products? Can they halt the aging process? That sort
3: 10.
2: Of thing. At 10. And then, obviously acne. Acne is terrible for ladies that are growing up and boys, obviously.
0: Yeah.
2: That can really ruin life. Now, what I would recommend to your sister is simple products over the counter from reputable places are less likely to cause problems. We definitely want to keep away from the retinoid-like, those acne creams. But the bottom line is, by almost anything you put on your skin can irritate the skin, can lead to dermatitis, can actually increase your acne. So that's why all the dermatologists really talk about simple cleansers, even basic soaps, simple moisturizers, and that's really all you need.
0: So her sister, who's 10 years old, should just avoid this stuff until you absolutely need it.
2: Well, look, the hyaluronic acid is, that's pretty low risk.
0: Oh, okay, yeah.
2: But certainly if there's any irritation to the skin, you want to stop it. Okay. And if you've got any concerns, go and see your doctor, but definitely seeing your doctor about your acne.
0: Right.
3: You know what you could do? Can I just quickly say something to Jose? Jose, you know what my friend does with her daughter? She'll get Cetaphil or just one of those very nice plain ones.
0: Yeah.
3: And she'll, and then you put it into the tub of the hyaluronic acid trendy one that the Kardashians or whoever are using.
5: Yeah.
3: And she thinks she's putting on that, but she's actually putting on Cetaphil, which is good for 10-year-old skin.
0: Gotcha. You're going to trick her. Gotcha.
3: Well, why not? She's 10.
0: Yeah.
3: I hate the kids feel that the need to look like that at 10. I was off reading Archie comics and stealing milk bottle lollies from the local...
0: As you should have been.
3: Do you know what I mean?
4: Yeah, and imagine if being 10 years old was a product on the shelf at Sephora. That's the only thing the adults would be buying. So.
0: All right, Chris is on air. Hello, Chris.
6: Howdy, mate. How are you?
0: Good. Go for it. You're on with Dr. Kiertz.
6: So I've got this prominent dark spot above my elbow. It looks like a bruise and it's been there for about 3 years. I only noticed it when I hit like my elbow one day and I thought, have a bruise. So when I went there and had a look, that it's been around for a long time and it just doesn't disappear.
2: And when you touch it, does it hurt?
6: No, there's no pain, no nothing around it. It's just a dark spot. It looks like a bruise that's never left at all.
0: Is it a mole?
2: And there's no lump underneath it?
6: No lump underneath it. It's almost huge. It's not a mole or anything like that. It's under the skin. It's just dark.
3: You're not like putting your elbows on your girlfriend during sex when she's had a spray tan. You kind of got left over a spray tan on your elbows. That's a weird position.
2: It is a weird position.
3: I know. I made it up. Could that be something? I'm a Dr. Google kind of girl. Could that be something underlying, like quite like bad?
0: That bruise on his elbow.
2: Look, it sounds more like there's probably just been a pigment change there and you've just grown sort of a mole-like spot there. Mm. Certainly if it's changing, getting bigger, that's always dangerous and concerning. Yeah. Getting scratchy, getting bleeding.
0: Yeah.
2: Mm. If more of them start popping up around the body, especially on your forearms and below your knee, and that's when we start to worry about bleeding problems, clotting problems in the blood.
3: Yeah.
2: Mate, it doesn't sound concerning at all, but certainly if you get more of them, I think pop in and get it checked.
0: All right, 131065, your medical questions. We've got Dr. Kiss on air. This is going to be good. It always is. Anonymous.
4: Mm.
0: What's the problem?
7: So, good morning, guys. How are we?
3: Hello, we're good.
7: So, I've just got into a new relationship.
2: Yep.
7: And I see about four times a week, and we have sex about 2-3 times. And just recently, I get hard, and then I've started going soft. And I sort of know if it's something to be concerned about or what it is.
2: Oh, mate, the old erection issues. It is a frustrating condition, and it really can affect young blokes. And often what happens is blokes are sleeping with a lady, they've often had several drinks, they're trying to perform, and the old fella doesn't work.
0: I mean, I said the other week, I haven't had sex sober.
2: Yep, exactly.
3: Ever. Wow.
2: And
3: really?
0: At least
4: handle
3: the intimacy.
0: Yeah.
4: Don't look me in the eyes.
3: Seems
4: very awkward. Sober sex.
3: It's always doggy style because he doesn't want to look him in the eyes.
0: A big problem with younger men, yeah?
2: No, it can definitely happen. Yeah. And then when it happens once, it gets into your head and you don't want it to happen again, et cetera, et cetera. Now, also, when we get several events down the track, sometimes the anatomy down there doesn't work as well as it as we perhaps want it to. Mate, I would not be at all concerned. This can happen.
7: Maybe
2: give it a break for a day, and I reckon you'll be back on the horse after that.
4: We're not that simple, Doctor. We realise it. It takes a while.
0: But what he's saying is it doesn't sound like a medical thing. There's nothing, you know.
2: No, look, the
0: psychological, if anything.
2: The fact that you're able to get it up at other times is very reassuring.
0: Right.
2: But that's one of the biggest things I can do is to reassure you that it does not sound like there is a problem.
0: Because
2: that's often what feeds it.
0: Yeah, it gets more in your head. Yeah.
3: And you know what? I love that you've said that it's really common in younger guys, because I think there'd be a lot of guys driving around with a real shame of...
0: Yeah.
3: You sort of imagine if you're over 50, 60, that happens.
2: Yep.
3: It happens to a lot of younger guys too. So if you're driving around and with a floppy, it's okay.
2: Look, mental health feeds into it a lot as well.
3: Of course it does,
2: So people with PTSD, depression, all those sorts of things struggle.
3: Mm.
2: And then once again, feeds back on it all.
0: Dr. Kiss, always great to have you in here. Now, Croat Nada's got a hit of celebrity gossip, but apparently Pete is going to tell

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1: Celebrity news. Oh, you like that
2: guy? Another big artist is making his way to Australia on tour, and it is Post Malone.
0: Oh, yeah. Nice.
2: That came out this morning. It's his Y'all Weren't Here. If Y'all Weren't Here, I'd Be Crying tour.
3: It's a mouthful.
4: That's a lot of information to ask a ticket take, isn't it?
2: Yeah, so Post Malone's Big Ass World Tour comes to Australia October 2026 with special guest Don Toliver. 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
0: That is going
2: to
0: sell out.
2: I saw
0: out.
2: Him live when he was the support act to the Red Hot Chili Peppers.
0: Oh, yeah.
2: And he, in my opinion, stole the show.
0: Yeah. Oh, better than them,
2: Because when they're the support act, they don't get all the production and everything. It's basically them on the stage, half of the stage that the Red Hot Chili Peppers were going to have.
4: Yeah.
2: And he nailed it. He's so good live. So can't wait to go to that.
4: So talented.
2: Now, the biggest headlines this morning are all about the Kylie Minogue Netflix documentary that dropped last night.
0: I watched it.
3: I didn't watch it.
4: I didn't
3: How
4: either,
3: did the
4: Brooklyn.
3: Gay not watch it?
2: Oh, I know.
0: And the straight man on the show. Yeah. My girlfriend is such a Kylie fan.
3: Yeah.
0: Like, I mean, it's a bit over the top. So we had to watch it. But I only watched episode one.
4: Oh, did they drop all three last night?
0: Yeah.
2: Oh. So they're all out. I watched episode one as well. And episode one was all about her time on Neighbours, her rise to fame, and her relationship with Jason Donovan, which then turned into, at the very end of that episode, we're getting into how she met Michael Hutchins, which is what I want to talk about now. So this dates back over 30 plus years now, and obviously Michael Hutchins has passed away. But he was the front man for INXS and a huge name in his own right.
3: Hell yeah.
2: How good's this song?
4: Oh.
0: It's the only one I know.
2: Really? You were
0: I don't think they had many hits, did they?
4: It was the number one song on the Hottest 100.
3: At the time, Kylie must have been very small compared to him, right?
4: Oh, yeah.
3: Yeah.
2: Well, she was
0: physically. She was tiny.
3: No, just because he was INXS, American worldwide.
2: She, at this point, though, she was like the top-selling female artist of all time. Like, she'd already become that.
0: Yeah, I couldn't believe that stat. Yeah, at that time. Yep. Yeah.
2: Yeah, so she was definitely on the up. But yeah, Michael Hutchins, INXS, was this global phenomenon. So she said in this documentary that despite all the years that have passed since their relationship and since him passing, she's still looking for someone to meet the standard that he set for her. Like, he was her great love. Take a listen.
5: I just felt like I had my person there. We were good together. Shoulda, woulda, coulda, whatever. You know, you go on and live your lives. But it was definitely an amazing point in time. And I've probably been looking for something like that ever since. And I haven't got it.
0: Yeah,
4: He had the X factor. He was sexy. Like, he had that. He had a vibe about him. And he made Kylie sexy. Remember that? She was like the singing budgie.
0: Yeah.
4: She was very squeaky clean.
0: Yeah, he made her cool. But
4: yeah,
0: come on, man. Like, I get it. He was the great love of your life. But, you know, there'll be others. You can't, like, how long ago is that?
4: Will
0: like
4: there?
0: 30 years?
4: She's, like, older
2: than
4: me.
2: They dated from 1989 to 1991.
0: That's
2: and then broke up
0: long.
2: Due to the strain of their touring schedules. But what I found interesting was how they met. So she was with Jason Donovan at the time.
0: Wasn't he a bit of a bitch on the first doco?
2: He came across in the doco as very jealous of the fact that
0: Jaden,
2: they're
0: Bianca,
2: on Neighbours together. They became famous together.
4: Yeah.
2: And then she gets this music career and takes off. And he's like, oh, you know, I'm not going to say I was jealous, but and I'm like,
0: he
2: oh, you're jealous. You're jealous. So what happened is they went to an INXS concert together and then were invited backstage to meet Michael Hutchins and the band.
4: Awkward.
2: Then what happens after that is they get invited to this after party. So they go there. This is the bit though, right? So he's like, we're at this party and Kylie goes off with Michael Hutchins and they're in the bathroom together.
4: That blows my mind.
2: And he's like, and he's like, oh.
3: Yeah,
2: like,
3: she was just doing her makeup.
4: And he was
2: with him. And she just said, oh, yeah, we were just talking about music and, you know, I was going to Hong Kong or something and he had just been to Hong Kong.
0: He saw her and he was like, I want Kylie. I'm going to get Kylie. And that Jason Donovan was just standing there and had no hope.
4: But what, they hardly knew each other and they went into the toilet together.
0: Yeah.
4: Like, sorry, but reading between the lines, really?
0: That's hot.
4: It's hot. Yeah. No, but it's intense.
2: What else are you doing talking in the bathroom?
0: Doing a shit together, maybe.
3: Come on, there's one other thing as well.
4: They're taking in rolled up $100 notes, basically,
0: Well, if you want to hear any more of that, you can get the Kiss Breakfast podcast on the iHeart app. Let's do the $1 million pop quiz. right now.
3: Absolutely.
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23: Melbourne traffic.
24: G'day there. Looking over Melbourne on this cold and cloudy morning, heading for a top of 16 degrees today. A crash in Frankston, Dandenong Road West near Collin Avenue. Speed and lane restrictions in place. A collision being cleared from Hampton Park, Pound Road westbound before the South Gippsland Freeway. And nothing but brake lines for the Hume Freeway. It's struggling citybound from a Craigieburn Road past Cooper Street. Tomorrow, Starbucks turns up the energy with free protein boosted milk or free protein cold foam. 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It's Andy first with KISS Traffic and Weather Together.
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3: Morning, I'm Brooklyn Ross. A teenager's in hospital after a machete attack at the Melton South KFC overnight. The 18-year-old was ambushed in front of staff and customers by three men in balaclavas. He now has cuts to his ankle and wrist. A 35-year-old's been charged, accused of stealing a victim's camera right after the Bondi Beach terror attack. Police claim the man was a photographer at the Hanukkah event and stole the camera off a retired cop before pawning it days later. It's been revealed the crime gangs behind Melbourne's nightlife wars are offering teens 20 grand to carry out attacks. One alleged firebug already in jail is accused of demanding his mum collect his payment. And new data has revealed a surge in the number of students with autism and ADHD since COVID. 27% of Aussie students are now classified as having a disability, up from 20% in 2019. Your sport check is coming up in a sec.
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3: Hawthorn has made four changes for tonight's Round 11 opener against the Crows. It includes the return of Marbiel Chol and Connor Nash, who missed the loss to the D's, while Harry Morrison and Max Ramsden have been dropped. And former Eagles coach Adam Simpson has ruled himself out of the race for the top Carlton job, saying it didn't feel right. The KISS cast is next.
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3: Cloudy today with a top of 16 degrees right across Melbourne. Tomorrow, partly cloudy and 17. On Saturday, partly cloudy and 19. Then a shower or two Sunday. Right now at Broadmeadows, it's 10 degrees. In Frankston, it's 11. And we play KISS's Million Dollar Pop Quiz every morning at 7 and 8 and all day while you work. 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
0: Wake up. Your number one hit music station. You got Mikey, you got Brooklyn, Bianca Dye. Hey, I know you've been touching on it in your sport, that Jai Arrow story.
3: The NRL player, yeah. Rabbitohs forward and Jai Arrow had to announce yesterday that he's retiring because he's been diagnosed with motor neurone disease.
0: He's so young.
3: 30 years old. He's got a one-year-old daughter and a fiance. He says he's down for the fight. He was on Channel 9, did an interview on the news last night.
0: Really sad watching that last
3: absolutely.
0: Night.
3: Yeah.
0: And there's no cure or anything.
4: I was going to ask that, but I didn't want to say, like, is it something like where it's just pretty much once you've been diagnosed, it's kind of, I was about to say disintegrate. That doesn't sound right. You know what I mean? Like, it does get worse.
0: He said he was open to trying any sort of, you know, trials or anything they have. But, yeah, incredibly sad news. Yeah. Last night. All right, let's get on to
21: the KISS $1 million pop quiz.
0: Here we go. Your shot at $1 million just by calling in on 131065. You'll get a shot at our $1 million moment.
3: And getting on air. Got to throw that bit in there.
0: Sorry, you've got to get on air. Don't just call the phone, team. Now, you could win $1,000 as well if you get all 60 all 60 questions. Wow, I'm really screwing this up today. If you get all 10 questions correct, yesterday we gave away $1,000.
4: Yeah. Well, just proving how easy it is to take away a cheeky foul.
0: Right? But also a million is what you could be walking away with. Let's do it right now. Isabella, good morning.
2: Good morning.
0: Welcome. What would you do with $1,000,000?
2: Oh, I would finish off my bathroom renos that I started as a DIY, but I just can't even finish them.
0: Yeah.
2: And then also fly directly to Italy to see some family that I haven't seen in 10 years.
3: Oh, imagine that first class flights to Italy.
0: And it wouldn't be business. You go first for that. Go
3: with
0: one
3: a million.
0: Up. Yeah.
3: Oh,
4: he's so rude.
2: 100%.
0: Well, good luck.
2: I'll
0: here we
2: put
0: go.
2: My family in economy.
0: Yeah. Put them down the back. You're a millionaire, but you're still not paying for them.
4: I'm sorry. I get a nosebleed when I go down the back.
0: All right. Good luck. Bianca is going to be your quiz master. Let's do it.
4: All right, Isabella, let's do it. Time starts after I ask the first question. What colour is the Hulk?
2: Green.
4: Name the British singer responsible for the hit song Watermelon Sugar. Ah.
2: Harry Styles.
4: Which streaming platform is the show The Bear available on?
2: Disney Plus.
4: Which pop star wore a dress made entirely of raw meat back in 2010 to the MTV?
2: Lady Gaga.
4: Ah, Ronan Keating's When You Say Nothing At All was recorded for which movie soundtrack?
2: Oh, pass.
4: Who plays Wednesday Addams in the Netflix show Wednesday?
2: Oh, I know her, but
4: pass. The 2023 rom-com Anyone But You was mostly filmed in which country?
2: Sydney, Australia.
4: What is the name of Jay Shetty's award-winning podcast? All right, finish the title of BB Rex's upcoming album, Dirty.
2: Oh, pass.
4: Which actor plays the lead role of Napoleon in the 2020 film Napoleon?
2: Pass.
4: It's Joaquin.
0: Oh, man. You know, the thing is, I reckon, if you don't know, because you're getting stuck, right, but just say pass.
4: Say pass.
0: And keep going, yeah?
4: Yeah, with Notting Hill, Wednesday Addams is Jenny Ortega. Anyone but you, oh, my God, Glenn Powell. Holy moly.
3: Yeah,
4: and
3: like
4: Sydney
3: him?
4: Sweeney. He does something to me. I've watched that movie 3 times.
3: Really?
4: My loins are on fire when I watch that. It was filmed in Australia. The name of Jay Shetty's award-winning podcast. I listen to it every week. We all love it here. It's On Purpose with Jay Shetty. You guys listen to it?
0: No.
3: I only
0: listen to the Kiss Breakfast podcast available and my own podcast behind the mic. Yeah, got the plug in. Sorry, Nat.
3: Don't you get sick of hearing your own voice?
0: No. I'm a narcissist.
4: I love it.
0: Hey, you got 5 out of 10. Deal or no deal, a millionaire hot seat. Weeknights from 6:30 on Channel 10. Another chance coming up within the next 45 minutes. Now, Bianca, you're single and looking for love. The dating apps are not working for you.
4: Not really.
0: We need single men that want to date Bianca Dye to call now.
4: Thirsty much?
0: 13-1065. Doesn't matter how horrid you are, Bianca's up for it. 13-1065.
3: Oh, wow.
0: If you want to date Bianca Dye, call us now on Kiss.
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0: 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Hello, good morning.
1: Too much information. Too much information.
0: All right, we are doing TMI with Bianca Dye. Now, Bianca, you've been here for a few days. You got today and tomorrow left, and we're gonna find you a man by the time you get out of here.
2: I love this game, TMI, where, Bianca, you have to reveal the skeletons in your closet so whoever's left really will love you for you.
3: I've been quite honest with these two, and I feel that I'm letting myself down. Because
0: you've got to be you.
3: These guys are going to hang up really quick.
0: Like, you reckon?
3: I've been brutal on myself because I figure you need the good, the bad, and the ugly. Like, I've still got perky boobs at 52. That's a positive.
0: Right.
3: But for those perky boobs, there's 6 bad traits that you got to take with it.
0: Okay.
3: Do you know what I mean?
0: So TMI.
2: Can't wait to hear them.
0: Here's how it's going to work. We've got 10 men that have called in on 13 106 5. That's, I can see, best. A Vlad, a Zach, a Paul, a Steve-O, Adam,
2: all
0: Michael,
2: ages,
0: Chris,
2: too.
0: Shane, Frank, and Brandon. Oh, there are some young guys there for you, Bianca, if you like that. Now, if they don't like what they hear, they'll drop out.
3: They hang up on me.
0: They will hang up on you, okay?
3: Kind of like not swiping. They swipe to the left. I'm gone.
0: Yeah. Okay. Whoever's left, we'll have a chat to and you'll go on a date with. It would be funny if all 10 dropped out just on
2: Sometimes
0: number
2: they
0: one.
2: Do. Well, yeah. it does happen.
0: Okay, are we ready?
3: All yes. Right.
0: Okay, we'll take it away with number one. Here we go.
3: I'm kind of high energy. Not all the time, but yeah, kind of.
0: When are you low
2: that's
0: energy?
2: That's an understatement.
3: I'm actually an introverted extrovert. I'm quiet at home.
2: What's the introvert part of you? I have yet to see that.
3: But remember, you're seeing Radio Bianca.
2: Yeah,
3: I come
2: okay.
3: in here, you guys are such a vibe. I feed off that. I love it.
0: Right.
3: And when I go home, I'm actually quiet. I go to the movies on my own. I go on holidays on my own.
2: Oh. Yeah, okay.
3: I love going
0: That's
3: away on my
0: why
3: own.
0: Why you need a man.
3: I know.
0: Okay, let's go to our next one.
3: I love going away for a dirty long weekend in my 1988 combi. Adventure.
0: You like camping?
3: I do like camping. I think that's a positive.
0: Okay, no one's dropped out so far. No, a lot of men like camping. Me, can't be bothered.
2: And you've got a combi. Like that sounds loud.
3: No, it's fun. Well, it is loud.
0: It sounds like it needs a lot of work too.
3: It's got a bed in it and a TV. And it's
2: Does really it struggle going up hills?
3: I struggle going up hills. The combi's okay.
0: All right, let's go to the next one.
3: I have zero filter and a very low tolerance to bullshit.
0: No one's dropped out.
3: Okay.
0: You know, I think a lot of men find that refreshing. You know what I mean? You wouldn't keep... Well, I don't know, but you wouldn't be like, I'm not going to tell you what's wrong. You'd tell them what you're upset about.
3: Yeah, but I fully give them a psychology lesson. And then I traumatise them and then they leave.
0: Okay. Anyway. No, they're okay so
3: they're
0: far.
3: They're still there.
0: Yeah, they are.
2: Look at that, okay. Bianca.
3: These guys, they're thirsty.
0: On to number four.
3: I've been told I may have main character syndrome.
0: Which is?
3: Well... I'm a big personality, and I think people think that that's what I'm going to be like all the time. But again, I'm not. There are many slices to the Bianca pizza.
0: Yeah.
3: And sometimes I'm not pepperoni. Sometimes I'm pineapple.
0: I think this next one might bother some guys. Okay?
2: Still, no one's dropped out. Are we sure these calls it's all working okay?
0: Yeah, everything's all right out there.
3: Okay.
4: All good. All good.
0: Let's go on to the next one.
3: Be prepared. Our whole life becomes content. I'm talking radio, TV, online, everywhere.
0: There will be no... Steve-O's gone.
3: Bye.
0: Oh, Steve-O.
2: Doesn't want to be
0: was a mechanic.
2: On the radio.
0: You know what? You don't want him. A mechanic that had been... Well, the mechanic's fine, but he'd been married 4 times.
3: Okay.
0: That's a red flag. Chris. Chris is gone.
3: I get that. But
2: I thought that would have been obvious that, you know, dating someone on the radio...
3: It's been... issue for me over the years.
0: Oh, yeah. All of my failed relationships are because I'm the dickhead on the radio.
3: That talks about it.
0: Yeah.
3: There was definitely a line. There is definitely stuff that I will never talk about on the radio. I would never do that to someone. But you got to fill a whiteboard every morning, mate. I got to come up with the content.
0: You got to talk. Okay, let's go to 6.
3: I'm highly sensitive if there's not an emoji at the end of what could be a passive-aggressive text.
0: Big text too. Cool. Long. Oh, okay, Brandon.
3: Oh, you wuss.
0: Brandon's gone. He doesn't want this long text chain.
3: Oh, they're all going.
0: Oh, Shane's gone.
3: It's called being sensitive.
0: Paul's gone. Sorry. Hey, we've got, what have we got? 1, 2, 3, 4, 5 left. 5.
3: Okay.
0: So half have dropped out. Let's go to our next one.
3: I wear a mouth guard to bed. I wear a mask, a pillow between my legs, and I have to listen to ocean white noise all night really loud. So I don't grind my teeth.
2: Yeah. But would you be doing all that if you had a man in the bed as well?
0: Oh, Zach and Vlad. Zach and Vlad are gone.
3: I do though, Brooklyn.
2: Oh, my God.
3: I had an ONS about 6 months ago, and I literally rolled over and said, I've got to put ocean sounds on.
2: But the pillow between the legs, would you at least?
3: No, that's him.
2: Yeah.
3: I do still love the pillow because I've got a bad back.
0: We've still got people holding in there, Bianca. Let's go to our next TMI about Bianca Dye.
3: I will constantly check in with my besties to see if you're actually worthy.
0: Oh, so you're going to talk to your girlfriends about the five men that are holding on here.
3: You know why? I trust them more than me because I've been love bombed about 3 times now, hardcore love bombed, and I don't see it as that. And I have to have someone who's outside the circle go, red flags, babe. He's in love with you after a week. Red flag.
0: Okay, we're doing all right, though.
2: If a man that you were sort of dating and seen a few times sent you a dick pic, would you show that to your friends?
3: Absolutely.
2: Yeah, a lot of girls do that.
3: We judge.
2: But if a man did such a thing,
3: do you know
2: it wouldn't be accepted, would it?
3: Well, I've been sent one of those, and then I put it onto Instagram, not up live, and I drew a little smiley face and eyes on it, and then I sent it back to him, and I went, morning!
2: Oh, my God.
3: Yeah.
0: Let's keep moving. What else do we need to know about Bianca Dye?
3: I've still got photos of all my exes on my phone, on Instagram and social media. I mean, it's way back, but they're there.
0: Okay, exes are all over her social media. Adam's gone.
3: He's insecure.
0: Well, left standing, you got Michael, you got Zach, you got Frank. So let's keep moving through and see if we can turn these men off.
3: All right. I set around 60 alarms a day that go off to remind me to just live life, and I have post-it notes everywhere.
0: Yeah, we touched on this yesterday. So many alarms on your phone, post-it notes everywhere, 60 alarms a day, things like reminding you to do what?
3: I felt better, though, reminding me to live life. Bye. A guy who works in radio texted me and said he heard that break. And he said, if it makes you feel better, I have 23 alarms set in my phone to remind me to do things.
0: Yeah, like not 60 though.
3: No.
0: Hey, we've got leftover. Okay, you got Frank. Hello, Frank. Good morning.
4: Good morning. How are you?
0: Yeah, good. Hey. We got Michael. Michael, morning. How you doing, man?
3: Hi.
4: Yep, good.
0: Yeah, good. And we got Zach is still left. Okay, Zach.
2: 21 years old, Bianca.
0: Okay, so what you got to pick from here, Bianca? Zach, 21. He loves an old woman. Says an old woman.
3: He's sick of dating younger girls.
0: Yeah. Okay, so you could pick him. You could go Michael, 44, wants a normal girl. He's a builder and renting. Loves a brunette. I mean, you're really a brunette, aren't you?
3: I know. I think so. It's been a while. I've been blonde since I was 19. Okay.
0: And Frank. Frank is 27. He wants someone that knows how to cook.
3: Oh, I'm out.
2: And you could ask him a question if you want, Bianca, before deciding.
0: Okay. Yeah, you get to decide. So you got Frank, Michael, or Zach. Let's check their compatibility.
3: Okay. I know how to heat up a lean cuisine.
0: All right, Frank, hello.
4: Hello.
3: Hi, Frankie. All right.
4: How's it going?
3: I'm good. You're 27. You want someone who knows how to cook. I actually see this on the dating apps all the time, and it makes me feel like such a loser because I've never really been domestic. I never learnt how to cook. I can, but I'm not great.
0: Okay. Is that a deal breaker for you?
4: It's all right. I'll let you do the influencing stuff and I'll end up cooking. It's all right.
0: Oh, okay.
3: Hold on. Wow. You want someone that's fit. Oh, I used to be.
0: How fit do you want?
4: How what, sorry?
0: How fit?
4: How fit? As fit as Bianca.
0: I think he just adorable. Wants... Yeah, he really wants
3: to. Hey, listen, I won FHM Sexiest Woman in Radio in 2006.
0: Did you find that? In what year again?
3: 2006.
0: Michael.
2: Oh, what a hottie.
0: Michael, you're on with Bianca. Hello. Let's see if you're
4: compatible.
0: How are you,
4: Bianca Dahl? How are you?
3: I wasn't a hottie. It was airbrushed. Hi, Michael.
4: How are you?
3: Yeah, I'm good. You're looking for a normal girl.
4: A normal girl? That's yes.
3: Do I sound normal to you?
0: No. No.
3: He's a tradie.
0: Yeah.
3: And what are you? You're 44. Okay, so what age was the last girl you dated?
4: Sorry, what age would I like to be...
3: No, what age was your last girlfriend?
4: In late 40s, early 50s.
0: Okay.
3: All right. So he sounds nice. He kind of sounds nice.
0: You like him so far? Yeah. And now Zach, and then you're going to pick. Hello,
2: 21-year-old Zach.
3: Oh, wow.
5: Hey, how are you?
3: Hello, Zach.
0: What do you want with Bianca, mate? You're 21.
5: Right. Look, I'm just sick of dating younger girls, to be honest, and I'd rather just, you know, dip my feet in some colder water.
3: Oh, God. He wants the wise old crone. Who wants the woman that comes in and goes, in my day, we got a horse to school? 21.
0: Yeah, well,
3: so
0: Bianca.
3: So how old was I? Oh God, there's my ex. Oh, God, keep scrolling. What is the appeal of an old woman? I'm genuinely curious, Zachary.
5: Well, like, at home, I've got a mum and a sister, and it's like I'm having two mothers. So I might as well have a third.
3: Don't all you boys, well, you want a mummy's boy. So I've dated so many guys that just want to be looked after, and I'm like, I want to rock too.
0: Yeah, you need a guy that can also look after you. We are having a look at your Zoo Weekly Sexiest Girl in Radio.
3: I'm pretty sure.
0: 2006. Look at that.
3: That makes me feel like I need to get back to Pilates really quickly.
0: Or a time machine. Hey, Bianca. You're going to pick Frank, Michael, or Zach. Who are you going to go out with on a date?
3: Well, since I'm older and I know what I'm doing, how about all three? I can handle you. Do I actually have to go on a date? That's not in the contract.
0: Yeah, it is.
3: Why not?
0: Yeah, you didn't read the fine print.
2: Why not go on a date, Bianca?
0: Yeah. Which one? Frank, Michael, or Zach. Who are you going to go out with?
3: Can I see a photo? I'm very shallow.
2: No photos.
3: Okay,
2: no photos.
3: Okay.
2: It's radio.
3: Do you know what? I'm going to go Zach because I want to dice.
2: 21-year-old.
0: Yeah, there you go. You're going out with Bianca Dye, mate. Well done.
3: Do you know what?
5: Beautiful.
0: Yeah.
3: He's actually so young, he would have no idea who I am. Google me, mate. Beauty and the Beast. Come on.
0: He doesn't even know what the radio is.
3: I beat John Laws in the ratings. Google me, mate. Come on. I've had a few wins. I'm old, but I had a few wins.
0: There we go.
3: He has
0: Zach,
3: no idea who
0: Bianca
3: I am.
0: Dye. Yeah, no, well done. Okay. You got one. Hey, she had three left standing, man. It wasn't bad.
3: I feel bad for Michael and Frank.
0: Sorry about it. Well, you can take them too. All right, birthday.
6: A photo up there for you, who you're going on a date with.
3: Oh, that's God. Zach. Okay. I mean, yeah, right.
0: Is that yes in a good way?
2: What don't you like there? Well,
3: he's got a dolphin tail as a necklace.
0: Do you, Zach?
3: And the hair, okay, this is the look now, isn't it, though?
0: Well, you want a 21-year-old man. He's going to look like a 21-year-old man.
3: Oh, my God, I could crush him between my bosoms.
6: All right. He's got a rat's tail, too.
3: Oh, okay, yep.
2: Lucky duck, hey?
3: I'm inclusive. More to hold on to. Woo! Let's go, Zach.
2: Oh, have fun, Zach.
0: All right, birthday real time.
2: Yourself.
0: If it's your birthday today, give us a call, 131065. You'll spin the wheel. You'll win a prize, 131065. The birthday wheel is on.
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27: G'day there. Looking over Melbourne on this cold and cloudy morning, heading for a top of 16 degrees today. A breakdown on the Monash City bound to Clyde Road. The right-hand lane closed. Speeds of 40. A crash Frankston, Dandenong Road East, near Collin Avenue. Speed and lane restrictions in place. Nothing but brake lights for the Princes Freeway. 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It's Andy first with Kiss Traffic and Weather together.
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2: Morning, I'm Brooklyn Ross. It's been revealed the crime gangs behind our nightlife wars are offering teens up to 20 grand each to firebomb bars and clubs. Police say many are finding that money hard to refuse. It comes as two teenagers faced court today over recent attacks on La-Di-Da and the Electric Bar. A third teen faced court last night. Three people are on the run after a teenager was ambushed in a machete attack at KFC in Melton South last night. The 18-year-old was set upon by three men in balaclavas and puffer jackets. The victim's now in hospital with cuts to his wrist and ankle. A man's been charged in Sydney, accused of stealing a camera from the scene of the Bondi massacre. Police claim the accused later pawned it. The camera was found yesterday, but the memory card is still missing. And Victoria's surgery wait list continues to grow. Another 4,000 patients have been added to the queue in the past 3 months. The total on it now 68,000. You sport check in a sec.
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2: Adelaide welcomes back Riley Filthorpe and Callum Archie for tonight's Round 11 clash with Hawthorne in Launceston, while Marbio Chol and Connor Nash return for the Hawks, who've made four changes from Saturday's loss to the D's. And ex-Eagles coach Adam Simpson says he's not interested in the vacant Carlton coaching role, saying it doesn't feel right. The Kiss cast is next.
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2: Cloudy across Melbourne today with a top of 16 degrees. Tomorrow, partly cloudy and 17 on Saturday, partly cloudy and 19 degrees. Right now at Point Cook, it's 10. At Scoresby, it's 10 degrees. And we play Kiss's Million Dollar Pop Quiz every morning at 7 and 8. And now all day while you work on Kiss 101.1.
1: It's my birthday. It's my birthday. The birthday wheel is on. Happy birthday, 21st to May. Intern Pete's in here.
3: Oh, good morning, everybody.
2: Hello, Peter. Yes.
3: Two spins to go, baby.
1: I know.
3: Yeah, the countdown is on. I don't make a big deal about it. Oh, unless you want to, though.
4: Yeah, we do.
3: Okay, no worries.
4: Well, I want to.
3: Oh, it's my last day tomorrow.
4: What are we doing for your mum's last day? Have you guys organised anything?
1: He's going to turn up. He's not going to turn up. He's just
2: Will you have a sick day tomorrow, Peter?
3: Ah, we'll see where we land. I mean, I'm still with the company, so I don't want to, you know, burn all my bridges and tell everyone to get effed on the last day or anything like that.
4: Going
3: you know?
4: Downstairs where they play John Farnham. Enjoy that.
3: Yeah, we'll be. Level 16.
4: I'd actually
3: it's gold.
4: Enjoy that. I love gold.
1: Never been down there. Wouldn't even know how to get there. Hey.
3: Oh, just take the stairs. Come on.
1: Don't need to. Hey, tell us, whose birthday today, Brooklyn?
2: It is Mr. T's birthday. Guess how old Mr. T is?
1: 70.
2: Older.
1: 80.
2: 74.
1: Okay.
2: In the middle. Gotcha.
1: Yeah.
2: Is 46 today.
1: Won't be hearing that anymore, Pete.
4: This is my song with my ex. Great song.
1: I think it's everyone's song with everyone's ex.
3: Oh, you have to go with me. Yeah, right.
4: I love that.
2: Anthony Mundine is 51 today.
1: Oh, yeah.
2: And the notorious B.I.G., he would have been 54 if he wasn't shot.
4: Oh!
2: Is that him?
4: Oh, is he the drive-by dude?
2: I think so, yeah.
1: One of many.
2: Yeah.
1: All right, well, there we go. Happy birthday to all of them. Now, let's go to Stevie. Hello, happy birthday.
5: Thank you, appreciate it.
1: Wait, how are you celebrating, Stevie?
5: I'm going to the Meritons tonight until Sunday.
1: Until Sunday.
2: There we go.
1: Thursday, Friday, Saturday.
2: And Stevie, what would be happening in that room? Just sleeping, relaxing.
4: Remember, this is a family show.
1: Oh, yeah.
5: I can't. Can I say or nah?
1: Say whatever you want.
4: We've got the dumb.
2: We'll beep it out if we have to.
1: Go on. What are you doing there?
4: Bags and biatches.
2: Yeah. Okay,
4: he's doing lots of shopping. I have heaps of bags in my boot. That's great.
2: And good on you, Stevie.
1: Shall we spin the wheel? Let's go, Pete.
3: Yeah, let's go. Happy birthday, Stevie.
4: He needs to win the money.
5: He does.
1: Oh, yes, he needs that.
4: Those Birkin bags are expensive.
1: Here we go.
3: Happy
1: birthday. Number 18.
3: Oh, congratulations. You won a night out on the harbour for Vivid. That's right. Clearview Glass Boat Cruises. Excuse the words. Let me talk to you, Stevie, for a moment. We'll treat you to a signature four-course dinner and wine pairing. Book now. Dine on Sydney's favourite glass boat. You'll love that. That's
1: there you go, mate.
3: Awesome.
1: You'll need the Meriton in the city again, okay?
4: Love it. He's got a glass bottom boat. The things you can do.
1: Good on you. Happy birthday.
3: One spin to go, hey? Spin to go. Don't make a big deal about it.
1: Tomorrow we will, mate. Tune in for
3: thank you so
1: tomorrow.
3: Much. Weekdays from 6, I'm gone.
2: Peter, you've been a bit disrespectful to us, I think.
3: Sorry, I love you too.

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0: Bianca Dye, here's Cry It Now.
2: Celebrity news. Oh, you like that
3: gossip? All right, so you know how I've been talking this week about Maths UK, because brides have come forward from a season back in 2023, I believe it was, claiming sexual assault from their on-screen husbands. That they told production at the time and nothing was done about it. So now obviously they're looking into it. They've even pulled all seasons of Married at First Sight UK from streaming platforms and things like that. So it's being treated very serious.
4: Yep. Yeah.
3: When it comes to the Australian version, a former Maths bride, Jackie Burfoot, has come out, and she's now making claims about some of the things she witnessed on the Australian show. Jackie was a bride last season, and she said that some of the brides on her season allegedly were the victims of domestic abuse, and some men even had criminal records. She's like posted this video on Instagram where she's basically slamming production, slamming show producers, and she says the reason these storylines never made it to air is because it wasn't suitable for primetime TV. Now, this was quite a long video, so we've cut it down, but have a listen to what she said.
5: The question is whether the Maths environment contributes to this. I absolutely think it does. I know for a fact that they cast outgoing, outrageous individuals who are going to cause drama. Yes, a tendency to cast men in particular with domestic violence backgrounds, even like histories of criminal records and things like that. And it is quite alarming. In my season, this did happen, and there were men cast with criminal records. There were women that became victims to these behaviours. A lot of it never went to air.

0: love. I mean, they're doing it for drama.
1: It's clear. You, but they've got to vet them properly, right? You've got to find out who these people are.
2: This is the thing, though. You do sign up. I mean, Jackie's lovely. What you see is what you get with her, right? But the thing is, you do sign your life away. You do let them do whatever.
0: Yeah.
2: So it's kind of like, I think after the fact.
0: But then don't do it.
2: Yeah, but they want to do it because then they become famous.
0: So they agree to that.
2: I know.
3: I mean, agreeing to those things, like signing your life away and your socials being controlled by Channel 9 or whatever, that's one thing. But to feel as if you can't, you know, even speak up when something like this is happening, that's pretty serious.
0: Well, yeah, absolutely. And it should be taken way more seriously if something does go wrong.
1: Let's talk about Kylie. So everyone's still going on about the Netflix doco.
3: Kylie, the Netflix documentary, dropped yesterday. We tried to get through all three episodes, Mikey, but we only made it through one. So in case you're worried about spoilers.
1: Oh, that wasn't together, by the way. We weren't watching that together.
3: Nobody thought that.
1: Oh, when we've walked in together, they think we've been together overnight.
3: Because they're idiots. Oh, sorry. I'm not supposed to call the production team idiots
1: not anymore.
3: I got pulled up on that yesterday. So earlier we were speaking about her relationship with Michael Hutchence from INXS.
0: Yeah.
3: Now we're going to speak about her IVF journey because she's had a very public career for, you know, decades, but she's always managed to keep a pretty low profile when it comes to her private life. So this is kind of the first time we're hearing about her struggle to have children and her journey with IVF. So basically here she's going to talk about how she eventually just came to terms after trying and trying that being a mother was just not going to be on the cards for her.
4: I was 36 when I got my diagnosis, so already you need to be thinking about children. So I did try. I even postponed my chemotherapy to try. But yeah, I did try a few times with IVF, always with such a thread of hope. If it had happened, it would have been just shy of a miracle.
1: Okay, Bianca, you famously tried IVF many times, right?
2: It is heartbreaking. I remember talking about Jennifer Aniston on air too and how she had to come, like, make peace with it. And I remember reading this bit out, like a celebrity gossip like you, Nat, and I don't know where it came from, but I just broke down because Jen just said, I had to let that ship sail and I had to make peace with it. And it's actually very confronting. But then, you know, I feel like I'm a mother to many, you know.
1: Have you made peace with not having kids?
0: How did you do that?
2: You kind of just have to accept it because there's nothing, you know, you can do about it. Like
3: I haven't tried to have children yet, but I can speak from being a woman. You feel as if it's part of your duty as a woman to have children. So did you feel, Bianca, when you weren't able to, like a little bit of a failure because you couldn't do something that society told you? You're meant to get married. You're meant to have kids,
2: know? And I did have FOMO, like watching my friends with their kids and thinking, oh, I'm never going to sort of get to experience that. But I don't know. It's something that, it was heartbreaking. And it's also when people would like really pity me. Like on Mother's Day, I get texts.
1: Oh, that's... Well, don't do that.
2: I know, and it's like, so...
1: And you've got a mum. You just can be with your mum. You don't need you're not celebrating Mother's Day.
2: I know, I get like, I know this is a painful day for you.
1: Oh, okay, right.
2: Which was lovely.
0: But they're thinking, they're thinking of you.
2: It comes from the right place, but I was... I hate it when people sort of look at me like, oh, poor you, didn't have kids. I'm like, that's why I can't have a two-seater car with a roof off.
3: Did you ever consider, because obviously you couldn't have kids naturally, did you ever consider adoption and all those other routes as well?
2: I did actually. I became an ambassador for Deborah Lee Furness's charity.
1: You forget what it was, but you're an ambassador.
2: I have forgot what it was. No, I was. I know.
0: What's it called again?
1: Such a good ambassador.
2: That's perimenopause brain. Someone Google it. It's about
1: the good one.
2: We know. Adopt change.
0: Yeah.
2: And it's about changing the laws here because it's really hard to adopt in Australia.
3: No. You know
0: Tell me about it.
2: That's
0: well, gay, but it's just...
2: I love that.
3: Gay.
0: Yeah.
3: What?
2: No
0: but
2: shit,
0: yeah, it's just,
2: you?
0: It's not a, it's not easy in any way and it's expensive and there's so much to go through, which it has to be. I get that it has to be because you don't want to be having kids go into anyone.
2: But hold on. But that's the point.
0: Brooklyn. Yeah.
2: The vetting and the red tape that you would have to go through. So me at 50, I'd be looked down on. Because I'm too old to be a mother.
0: What the hell?
2: But yet
0: anyone
2: can go and spit out a kid anywhere, anytime.
0: I know.
2: And have all sorts of going on at home. And that's okay.
0: Yeah, that's life. That's I almost have to deal with that acceptance because it is like that. They're not just going to hand out kids to anyone for adoption. But if you have it naturally, anyone can have a kid, you know?
2: I think Brooke

0: and then his husband would make the most amazing parents.
1: Yeah, they can't. It doesn't work.
0: I know that part, but I just think
2: finger into
1: yeah, I'm just showing you it doesn't. Yeah,
0: that breaks my heart because you. Do you know what I mean? Like there are kids out there that would love to have you as a
1: Well, he does have an offer for a surrogate who called in, but he hasn't taken her up on the offer.
2: And also Mayo, one of the producers here, said she'd do it as well. Yeah.
0: Oh, wow.
3: I know. Love
1: in your Mayo. Own time, Brooklyn. Hey, BB Rexha, world famous superstar, joining us on air next right here. Kiss Breakfast, Mikey, Brooklyn, Bianca Dye.
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6: G'day there. Looking over Melbourne on this cloudy, cold morning, heading for a top of 16 degrees today. A crash for the Mornington Peninsula Freeway, city-bound before Frankston Dandenong Road, causing grief. The left-hand lane closed. Speed to 40 past the emergency crews on scene. Delays back to Cramp and Frankston Road. Elsewhere, collision, St Kilda West, Beaconsfield Parade outbound before Fitzroy Street. It is affecting both directions, though. 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It's Andy First with KISS Traffic and Weather Together.
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0: Yeah, there's Bebe Rexha, New Religion, playing right here on Kiss, and we've got her on air right now. Oh yeah, we're excited. Global superstar Bebe Rexha joining us on Zoom. Hello.
1: Hello, gorgeous lady. How are you? What's happening in Bebe Rexha's world right now? I always love to ask this of big stars like you. Like, are you doing something normal? Have you just had a protein shake, or are you going to do something celebrity-ish?
2: I just finished a 12-hour day of promo. Woo!
0: Is that fun for you, or is it like pulling teeth?
2: No, it's fun for me, except that, like, I do have my moments where I'm like, oh, I need a second. Like, I need a second to be on my phone and, like, doom scroll or whatever it may be, you know?
0: Hey, Bebe, you've got, like, you're a very confident energy. Is there something surprising people wouldn't know about you? Are you shy in person? Do you like to be left alone, or do you love being around people?
2: I like all of those things. Is that crazy? Oh, no, it depends. I'm being around people until I don't.
1: Amy Schumer famously came out and said she's an introverted extrovert, and I relate to that.
2: Oh, yeah. Oh, what do you mean? Yeah, of course. I would, like, when I get home, I want to just put on my favorite TV show, cuddle my dog, order some food, and I don't want to talk to nobody. My phone's on DND.
1: Hey, Mikey, I want to ask Bebe this because I'm a lot older than you, Bebe. Obviously, I mean, I'm 52, you're 36, you're absolutely gorgeous. You look beautiful today, by the way, my God. And the camera's coming from underneath too, and you still look hot. I hate you so much. But you've sampled Faithless, right, which is just, oh, cult, like, iconic song. Yeah.
2: Sacrilege.
1: But I love it. It's such a beautiful nod to the 90s. 1995, to be exact. You were 6 years old. So did someone bring this song to you, or when you got older, did you love it? Like, how did you even know about Faithless?
2: My uncle was, like, trying to be, when I was growing up in Brooklyn with my grandparents.
1: Yeah.
2: My uncle was trying, being the key word, to be a DJ. And my grandfather, he would play Insomnia all the time. He would play, you know, he would have his vinyls. And I would only remember because my grandfather would come in yelling and screaming because the music was so loud and the neighbors were getting upset. You have to shut off the music. So I heard it growing up. And then, I don't know, I just listened to it throughout my life. And when we did New Religion, I wasn't like, oh, let's just sample this song. Because after I'm Good, I was like, okay, I'm done with the sampling.
1: Yep. The David Guetta one. I mean, that was pretty massive. People were loving that one.
2: Yeah, you know, but for me, I like being a songwriter first. I'm kind of always, like, very skeptical. But, you know, so when we wrote the song, I was like, you guys, like, this is probably not going to get cleared. You know, it's like, this has never been cleared in how many years now? 30 years, right? It's been about 30 years, right? Yeah.
1: So when you say not cleared, this is really interesting.
2: Oh, sorry.
1: No, I love this because I think listeners would probably assume that someone like you, Bebe Rexha, who's worked with the biggest names in the biz, I mean, the collabs of Eminem, Rihanna, Selena Gomez, Nick Jonas, all of them. I think the average everyday person listening would go, how does Bebe Rexha have to get clearance for something like that? Like, surely a song that's that old, your record company would be able to do that. But there is actually a struggle to do that, is there?
2: Yeah, because in the end of the day, when you have such an iconic dance song and it's so timeless and one of the best dance songs of all time, you know, it comes down to the artist at the end of the day. They have to want to be able to allow you to use the record because that's their baby. That's their child. Right. That's what they've created. And I was not expecting them to give me the okay to use it because you can't just put a song out without getting the clearance from the original creators of the record.
1: Yeah, wow.
2: And when it got cleared, I was shocked. And you know, just to say, I had done an interview recently and the interviewer said to me, so I heard this song is actually, your song New Religion is actually from an older song back in the day. Is that true?
0: They didn't know.
1: Oh, they didn't know. They didn't know Insomnia. Oh, wow.
2: To me, it's amazing to see that with the younger generation. They might have heard it from their parents, maybe not.
1: Yeah.
2: But it's incredible to bring this newer, younger generation to this song.
0: You got a new album, Dirty Blonde, that's coming out June 12th. And as you were saying, you've written a lot of songs. So, you know, you've written for artists like Selena Gomez, Eminem, Rihanna. How do you know when to give a track away or to keep it for you, BB?
1: Good question.
2: That's a good question. Mm. It depends. You know, a lot of times it's not just about writing a great song. It's about if you're going to have the system of people behind you, like wanting that believe in you and want you to put it out. And there's been many situations, you know, for example, Me, Myself, and I that I did with G-Eazy. I had written it for myself and I remember playing it for the people around me and not one person believed in the record. So then he was like, okay, wow, I love this. Let's do it together. And then played it for his team. And then his team was like, okay, let's put it out. So it's not just about just writing a great song. You need a team of people behind you to like uplift you and believe in the record.
0: Talking of touring, you have traveled the world. What are you like on a plane? Are you trackies? Are you a bad flyer?
1: Does she raw dog it? Do you raw dog it off your phone?
0: Yeah. What are you like on a plane, baby?
2: On the plane, I am... Yeah, I'm wearing like joggers. Is that what you call them? Joggers? We call them
0: joggers,
2: tracksuits.
0: Yeah.
1: Sneakers. What do you call them?
2: Yeah. Sneakers. Tracksuits.
1: Yeah, tracksuits, yeah. Trackies. Yeah. Your tracky decks, mate.
2: I wear cute trackies. Yeah. That's cute. I just recently learned brekkie. When I have a tour manager who's from Australia, he's like, let's get some brekkie. Oh, yeah. I was like, what?
1: Oh, really?
0: Brekkie. Breakfast.
1: They don't say that in Brooklyn. They don't say brekkie.
2: Oh. They were like, hey, yo, let's get a bagel. B, you want to go get a bagel? You want to get a bagel? Egg and cheese on a roll? No, but on the plane, I'm very like, sneakers, tracksuit, and on my phone, if they don't have Wi-Fi, especially if it's like a 15, 16 hour flight, I'm like, what do I do?
0: Yep.
2: I just basically watch all the movies that are available. I watch like the whole catalog.
0: All right, more with BB Rexha coming up. 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Mikey, Brooklyn, Bianca Dye, and BB Rexha. Kiss.

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12: Melbourne traffic.
16: G'day there, looking over Melbourne on this cloudy morning, heading for a top of 16 degrees today. Crews attending a crash on the Mornington Peninsula Freeway, citybound before Frankston Dandenong Road. The left-hand lane closed, speeds down the course. Delays back to Cranbourne Frankston Road. Bit of a crash too for the Calder Freeway, citybound before Green Gully Road. It's full back to Kings Road. 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
22: Morning, I'm Brooklyn Ross. Two teenagers will face court today over the firebombings of two Melbourne bars. Police claim the 17 and 18-year-olds were responsible for attacks on La-Di-Da and the Electric Bar. Detectives also say teenagers are being offered $20,000 to firebomb venues, an offer many are finding too good to refuse. There's been terror for staff and diners at the Melton South KFC overnight. A teenager's been ambushed in a machete attack by three men in balaclavas. The trio was still on the run. The victim's in hospital with cuts to his ankle and wrist. Officials say there's a shortage of nurses to tackle Australia's largest ever diphtheria outbreak, mostly affecting remote Indigenous communities. And shock figures show an average of 8 students in every Aussie classroom are now defined as disabled. The curriculum authority says the figures climb from 20% of students before COVID to 27% now. Your sport check is coming up in a sec.
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22: Hawthorn has made 4 changes for tonight's round 11 opener against the Crows. It includes the return of Marbiel Chol and Connor Nash, who missed the loss to the D's, while Harry Morrison and Max Ramsden have been dropped. And former Eagles coach Adam Simpson has ruled himself out of the race for the top Carlton job, saying it didn't feel right. The Kiss cast is next.
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22: Cloudy across Melbourne today with a top of 16 degrees. Tomorrow, partly cloudy and 17 on Saturday, partly cloudy and 19 degrees. Right now at Point Cook, it's 10. At Scoresby, it's 10 degrees. And we play Kiss's Million Dollar Pop Quiz every morning at 7 and 8. And now all day while you work on Kiss 101.1.
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27: 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Thanks to Chemist Warehouse, Mikey, Brooklyn, Bianca Dye, and BD Rexa. Hanging out more with her right after this massive hit from her on Kiss.

0: You're on Kiss, Mikey, Brooklyn, Bianca Dye, and we've got BB Rexha joining us today. Yeah, BB Rexha is joining us on Zoom this morning. Now, you've been to Australia many times. What's one thing you don't quite get or don't quite like about Australia, BB?
1: I don't know. I like a lot of... let me tell you the things I like, and then I'll tell you the things I don't understand. What I love... I love the coffee. I think the coffee's amazing.
2: Yes, we're famous for that.
1: I never had a Tim Tam until I came to Australia in my life, and I had made a coffee online that I love Tim Tams, and when I showed up to my hotel room after a day of promo, my room was covered in Tim Tams, every flavor, chocolate, milk, dark chocolate, every flavor I've ever, my whole luggage was filled with Tim Tams. I was like, I hope I don't get stuck getting into the US, and they're like, why is she carrying
2: smuggling
1: massive, like she's smuggling Tim Tams into the state. The one thing I'm confused about, which my tour manager made me do on last time I did tour in Australia, was a shoey. I don't
2: understand that. I don't either. I don't understand them either.
1: I don't understand that. And I did the whole show in my shoes, and he came to me on stage and made me take my shoe off, which was sweaty after a half show, and poured a drink into my shoe and made me drink it in front of all of the fans. And he said it was an Australian, you had to do it because I was in Australia. And I didn't get that. And I will say, you know, I think the liquor burns it burns the bacteria, right?
2: Ew, yes.
0: Yeah, yeah. I think we need to stop people doing them. I feel like someone did it in 2014 and everyone thinks everyone in Australia does them. I'm sure I've done one when I was a teenager. But honestly, can we stop making very respected artists like BB Rexha drink out of a shoe? We don't do that every day. It needs to stop.
1: Mikey, hold on. My tour manager is Australian, and he told me that it was a rite of passage.
0: Yeah, I reckon he's having you on. It happens a lot. A lot of artists are doing it. But you know what I mean, Bianca? We don't go to the pub and do a shoey.
2: We
0: need to stop doing it.
2: We've shocked BB Rexha. She's like, I just thought everyone in Australia did a shoey.
1: Hey, I had to throw a perfectly good shoe. It was beautiful.
2: I know we've got to let you go. We could talk all day. Just quickly, I wanted to say this, BB, because I love that you use your platform to kind of call out, you know, the whole unrealistic Hollywood beauty standard stuff. I'm someone that sort of tries to do that as well, with my very tiny following. But I go from a size 10 to a 16 in 1 year, just with, you know, medication for HRT and whatever. And I try and not filter my photos. And I love that you do that because it's kind of hard in your biz, right? Because you've got to maintain this certain look, but also you want your beautiful fans to see raw BB and be real and authentic because they connect with you then. They connect with you.
1: Of course. First of all, going a size 10 to a size 16, that's also being a woman. That's, you know, that's for men too. That's being human.
2: Yeah.
1: You know, everybody's going through something that nobody knows about. That's why I think it's so important, you know, not to speak on people's bodies, but of course we can all have our opinions. I would say, you know, we have to just be a little bit kinder to each other, a little bit nicer. But I will say, when I wake up sometimes and I read something, and I'm feeling a little spicy that day, I might, you know, clap back, you know, on the X, on the Twitter.
2: I love that.
1: You know, what I'm learning, you know, just, you know, we have our moments, who cares if you're size 12, 16, 18, 20, you're size 4. It's like, we're human. Like, what are we supposed to stay perfect all the time? Like, it's called ups and downs. It's life, you know? We all want to be perfect, like me, but it's impossible, you know? I'm just kidding.
2: No, you are gorgeous. and I think it's wonderful that you're authentic. I think it's fantastic. And I think that's why everybody loves you so much.
0: With the whole body image thing, what about when you're clapping back on... You're still using Twitter. We call it X now, don't we? Have you ever gone online and written something or added a comment and you've later regretted it? Or you're like, I put that out there and it's now there.
1: I mean, I don't know. I just do what I feel. I think it's when my mom calls me and she's like, BB, you shouldn't have done that. That's not very pop star. You have to be a little bit more reserved. And I'm like, really, mom? I'm like, you shouldn't have raised me the way that you raised me. I'm just I don't know what you want me to say. She's like, just be more ladylike. And I'm like, you want me to just, So, like, it depends on the day. It depends on the day, Mikey. Like, you know, sometimes, as I said, you want a good clap back. You know, it's like, you want to go back, clap back on the what do we call it, the keyboard warriors?
2: Yes, the trolls.
0: Yeah.
1: You know what I mean? To me, it's like, I've seen everything written about me. I've seen people say the craziest things about me. You build such a, like, strong armor. And when you start learning yourself, and that's what I love about, like, my whole new project, Dirty Blonde, it's just so, like, unapologetic. And I'm not worried. I'm just trying to make the best art. I'm trying to be the truest form of myself. Whatever people want to say, I say, at least they're talking about me.
0: It's true.
2: Mikey, did I not say that to you today? I said any publicity is good publicity.
0: Yeah. Oh, and we know, Bianca, with you, we know that's true. BB, her new album, Dirty Blonde, is going to be out the 12th of June, and we are loving New Religion right now on Kiss. BB Rexha, great to have you on. Thank you.
1: Thank you guys so much. I love you. I can't wait to see you in person. I want to make sure that you have a nice flat white ready for me when I come to the studio and a couple of Tim's.
2: Absolutely, we will.
0: And no more shoeies when you come here next time, BB. All right, there we go. BB Rexha joining us on Kiss Breakfast. Mikey, Brooklyn, Bianca Dye, and right now your $1 million pop quiz. Give us a call, 13-1065. Good luck. Kiss.
3: 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Hey, cloudy one for us today, and apparently no rain. Yeah, I believe that when I see it, Melbourne.
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22: Melbourne traffic. G'day there. Looking over Melbourne on this cold and cloudy morning, heading for a top of 16 degrees today. A crash for the quarter freeway citybound before Green Gully Road causing grief. The right-hand lane is closed. The lane's well back to Kings Road. Elsewhere, a crash for the ring road Altona bound at Boundary Road. It's a shambles. Connects back to Ballarat Road. Delays for the Mornington Peninsula freeway citybound approaching Frankston Dandenong Road following a crash. This end of financial year, look for value that's built to last. Value for a lifetime starts this tax time at your local Toyota dealership. 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Toyota. It's Andy Thurst with KISS Traffic and Weather Together.
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26: Morning, I'm Brooklyn Ross. A teenager's in hospital after a machete attack at the Melton South KFC overnight. The 18-year-old was ambushed in front of staff and customers by three men in balaclavas. He now has cuts to his ankle and wrist. A 35-year-old's been charged, accused of stealing a victim's camera right after the Bondi Beach terror attack. Police claim the man was a photographer at the Hanukkah event and stole the camera off a retired cop before pawning it days later. It's been revealed the crime gangs behind Melbourne's nightlife wars are offering teens 20 grand to carry out attacks. One alleged firebug already in jail is accused of demanding his mum collect his payment. And new data has revealed a surge in the number of students with autism and ADHD since COVID. 27% of Aussie students are now classified as having a disability, up from 20% in 2019. Your sport check is coming up in a sec.
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26: Adelaide welcomes back Riley Filthorpe and Callum Archie for tonight's Round 11 clash with Hawthorn in Launceston, while Marbio Chol and Connor Nash return for the Hawks, who've made four changes from Saturday's loss to the D's. And ex-Eagles coach Adam Simpson says he's not interested in the vacant Carlton coaching role, saying it doesn't feel right. The KISS cast is next.
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26: Breaking news, and Avalon Airport is being closed because of a reported bomb scare. We'll have more on that soon. Today across Melbourne, cloudy, a top of 16 degrees. Tomorrow, partly cloudy and 17. Right now at Essendon, it's 10. In Dandenong, it's 10. And we play KISS's Million Dollar Pop Quiz every morning at 7 and 8. And now all day while you work on KISS 101.1.
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0: Here we go. $1 million could be yours just by playing our pop quiz. And if you get all 10 questions right, you're going to win $1,000 like
26: ooh, yeah.
0: Yesterday. Let's get you into it right now. Linda, good morning.
26: Hey, Linda.
1: Good morning, guys.
0: Hi. Now, you're not far from the airport there, Avalon in Melbourne. There's something going on, Brooklyn.
26: Yeah, well, it looks like some sort of bomb scare. Avalon Airport's had to be closed for a while this morning. Are you around there, Linda?
1: Yes, I am. So the traffic's pretty busy, and I know they've evacuated all the car park as well.
0: Yeah, it is a bit. We'll keep us updated on that, Brooklyn. In the meantime, good luck. You could be winning $1 million. Bianca Dye is your quiz master, and let's do it.
2: Linda, you listening to me, Linda?
1: Yes, I am.
3: Remember that went viral?
26: No, I don't know what you're talking about.
2: Oh, my God, the little kid. He was like, Linda, you listening to me, Linda?
0: That's a good accent, though.
3: Oh,
0: where's
3: God,
0: that one from?
3: I'm getting cancelled, aren't I? Anyway, hopefully someone knows what I'm talking about. All right, are you ready to go, Linda?
1: I'm ready.
3: All right. Which singer is nicknamed Queen Bee?
1: Beyonce.
3: Name a social media app where you can post reels.
1: Instagram.
3: Which singer performed the 2023 song called Paint the Town Red?
1: Pass.
3: Which Netflix series follows a group of people competing in deadly children's games?
1: Oh my God, Squid Game.
3: As you sit on a plane and face forward, do you exit from the left or the right side?
1: Right.
3: What is the name of Netflix's brand new Kylie Minogue doco?
1: Oh, pass.
3: Which NRL team won four straight premierships between 2021 and 2024? Which actress won the 2024 Best Actress Oscar for the movie Poor Things?
1: Oh, pass.
3: Oh, Nick Lachey and his wife Vanessa co-host which Netflix dating show?
1: Oh, my God, I don't know this one in the past.
3: Love is blind. Love is blind.
0: Well, you got three out of 10.
3: Was a bit hard. Doja Cat sang Paint the Town Red.
1: Doja Cat, yes.
3: You exit from the left when you get out of the plane. If you go right, you'll bump into the cockpit, which could be fun. Netflix brand new Kylie Minogue doco. It's just called Kylie.
0: So, yeah. Anyway, you got 3 out of 10. You're in the shot for $1 million. Deal or no deal and Millionaire Hot Seat weeknights from 6:30 on Channel 10. Another chance tomorrow at 7 and at 8 only on KISS. Croat now to hit a celebrity gossip. What you got?
4: Yeah, a celebrity got stopped at the airport for not looking like her passport photo. I'll tell you who next.
0: 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Good morning.

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2: Oh, you like that gossip?
0: And what do you got?
3: It's all about Kylie Minogue this morning after she dropped that brand new Netflix documentary titled Kylie yesterday. So we've spoken about her relationship with INXS's Michael Hutchence. What I want to talk about now is a cancer diagnosis that we didn't know she had. So she was diagnosed with breast cancer in 2005 when she was 36. She underwent chemotherapy, but we didn't know that in 2021 she was diagnosed with cancer for the second time. Mm. So she's opened up about what it felt like going through it all once again. She says she was a shell of a person. Take a listen.
4: My second cancer diagnosis was in early 2021. I was able to keep that to myself and go through that year. I don't feel obliged to tell the world. And actually, I just couldn't at the time because I was just a shell of a person.
5: That's heartbreaking, isn't it? So she had to do it on her own without sort of the public watching.
3: And you'd prefer she's a survivor, that, right?
5: I think so. I think you would prefer it, yeah.
3: And Liam Payne, who was the girlfriend of... Kate Cassidy, who was the girlfriend of Liam Payne when he passed away, has taken to Instagram to explain that she was at the airport and was flagged by TSA staff because she's had so many cosmetic procedures done that she no longer matched her passport photo. Oh. Take a listen.
6: This is my photo, by the way. So he calls over a woman and she literally looks at my passport. She looks at me. She's literally doing a double take, like up and down, up and down. And this woman literally keeps going on and on and on about how... This isn't you. You're giving me somebody else's passport. She goes, new nose, new lips, something to your eyes, new hair. I pull out my ID. She looks at my ID. She looks at my passport. She looks at me. She goes, 1, 2, 3. Those are three different people. I'm literally,
3: literally
6: so embarrassed. She then goes and calls three different men over. One guy was like, do not have a work ID. And I was like, I can pull up my Instagram. I don't know what to do.
3: Sorry, pull
7: just
3: up my
7: scroll back through the Instagram till you find the original.
3: Just the gradual transition, but something similar happens to me. So when I go out, like day to day, I wear makeup, but not like eyeshadow and things that would transfer. Like when you put on winged eyeliner, for example, your eye shape looks different and stuff like that.
5: Yep.
3: So I have had it before where I've tried to unlock my phone with Face ID on a night out, and it's like it won't unlock. It doesn't recognize me. But then also, sometimes I'm drunk, so maybe I'm like my
0: All right, we're gonna take your final calls. Anything you want to chat about to wrap up the show? 13 1065. We'll talk to you up next.
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9: G'day there, looking over Melbourne on this cloudy morning, heading for a top of 16 degrees today. A crash at the ring road Altona bound at Boundary Road. Two lanes closed, speeds of 40, which of course is redundant. Traffic at a crawl back past Ballarat Road and onto the Deer Park bypass to Robinson's Road. That's where a collision west Melbourne, King Street closed, northbound at Dudley Street, takes Spencer Street. With Toyota, you get value for a lifetime, and it starts this tax time at your local Toyota dealership. 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It's Andy, first with KISS, traffic and weather together.

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0: Your number one hit music station, you're on Kiss. Mikey, Brooklyn, Bianca Dye. You want to do a shout out to your dad? You have to the end of Nelly Furtado.
1: All right, I want to say hi to Dad. My dad, Izzy Dye. He's listening at the gym this morning. And he's turning 80 this year. Oh. That's pretty cool.
0: 18 seconds.
1: He's got a gig at the Hampton RSL. It's Legends of Rock and Roll. In true Jewish chutzpah style, he's like, give my gig a plug. Yeah, Roy Orbison, The Beatles.
0: Time's up.
2: Good on you.
1: Aww. Hi, Dad. Oh, baby, you come,
0: I can't hear a thing. 131065, our final calls. Anything you want to talk about? Here's Francois. Good morning.
3: Good morning.
0: What's going on? What do you want to talk about?
3: Oh, well, you know, you were talking about concerts earlier.
2: Mm-hmm. Yeah.
3: I just wanted you guys to help me settle an argument with my husband.
0: Yeah.
3: So, you know, it's cost of living crisis and everything. Times are tough, and I might have spent a whole lot of money on the Eras Tour.
0: Taylor
3: Swift.
1: Oh,
3: yeah.
1: Okay, yep.

0: Yeah. Like, I went to like 7 concerts.
1: 7?
2: Wow. You really are a Swiftie.
3: This was like 2 years ago, like, or something, wasn't it?
0: So I went to the last concert, which was in December 25.
2: Yeah.
0: That was in Vancouver.
3: Oh, I get it.
1: So she's flying around the world.
3: Because I remember I went to Taylor and I said I was bored and left early, but people...
1: She toured on from that around the world.
3: Around
1: yeah.
3: the world. And you've been to...
1: 7.
0: Is that excessive spending?
3: Your husband thinks yes. you spent too much money. How much money?
2: Yeah, that's the question.
0: Oh, it'd be like 20K plus, I reckon.
3: But okay. Did it bring you joy?
0: Absolutely. And memories. Is it worth bankruptcy and divorce? That's
2: no.
1: But it's but I'm sure your husband's going to spend 20K on something he likes at some point in his life.
0: Exactly. Some stupid, because I might have not told him about all the concerts.
2: Do you have a
0: that's
2: job?
0: That's the problem.
2: Do you contribute? Are you working?
0: Yeah, 100%, yes.
2: Oh, okay. Well, then you know what? Sorry. That's no.
3: Yeah.
2: You're allowed to do it. Go for it.
3: I mean, personally, I wouldn't be spending that money on Taylor Swift. Oh, but, like, you know, if it brings you joy, why not?
2: Yeah.
0: Okay.
3: Thanks, Francois. Tomorrow. What's happening tomorrow with Intern Pete? What's
4: it's Intern Pete's final show, guys.
1: We say goodbye.
4: Hey. Oh, we don't have to start the farewell now. We can do that tomorrow.
2: Oh, he's loving it.
3: From 6 a.m.
4: Oh, I don't want to milk it too much.
3: Hey,
4: to interrupt though.
3: Pete, we got a special guest for your last day.
4: Ooh,
3: a
4: who is it?
3: Special surprise guest.
4: Surprise
3: guest.
4: Would it be
3: for
4: good?
3: You?
4: Would it be for my benefit, or would it be more like gotcha?
3: You're going to find out tomorrow.
2: Does he really like this person? Or is he not like this person?
1: He knows them.
2: Okay, because I know who it is and this might get a bit tense.
1: Yeah.
2: This could get tense.
4: What do you mean?
3: Well, you're going to find out tomorrow, mate, 6 a.m. Our $1 million pop quiz returns, a double chance to play at 7 and 8. We want to make you Australia's next a millionaire. And we've got a PI, a private investigator.
1: What for?
3: So how you can spot a cheater.
2: Oh,
1: yeah.
3: We've all been there. How many guys have cheated on you?
2: Three.
3: Right.
2: Wow.
3: It's not good. Well,
2: it's not great, is it? Hence the therapy.
3: Keep a kiss all day. Gordy's got more chances to play Kiss's $1 million pop quiz. And we'll see you from 6 a.m.
1: Yeah.
3: And yes, Pete, your last day. So give us your second
4: last day tomorrow.
3: Last day tomorrow. Give us your second last. Oh,
4: I totally forgot about it today. So I guess I'll go to Old Faithful.
2: Oh, wow. That's
1: keeping those senses employed.
2: I love it.
3: Oh, we'll see you tomorrow from 6. Bye bye.
2: Bye, guys. Kiss.
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25: Melbourne traffic.
26: G'day there, looking over Melbourne on this cloudy morning, heading for a top of 16 degrees today. After shambles on the ring road, a crash Altona bound at Boundary Road. Two lanes out of action, traffic crawling back past Ballarat Road and onto the Deer Park bypass, well past Robinson Road. That's where a crash west Melbourne. King Street closed northbound at Dudley Street, takes Spencer Street. 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Value for a lifetime starts this tax time at your local Toyota dealership. Oh, what a feeling, Toyota. It's Andy first with KISS Traffic and Weather together.
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27: Now.
1: Morning, I'm Brooklyn Ross. There are major disruptions at Avalon Airport this morning with passengers evacuated after a suspected bomb scare. Police are sweeping the terminal before giving the all clear. This man says it's chaos.
28: Everyone's been turned around and parked on the road. Pulled up next to someone, they said supposedly there's a bomb scare. So there's cars everywhere outside of the airport.
1: Three people are on the run after a teenager was ambushed in a machete attack at KFC in Melton South last night. The 18-year-old was set upon by three men in balaclavas and puffer jackets. The victim's now in hospital with cuts to his wrist and ankle. It's been revealed the crime gangs behind Melbourne's nightlife wars are offering teens up to 20 grand to firebomb bars and clubs. And Victoria's surgery wait list continues to grow. Another 4,000 patients have been added to the queue in the past 3 months. The total on it now, 68,000. Your sport check is coming up in a sec.
0: Last chance to save and be saved. 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
1: Hawthorn has made four changes for tonight's Round 11 opener against the Crows. It includes the return of Marbiel Chol and Connor Nash, who missed the loss to the D's, while Harry Morrison and Max Ramsden have been dropped. And former Eagles coach Adam Simpson has ruled himself out of the race for the top Carlton job, saying it didn't feel right. The Kiss cast is next.
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1: Staying cloudy today with a top of 16 degrees across Melbourne. Tomorrow, partly cloudy and 17. On Saturday, partly cloudy and 19 degrees. Right now at Hoppers Crossing, it's 12. In Scoresby, it's 11. And we play Kiss's Million Dollar Pop Quiz every morning at 7 and 8. And now, all day while you work, only on Melbourne's Kiss 101.1.
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5: 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And you know, I help you with this too. I give you answers all day on Kiss. Pop quiz plays in minutes, answers on the way, but the Kiss music tunes to take us there. So good. Let's go with Dave and Tams. Rain Dance on Kiss.
6: Let's get the party started. See you at the bar, you was hardly talking. That's when I knew that your heart was scarring. Friends to lovers need a part to star in. Like, wait, babe, let me ask your pardon.

0: Hey, we're getting some breaking Kiss news right now. A bomb scare has shut down Avalon Airport in Melbourne. Full details coming up right now. Kiss music. Let's get your daily dose of vitamin T coming up. Let's get this. Let's go old school too. Oasis, Wonderwall. Oh, by the way, I know you want to win $1 million from KISS, but do you need to flood my KISS Switch?
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0: 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I'm dripping you some answers to these questions coming up.
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5: G'day there, looking over Melbourne on this cloudy morning, heading for a top of 16 degrees. Crews are attending a crash on the ring road Altona bound at Boundary Road. Two lanes now open, was closed, so some respite. That said, delays still back past Furlong Road and onto Deeside Bypass for good measure. Give the ring road a miss this morning and take McIntyre Road instead. 40 Winks and Qantas members save up to 50% in-store and online and earn 2,000 bonus Qantas points when you spend $2,999 or more at 40 Winks. 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It's Andy Furze with KISS Traffic and Weather together.
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0: Thursday vibes. 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Bring it. Hey, on Kiss, on your number one hit music station, you doing the school drop-off and pick-up in your old Hyundai Excel. Let's take you from something that sounds like this to this. Actually, we're talking the Kiss Million Dollar Pop Quiz. I mean, we could go even a bit bigger than that. Yeah. Doing a school drop-off in that. So good, right? So, No Break Boys here, man. Kiss Million Dollar Pop Quiz. 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Within 20 minutes, I could be calling you back. You could have a shot at $1 million, plus thousands in instant cash. And I'm dropping you answers to these clues. I got A's to your Q's coming up. Stay on Kiss to win this, all right? No Broke Boys. Disco Lions, play next.
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2: G'day there, looking over Melbourne on this cloudy morning, heading for a top of 16 degrees today. It's a total shambles on the ring road. A crash out turnabout at Boundary Road, a lane closed. Speeds, of course, down, somewhat redundant. Traffic at a crawl back past Furlong Road and onto the Deer Park Bypass. 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It's Andy first with Kiss Traffic and Weather together.
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0: have a great feeling about me and you today. I think we're going to have a great Thursday. Just stay on KISS. Stay on your number one hit music station, all right? I need you to stay. I need you to stay. Thank you, Kid Laroi. I got to keep this KISS music going. This, Bebe Rexha, you've heard New Religion. The most demanded tune in our city. I've got to press play on this. It's one of those KISS tunes. You just close your eyes. It takes you places, you know? Hey, plus the KISS Million Dollar Pop Quiz. I mean, winning $1 million? This solves problems you didn't even know had names. And I've got A's to your Q's. I've got answers to these pop quiz questions. Put you across the other side of this on KISS.
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